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3: Hello, Melbourne. 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
2: 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Let's call Jacqueline right now. Hopefully she picks up and pay her water bill.
3: Hello.
2: Hello, is that Jacqueline?
3: Yes.
2: Jacqueline, this is Christian calling you right now on the Bank of Christian.
3: Thank you very much, Christian. I appreciate your call. Good morning.
2: Good morning, Jacqueline. Or is it Jackie?
3: Oh, I get a bit of both. Prefer Jacqueline, but that's fine.
2: Let's go with Jacqueline then. Jacqueline, I'm calling to pay off your water bill.
3: Oh, that's very generous of you, Christian.
2: That's how it works,
3: thank you.
2: Bank of Christian. All right, Jacqueline, thank you very much for listening to Gold.
1: Paid. The Bank of Christian pays more of your bills. Very

0: gold. I've got something for you from Oasis, which debuted at number one. No, it's not Wonderwall, but Noel, put it to bed. Who is Sally?
1: Nobody knows who Sally is. I don't know who Sally is, you know, and it's a song of no regrets, you know what I mean? It's a woman toasting her life thinking, you know what? I f***ed it up somewhere along the line, but, you know, I've got no regrets.
0: Yeah, didn't know if the swearing was necessary. I'll get it on for you before the news next.
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19: 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A postcard from the past. In the heart. 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Just great songs.

0: Just great songs on Gold. We'll do a news and sport update for you next. Wake up on the bright side of the dial, the Christian O'Connell Show.
1: We're gonna save the park.
0: It all happens tomorrow. The big reveal after $250,000 worth of renovations went into the Criterion Hotel in Helena. Christian and the gang are heading to the hotel tomorrow to broadcast live. Intern Pete has been tasked with making the place look special.
2: Pete, the one thing I sent you up the ticket sort out was the red carpet and the scissors. How have you got on with that? Because obviously I want the publicans, Gary and Tracy, the reason why we're going up there tomorrow is sort of a big unveil. I want them to walk down the red carpet into their own pub that we give back to them.
3: Yes, now, great news. We definitely have red carpet. Not so great news for the business is I just ordered a 10-metre one, but it looks like it's...
2: That's a runway.
3: That is a lot in itself, but the reality is there's about 5 of those rolls. So there's kind of...
2: So we have 50 metres.
0: You've got to check out the videos of all the renovations that's been going on the Gold Facebook page. The pub's calling somewhere between the first sip and the last laugh. It's always a 4X.
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19: 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A crash on the Hume Freeway heading outbound on the O'Hearns Road exit ramp is seeing delays build. Monash Freeway struggling citybound from Warrigal Road to High Street. Melton Highway heavy westbound from Gourlay Road through Hillside. A pole is on the bitumen in Laverton following an earlier crash. Leakes Road citybound at Fitzgerald Road. The right-hand lane closed. Emergency works taking place in Doncaster. High Street is blocked northbound before Manningham Road. Take Williamson's Road to Manningham Road if you can. 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
22: G'day, it's Harrison Freeb. The federal government is considering adding new levels to our terror threat structure following a stark warning from the nation's top spy. ASIO boss Mike Burgess says the current threat level of probable doesn't accurately reflect the actual threat we're facing, but we're not at the next level of expected. Home Affairs Minister Tony Burke telling the ABC it's something they're looking at.
23: Once you're at probable, the next official ratcheting up is expected, where you have a very specific event that you have intelligence about that is about to occur. And we are not at that point.
22: A man is being questioned following a stabbing in Melton West. Two males were found with stab wounds on Mackenzie Street just before midnight. One is in a critical condition. The other man, aged in his 20s, has suffered serious injuries. A 22-year-old man later handing himself in at a local police station where he's being interviewed by detectives. Deakin University students are fuming after being handed fake certificates at their graduation. They were given the props to pose with before their real documents are posted out. The university says last month's resignation of the vice-chancellor forced them to reprint the certificates to feature the new vice-chancellor's signature. And Aldi has been crowned Australia's cheapest supermarket in the latest grocery basket survey from Choice, the consumer group comparing the prices of 16 essentials across major supermarket brands, finding the total to be nearly $10 cheaper at Aldi when compared to Woolies and Coles.
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22: Tony Popovich is yet to settle on the Socceroos squad for tomorrow's World Cup clash with Paraguay. So far, we know they'll be without Matthew Lecky and Jacob Italiano, both of whom have been ruled out with injury. In this morning's action, Brazil breezing past Scotland 3-0. Morocco clinching a 4-2 victory over Haiti. Wins earlier to Bosnia and Switzerland. And Brody Minecheck admits he feared the worst when he fractured his neck in the King's Birthday clash. The Melbourne forward landing headfirst on the MCG turf during a tackle against his former club, Collingwood.
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22: Cloudy in Melbourne, tops of 14 degrees. Tomorrow, cloudy 14. Similar Saturday, 13 degrees. Right now in the city, it's 12. One pub, countless volunteers and $250,000 worth of renovations. 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
2: Can you do that?
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0: bills.
1: Bills. Oh, my God. 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
2: Hello.
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2: Thank you very much, Christian. 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
4: Jacqueline, I'm calling to pay off your water bill.
2: Oh, that's very generous of you, Christian.
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0: Just Great Songs on Gold. I've got a track from Ed Sheeran, which he calls his best love song of his career. The dude is a hit machine. How does he do it?
1: So I've tried to be creative every single day, write a song every single day or two songs every single day, and not worry about whether it's good or not. Like, not be like... I feel like some people think that, like, writer's block is a thing where you're like, oh, I can't write songs. You can write songs, you just can't write good songs.
0: No, I can't write songs full stop, which is probably why I introduce songs. And not well at that either. Here we go. I'll get it on right after Dragon on Gold.

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Christian O'Connell is paying your bills. 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
0: Well, the countdown is well and truly on because tomorrow the big reveal for the Criterion Hotel in Hellenden happens. So there's been about $250,000 spent on renovating this pub. Things are coming down to the wire. Christian called intern Pete, who's up there right now, to find out how things are going.
2: Pete, you're there, aren't you, at the Criterion Hotel?
3: Yeah, I've arrived, and it is a big day ahead. But obviously, travel day for you guys. But then on site here, a lot of things happening, ready for the outside broadcast tomorrow when Knowlesy takes over the town and gets ready for his performance. But a last-minute little bit of a curveball today because we're still under renovation, but we actually have a funeral taking place.
2: And listen, guys, the people that are actually sending somebody off that are actually overcoming a loss. And then, but it's still a building site there today.
3: It is still a building site at the moment.
0: Are they going to make it? Like, things are getting tight now. 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It's back tomorrow morning from 6, broadcasting live from the Criterion Hotel in Hellenden.
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0: Just Great Songs on Gold. Got your news and sport headlines for you next. See what's going on in the World Cup. I'm just not that on top of it. I'm sorry. That's why we've got the news people. Then Tony Tenali is in with your Totally 80s Triple Plays. Have a good one.
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8: 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A serious crash has the Calder Freeway closed outbound between Kings Road and Calder Park Drive. Use Kings Road and the Melton Highway. On the Monash Freeway, a crash on the outbound ramp to the South Gippsland Freeway. It's in the left-hand lane with speed back to 40. Delays are back to Heatherton Road. The Monash also slow inbound from Forster Road to High Street. And traffic lights on flash in Ferntree Gully on the Burwood Highway between Scoresby Road and Commercial Road. Take care driving through. First home buyers ready to move in Henley Homes from under 650k with a deposit from under 30k for eligible buyers. 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And now you're up to date with Melbourne's latest traffic.
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11: Afternoon, I'm Harrison Preeb. A man is being questioned over a double stabbing at a McDonald's car park in Melton West. The 22-year-old handing himself into police this morning over the attack, which has left a man fighting for life and another seriously wounded in hospital. Victoria Police is investigating an alleged assault involving a female Liberal MP. Video of the alleged incident at an event back in May has now emerged. The MP lodging a complaint against a male colleague. Opposition leader Jess Wilson is commenting on the matter. Victoria has pulled the pin on the use of underage mystery shoppers who'd been catching out retailers selling smokes and booze to minors. It's done so fearing the teens could be targeted by underworld criminal gangs. The PM is defending his deal with the Greens to pass changes to capital gains tax and negative gearing. The reforms expected to be approved by the Senate this afternoon. Anthony Albanese defending those who've criticised his engagement with the minor parties.
12: We've got 94 seats in the House of Representatives. We've got 30 now out of 76 in the Senate. From some of the rhetoric that's put, it's like, how dare you engage with more than your 30? Well, that's ridiculous. My door's open to anyone who wants to have constructive discussion.
11: And overseas, where there's expected to be many casualties following a major earthquake in Venezuela. Dozens of buildings have come down in the capital of Caracas as a result of the magnitude 7.5 quake, which has triggered several tsunami warnings.
13: Terry White Chemmart are dedicated to keeping busy people moving. 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
11: Sydney welcomes back Errol Goulden for tonight's Round 16 AFL blockbuster with Brisbane. The Swans midfielder hasn't played since dislocating his shoulder against the Lions in Round 1. Coach Dean Cox says fitness won't be an issue.
14: He's an important player for our footy club. He's missed a lot of footy, 14 weeks, and yeah, great to have him back. And yeah, he's had a tough training block and he's ready to go.
11: And Socceroos coach Tony Popovich says destiny is in their own hands in tomorrow's World Cup clash with Paraguay. A win or draw will get us through to the knockout stage, while a loss will still give the Aussies a slight chance of advancing.
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11: Cloudy afternoon in Melbourne, a top of 14. Tomorrow, cloudy, 14 degrees. Similar on Saturday, just 13. And right now in the city, it's 12. 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
20: Good afternoon. It is Tony Tenaglia here. It's Totally 80s time. Cannot wait to get to our Totally 80s dribble play in around 15 minutes time, because we are going to play Duran Duran's The Wild Boys. Oh, can't wait for that. Hey, look, if you want to hear your favourites from the 80s, request them now via the win page at thegoldwebsite.com.au. Now, over the years, various artists have hooked up with each other, but here's a combination that may seem a little unusual to you. Dave Stewart from the Eurythmics hooked up with a very famous female artist that you may not have expected him to hook up with. Let him tell the story.
21: I went upstairs to bed. Then about 5 or 6 in the morning, there was a lot of noise, and I looked up, and there's Stevie sort of trying on Victorian night dresses as if it's the afternoon, you know, wired out of her mind. And so she climbed in the bed with me, and we made love twice.
20: Ooh, which Stevie is he talking about? How many Stevies do we know, huh? That's Stevie coming up after Phil Collins, who kicks off Totally 80s on Melbourne's Goldman at 4.3. Just great songs.

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3: 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Now, you are a massive Duran Duran fan. You have been since you were a kid. Share with us something you did as a teenager, proving how big a fan you are.
4: Oh, my God. When I was 15, yeah. Duran Duran were the best band in the world for me and my friends in high school.
3: Yeah.
4: And we actually wagged the day of school to go buy Duran Duran tickets when they came on their Australian tour.
3: Yeah.
4: We all forged our parents' signatures. There was about five of us stood in the line to buy our tickets for Duran Duran. And then we went back to school and we all handed in our permission notes from our parents. I'll tell you what, they didn't think that was suspicious. Yeah. I don't know who would.
3: Something tells me you weren't the only ones that did that. All right, let's kick up your triple play right now with Duran Duran's The Wild Boys on Gold. Just great songs.

0: 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You. This is Gold, Just Great Songs with Wham and Everything She Wants. Now, that is a song for Wham that actually gave them an accolade. I think that's the word you would use. It went to number one and was actually the third single from the album Make It Big to go to number one. What that did, though, was it made Wham become the first group since the Bee Gees to have three number ones from the same album. It's Tony Tenaglia this afternoon. We've got Queen on the way next with a song that saw them break away from their norm.
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Queen, I want to break free on Totally 80s on Gold. Just great songs. We got Tony Tenaglia this afternoon. Playing for Argentina in the World Cup, Lionel Messi is 39 today. Beyonce's little sister Solange Knowles turns 40. And having just completed a successful national tour with Split Enz, Tim Finn today celebrates his 74th birthday. It has made my day on Totally 80s on Gold, just great songs.

0: hope the 80s done and dusted for today here on Gold Just Great Songs with Prince and Raspberry Beret. You know, in 2013, he presented a Grammy Award to an Australian artist for Song of the Year. And we're actually going to play that song for you next hour. We're also going to open the Bank of Christian. Have you already uploaded your bill to thegoldwebsite.com.au? Well, that's a good start. If you haven't, do it now. Christian could call you at any time. If that phone of yours starts to ring, you don't recognise the number, please answer it anyway, because that could be Christian to tell you he's got some cash for you.
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7: 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It's a chilly 12 degrees this afternoon. 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
9: Ferris Road is closed at the level crossing until 15 July for level crossing removal works. Visit bigbuild.vic.gov.au for more information. A serious crash has the Calder Freeway closed outbound between Kings Road and Calder Park Drive. Use Kings Road and the Melton Highway instead. There's works on the Monash Freeway outbound at Huntingdale Road. They're in the left-hand lane with speed back to 40. Reports of a crash on the Ring Road troubling Greensbrookbound before Sydney Road. Also getting reports on the Teller Freeway outbound after Mickleham Road. And lights are on flash in Ferntree Gully on the Burwood Highway between Scoresby Road and Commercial Road. RE Domain's half-yearly sale ends Tuesday. 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
12: Afternoon, I'm Phoebe Humphrey. The Premier says Jess Wilson needs to speak up about a Liberal MP's assault allegation. Victoria Police is investigating the allegation brought by a female MP against her male colleague during a public function at Sunshine West. The opposition leader isn't commenting on the matter, but Jacinta Allen says she can't stay quiet.
13: These matters have centred on two Liberal members of Parliament who sit in the same party room that Jess Wilson leads. So it is a question of her and her leadership to come out and answer these questions.
12: A man is in custody after a stabbing at a McDonald's car park in Melton West. Two men in their 20s were found with stab wounds at a nearby ambulance dispatch site just before midnight. A 22-year-old handed himself in while two cars are undergoing forensic testing. No charges have been laid. A Queensland teenager accused of planning terrorist attacks, including one targeting former opposition leader Peter Dutton, has been found not guilty. The now 17-year-old was also accused of planning to set off an explosive device at a Queensland Labor Day event
7: event in 2024. After just over a day of deliberations, a jury has today acquitted him. Back-to-back earthquakes have caused a major emergency in Venezuela, with buildings collapsing in the nation's capital. The first, a magnitude 7.2, followed by a 7.5. And Australia's unemployment rate has eased slightly. It fell from 4.5% in April to 4.4% in May.
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7: To Gold Sport now, Tony Popovich is confident most Aussies will be watching tomorrow's big World Cup clash, even if they don't get a day off. There have been calls by some for tomorrow to be a public holiday so everyone can catch the clash against Paraguay, which could guarantee the Aussies a spot in the round of 32. The Socceroos coach says he knows Aussies will rally.
0: Whether they have a day off or not, I'm sure every Australian will be somewhere watching the Socceroos and watching these boys perform and be very proud of them.
7: The squad will be missing Matt Leckie and Jacob Italiano due to injury. And round 16 of the AFL kicks off tonight at the Gabba with the Lions taking on the Swans. Ryan Lester returns for Brisbane while Errol Goulden and Tom McCartan are back for Sydney.
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7: Overcast this afternoon, 14 the top, similar tomorrow, Saturday, cloudy and 13. Right now, it's 12 degrees. 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
18: 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Sit by your phone because it could ring at any time. And it could be Christian calling you to let you know he will pay your bill. He is going to pay a bill within the next 40 minutes. Now, before that happens, though, we're going to play you an Australian song that won a Grammy Award for Song of the Year. The award was presented to the Australian artists by Prince. I don't know whether they were more excited about winning the Grammy Award or by the fact that it was presented to them by Prince. That song coming up within the next 20 minutes here on Gold. Just great songs.

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0: Tina Gunner's Sweet Child of Mine on Gold. Just great songs. The Bank of Christian's going to pay another bill in the next 15 minutes. Got Tony Tenaglia this afternoon. Hey, can you imagine being a new artist? You win a Grammy Award and it's presented to you by your idol. That was actually the case for an Australian artist who scored the Grammy Award for Song of the Year, presented to them by Prince.
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2: A little bit lost for words to receive an award from man standing behind us here with the cane. 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
3: I feel unbelievably blessed to have been a part of the song, and I couldn't have shared it with someone more amazing than this artist that you see here.
2: Thank you.
3: And thank you to Prince.
0: Yes, I beat the song. There's no way I was going to let the cat out of the bag that quickly. Wait a few more minutes to find out what that song was. It's coming up after Billy Joel, Piano Man, on Gold. Just great songs.

0: Just great songs. This is Goal with Boom Crash Opera, playing at this year's Red Hot Summer Tour. 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
4: Last few calls, last few bills being paid off. The Bank of Christian for now. We'll be back again this year. All right, let's call up Adele right now. Hopefully she picks up and she wants to get a new fridge.
5: Hello.
4: Hello, is this Adele?
5: It is.
4: Hello. Hi. From the other side. This is Christian calling from the Bank of Christian.
5: Oh, that's awesome. So happy to hear from you.
4: So tell me about your fridge. You've got a bill here for $392.
5: Yeah, so my fridge decided to stop working and I had to get a replacement fridge. A lot smaller, but it does the job. I had to fork out that money to get the fridge.
4: Okay, well, I'm going to pay the $392.
5: That's awesome. Thank you so much. Have a great day.
4: And you, mate. Thank you very much. See you, Adele.
5: See you. Bye.
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0: Spice House and Crazy on Melbourne's Gold 104.3. Just great songs. Big thank you to our friends at 4X who have made Christian O'Connell's Save Our Pub a reality. The pub's calling. Somewhere between the first sip and the last laugh, it's always a 4X. The Criterion Hotel has had a complete makeover. It is launch day tomorrow. And intern Pete gave us an update on what we can expect tomorrow.
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7: Hi Melbourne, Fiona Ellis-Jones here from Your News Now. It's a chilly 13 degrees this afternoon. 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
10: 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There's a crash on the Ring Road, Greensborough bound before Sydney Road. It's in the left-hand lane with speed back to 40. Delays are stretching back past Pascavel Road. Also, minor delays on the Monash Freeway due to works outbound at Huntingdale Road in the left-hand lane. A crash in Faulkner on Sydney Road northbound before Box Forest Road. It's heavy getting through. And the Calder Freeway has now reopened after an earlier serious collision outbound between Kings Road and Calder Park Drive. 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
13: Afternoon, I'm Phoebe Humphrey. A man is being questioned following a stabbing at a McDonald's car park in Melton West. Two men were taken to hospital after being found with stab wounds just before midnight. A 22-year-old handed himself into police where he remains in custody. No charges have been laid. A female Liberal MP has made a police complaint over an alleged assault at a function at Sunshine West. Video from the event in May has now surfaced, with the MP levelling the accusation at a male colleague. Victoria Police is now heading up an investigation. Tens of thousands of people are feared dead in Venezuela after two earthquakes struck this morning. A magnitude 7.1 quake hit, and just 45 seconds later, a magnitude 7.5 struck the nation's capital. A state of emergency has been declared. One of the so-called ISIS brides that was subject to a temporary exclusion order has now been issued a permit to return to Australia. Home Affairs Minister Tony Burke revealing that the order could no longer be enforced following legal advice. He's told the ABC the woman will be subject to very strict conditions when she does return to Sydney.
14: She will have to report and we will have to know where she lives, where she works, where she studies. If she books a ticket to anywhere, for telecommunications, you cannot use any telecommunications device without 24 hours notice being given.
13: And Victoria is phasing out the use of underage mystery shoppers amid fears they could be recruited by underworld gangs. The government had been using teenagers to catch dodgy retailers selling booze, vapes and cigarettes to minors.
15: Terry White Chemmart are dedicated to keeping busy people moving. 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See their website for details.
13: Gold Sport, Collingwood captain Darcy Moore may not play for the rest of this season. The defender trained today but is fighting to make a return from a number of soft tissue injuries suffered this year, while Isaac Quaynor could be missing for the Pies' clash against the Tigers on Saturday. After injuring his foot at training, he'll be monitored over the next 24 hours. And Socceroos coach Tony Popovich is yet to settle on his side for tomorrow's World Cup clash with Paraguay. They'll be without Matthew Leckie and Jacob Italiano, who have both been ruled out with injury, but Popovich is playing down talk. He'll make wholesale changes to the side that lost to the States.
16: We'll still have to determine that, but we're happy with the squad. We're happy with all the players. It's a wonderful experience for us so far.
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13: Cloudy this afternoon, 14 the top, similar tomorrow, Saturday, overcast and 13. Right now it's 15 degrees. 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
20: 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I believe Christian is going to pay a utility bill within the next 20 minutes. Right now, Aha, Take On Me on Gold. Just great songs.

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2: 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Pays your bills.
3: 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Right, we're trying Russell. 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
4: Hello?
3: Russell, this is Christian calling from the Bank of Christian.
4: 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Good to hear from you.
3: Now, I have been trying you every single day this week.
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3: I can tell you're a great dad and you're doing it tough and I really want to help you out. I think this genuinely is about the 10th time trying you. I finally got you. I've landed the big one.
4: Yes.
3: Okay, I'm going to pay off your electric bill. It's $157. I'm actually going to give you $500.
4: Oh, okay. I didn't expect that, so I'm very grateful. Thank you. I was not expecting that.
3: Now, I know you're a single parent. You've got three kids, and so I just want to give you a bit of extra help right now.
4: Thank you, Christian, and I really like your show. I've only just recently discovered it.
3: Oh, bless you. Thanks for giving us a go, Russell. All right, take care. Yeah. Have a good day.
4: You're welcome. Bye-bye.
2: Paid. The Bank of Christian pays more of your bills very soon. On Go.

0: Little Lion Man from Mumford & Sons on Melbourne's Gold 104.3. Just great songs. Christian O'Connell's Save Our Pubs. There has been weeks and weeks of work done on the Criterion Hotel. It's received a full-on makeover, and tomorrow is launch day. And we are launching in style, as we heard from intern Pete.
1: Pete, the one thing I sent you up the ticket sort out was the red carpet and the scissors. How have you got on with that? Because obviously I want the publicans, Gary and Tracy, the reason why we're going up there tomorrow is for a big unveil. I want them to walk down the red carpet into their own pub that we give back to them.
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1: Oh, them. So we have 50 metres.
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Just great songs. This is Gold. We got Tony Tenaglia this afternoon. Big afternoon coming up with Jonesy and Amanda. After three, going to give you the chance to win a double pass to see Simple Minds with the Fast Five. And then after five, you could win up to $2,000 with Instagram. What happens here is 60 seconds goes on the clock. You get asked 10 questions. Get all 10 right, you instantly win $1,000. And then you've got the chance to risk that $1,000 for the chance to win $2,000. One more question could get you the $2,000. Get it right, you get the $2,000. Get it wrong, and you lose the lot. There's something to think about. Jonesy and Amanda coming up next for The Drive Home.

0: 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Hey, you better send it through. 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
8: 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The Ring Road is slowing our turnabout on the Princes Freeway ramp with emergency works closing one lane. The Deer Park bypass is slowing outbound and stretches off the Ring Road to Hopkins Road on the Western Freeway. We've got the Monash Freeway slowing outbound before Warrigal Road, and the Cume Freeway is slowing outbound off the Ring Road, then before Donnybrook Road. 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I'll check Melbourne's latest traffic again in 15 minutes.
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11: Afternoon, I'm Georgia Love. One man remains in hospital fighting for life, another badly injured after another stabbing attack on our streets. It's understood three men got into a fight in the car park of Melton West Macca's around midnight. One man stabbed in the stomach, another to his hand. The pair took themselves to a nearby ambulance depot before being rushed to the Alfred. A 22-year-old man turned himself into police this morning. He's now been charged and will front court soon. The Premier says Jess Wilson needs to speak up about an assault allegation made by one of her MPs. Victoria Police has confirmed it's investigating the allegation brought by a female Liberal MP against a male colleague during a public function at Sunshine West. The opposition leader, though, isn't commenting on the matter. Jacinta Allen says she can't stay quiet.
12: These matters have centred on two Liberal members of Parliament who sit in the same party room that Jess Wilson leads. So it is a question of her and her leadership to come out and answer these questions.
11: A humanitarian crisis is unfolding in Venezuela, a state of emergency now declared following two massive earthquakes. There are fears of mass casualties, with a number of buildings having collapsed in and around the capital, Caracas. A 7.2 magnitude quake rocked the country around 6 p.m. local time, followed minutes later by a 7.5 quake. And a shark siren has sounded at Bondi, closing the famous beach for the third consecutive day. A great white shark spotted not far from swimmers.
10: Terry White Chemmart are dedicated to keeping busy people moving.
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11: The Lions are ramping up their push to make the finals, hosting the second-place Swans tonight at the Gabba. The reigning premiers sit eighth on their return from the mid-year bye. Brizzy coach Chris Fagan says they need to earn the right to play in September.
14: We haven't really talked about finals, and we're nowhere near qualifying for them, so we're just trying to win every time that we play. So it really is just that, what's next? Okay, it's Sydney. Let's do our best against them and see if we can get the win.
11: And Tony Popovich is yet to settle on the final Socceroo squad for tomorrow's World Cup clash against Paraguay. So far, we know they'll be without Matt Leckie and Jacob Italiano due to injury. World Cup actions wrapped for the day with wins for South Africa over South Korea and Mexico over Czechia. Everyone's favourite underdog, Scotland, thumped by Brazil 3-0.
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11: Staying overcast today, tomorrow 14 and cloudy, Saturday just 13. Right now in the city it's 15 degrees. 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
12: It's showtime.
13: Good afternoon, Amanda, my little black-jacketed and turtlenecked friend.
12: What's happened?
13: Well, there's been trouble. Jim Y. Rye, what's been happening?
14: Look, to be honest, I actually don't even know, but we have our best people here working on...
13: Top men?
14: Yeah.
12: Oh, now I'm
14: working
12: worried.
14: Working on it?
13: Yep.
12: Do we have to go to the music that we play when there's been a palace coup?
13: I just noticed it's pretty much the same as the music we always play.
12: Yeah.
13: It's John Farnham.
12: Tape.
13: That was it.
12: Put the cassette on, quick.
13: You know, I'm starting to get... Between you and me,
12: we're the only ones listening.
13: I'm just getting a bit concerned.
12: Why?
13: That pretty soon they won't even need us anymore.
12: Yeah, hang on. They're just going to play the cassettes of John Farnham.
13: I just think you just
12: day
13: put
12: in,
13: Farnham
12: day
13: on.
12: Out.
13: Is that all people?
12: No, here
13: want?
12: We are. We've got our voices.
13: We're back,
12: let's
13: baby.
12: Use them. Let's use them.
13: Okay. Great. Well, it's Thursday.
12: You know who's going to be joining us today? This is fabulous. We're going to be joined by Dick and Angel Strawbridge from Escape to the Chateau. I don't want to be one of those people that says I love them before everyone else, but I love them before everyone else.
13: You were on there.
12: I just think Angel's design work is so incredible. It's not like the normal naff, let's put a cushion on the ceiling and call it a day. You know those weird, let's bedazzle your eyelids kind of things? Her styling is so interesting.
13: I still remember the era of the put a ceiling cushion on the ceiling and call it a day. And now you see it everywhere. You get out to
12: see
13: Domain.
12: It everywhere. Someone's
13: there
12: got a cushion
13: is.
12: On the ceiling.
13: Come on.
12: Lionel Richie was singing about it, I'm sure.
13: I'm looking forward to catching up with them. Instagram makes its return. And we can't do anything until we do the Fast Five.
12: If this technology is working, you can call us on 1355-22.
13: Why don't we put on, instead of John Farnham, why don't we put on Dragon?
12: Let's do it.
13: Oh, this is a banger. If you would like to play 1355-22 or jonesydemanda.com.au. Jurassic Park is live, baby, on gold.

0: Gold. Hello there. It's Jonesy and Amanda driving you home this Thursday afternoon.
1: How fast can this thing go?
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4: Fast Five.
0: We have the Fast Five. Five questions. Can you go all the way and answer all five questions correctly? If you do that, Amanda will say...
5: A double pass to see Simple Minds live is the prize. Why are you smiling, Brendan?
0: Oh, nothing. Nothing at all.
5: With technical hitches, we love them. Well, why don't we just hand everyone... an old tin and bits of string
0: I goes show out the to scaffolding everyone's house. Because now we're national.
5: Mm.
0: The we're Jonesy Demander experience, we're Nasho. So Melbourne had the ball. Okay?
5: But they dropped the ball.
0: So Melbourne didn't pass us the ball. Come on, guys.
5: Are you sure they didn't pass us the ball?
0: Well,
5: and
0: maybe
5: we dropped
0: they handballed it. Maybe there was a cross code thing.
5: Right.
0: But I can. Actually, I'm not
5: We've
0: really
5: got the ball now.
0: We got the ball. Everything's okay. I look at Gem Y Rise Little Face.
6: Yep, we're good.
0: And it's not as pasty as it was before.
5: You look like Wendell.
0: From The Simpsons. The kid that's always sick on the bus.
5: You don't know, the colour has returned.
0: And Finn is in Rye.
5: Hello, Finn.
0: Hello, Finn.
7: How you doing, guys?
5: Very well. Right. Here's question one for you, Finn. This is a tricky one. I'm going to give you some information for myself. Hugh Jackman is in that new Sheep detective movie, which apparently is incredible. I haven't seen it. Apparently it's incredible. But which folk hero is he portraying in his very latest film?
7: It's Robin Hood.
5: Yeah, I've never even heard
0: of this.
5: I
0: didn't even know about this. Can you tell me more information?
5: I'll give you some information. Finn, do you know any more than that?
7: That's all I know.
5: Well, I know that it's called The Death of Robin Hood. Mm-hmm. Spoiler! And he stars as an aging murderous outlaw.
0: No.
5: There you go. That's a different side of the story. I just want to see him in his tights.
0: You just wanted to see him riding through the glen with his band of men.
5: Well, let's play Cover Me, shall we?
8: Cover me.
9: I got you covered, boss.
5: Vintage Jukebox is the name of a band, and they've given a jazz remix to which song, Finn?

0: Finn.
1: All right.
2: Do you know it?
1: Love Pool by the Cardigans.
2: It is.
0: Yeah, it is.
1: Yeah.
2: God, they turned that into a Bri Nylon stole, didn't they?
0: Finn, which Socceroos defender has been ruled out of Australia's World Cup clash against Paraguay?
1: Oh, Jesus. Oh, okay.
2: Ask your brain's trust. Do they know? Oh, Finn, thank you. You came to question three and that's where it all ended.
0: You know, 13:55:22, if you'd like to have a go at the fast five, which Socceroos defender has been ruled out of Australia's World Cup clash against Paraguay? You can play the fast five right after Anastasia on Gold.

0: Gold. Hello there. It's Jonesy and Amanda across Australia driving you home.
1: Can this thing go
2: faster than the speed of light?
3: Jonesy and Amanda.
4: Fast Five.
0: Into the Fast Five. Leanne is in Devon Meadows.
5: Hi, Leanne.
6: Hi.
5: Devon Meadows sounds lovely. I picture you skipping through there. Is that how it feels?
6: Yes, sort of. It's a bit of a rural area.
0: Mm.
5: Lovely.
0: Yep.
5: Well, let's see if you know anything about the Socceroos. This is question three.
0: Yeah.
5: Which Socceroo defender has been ruled out of Australia's World Cup clash against Paraguay?
6: I just heard this on the news. It is Italiano.
5: Yeah, Jacob Italiano.
0: Yeah. Jim, am I right? Can I ask you, is that going to dent our chances?
7: Well, he's a great player, so yeah.
5: He's injured his groin.
0: Mm. Yeah.
5: Damn that groin.
0: I've never injured the groin before.
5: Well, you're not a sportsman. That's why. You don't use your groin in that way.
0: I've injured every other part. I wonder what it feels like. Can women injure their groin as well?
5: I think you can probably get a groin strain. I think so, like a nether regions strain.
0: Okay. Leanne, can you spell the word nauseous for
5: talking
0: us,
5: about Jonesy's groin, can you spell nauseous? Oh, Ryan. He's quick off the mark with that.
0: He's a pedant when it comes to spelling.
5: How do you spell pedant?
0: Susie is in Epping.
5: Hi, Susie.
8: Hey, how you going?
5: This is one of those words that so many of us get wrong. Can you spell the word nauseous?
8: N-A-U-S-E-O-U-S.
0: Whoa,
5: very nice.
0: Susie,
5: well done.
0: You're very good.
5: Brings you to question five.
0: Dick and Angel Strawbridge are the stars of which hit TV show, Susie?
8: Escape to the Chateau.
5: Yes, they're on our show today. I'm pathetically excited.
0: I like their wine.
5: What's that?
0: Shout over the floor.
5: I can't believe I'm laughing at that. I feel like I've gone into a time machine.
0: Susie, congratulations. You've won the jam pack. It's all coming away. A double pass to see Simple Minds live. 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But Susie, keep your sleeping bag at home because you have the tickets.
8: Yes.
0: Yes.
8: Thank you so much.
5: Susie, you are welcome.
0: Carry on.
5: Well, coming up, yesterday we had an update and we spoke to Darryl Braithwaite about his health and how he's decided to retire from performing live. Mm-hmm. I've got some news about another musical Darryl.
0: Oh.
5: Musical Darryls. It's a game show that no one's interested in.
0: Hosted by Darryl Summers.
5: Maybe. I'll give that information to you next.
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9: 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Our turnabout on the Princess Freeway ramp with emergency works closing one lane. Delays are now pushing back to the Deer Park bypass. Just getting reports of an incident on the Mornington Peninsula Freeway heading south after Governor Road. The Hume Freeway is slowing outbound off the Ring Road, then from Craigieburn Road to Donnybrook Road and inbound past Cooper Street. 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

0: Gold. Hello there. It's Jonesy and Amanda driving you home this Thursday, the 25th of June.
1: Yesterday on this very program, we spoke to Darryl Braithwaite.
0: Yeah.
1: He has announced that he doesn't feel as confident singing anymore, and so he's decided not to perform live.
0: And we said to him, you know, because it's so hard to be a singer. I was talking to Dave Campbell the other day, and when Jimmy was unwell, and he was in hospital for a hip surgery or some sort of surgery. So him and his sister Mahalia had to cover Jimmy's show in one of the Red Hot Summer tours. And then Dave was saying it took him and Mahalia to cover No Second Prize.
1: And they're both big belters.
0: And he just said the range is so much that it's so hard to cover. And then Darryl, we said, it is so hard. And then he said, but it never used to be.
1: Yeah.
0: When he was younger, it wasn't hard. And no. I think we expect a lot from our artists to keep going. But Darryl is 77 now.
1: And as he said, there are some days where he'd hit a note and he thought, why couldn't I do that yesterday?
0: Yeah.
1: You know, he can't control it in the way he used
0: and
1: to.
0: And it's, you know, because I love doing this, but one day I'm going to have to retire from this.
1: You'll look at the clock and not be able to tell the time. Oh, hang on. Well, that won't be a sign of anything.
0: You know, I'm being vulnerable and you're being.
1: Well, here's some more information from a different Darryl. I saw this morning. This is a social media post by Darryl Hall.
0: Oh.
1: From Darryl Hall and John Oates.
0: Mm-hmm.
1: Hi, everybody. I thought you should know that I recently received a kidney transplant from a very kind and generous living donor. 10th caller through. It happened a couple of weeks ago and I'm already starting to feel better. It was, according to my doctors, a complete success. I should be back to normal in a few months, so get ready for more music and lots of Darryl's house shows. This is where he does stuff online.
0: Yeah.
1: Don't pull a face. I like
0: they
1: it.
0: They are dreadful.
1: You all take care. Love, D.
0: You know, if Darryl Braithwaite's retiring, I think Darryl Hall should have retired a long time ago.
1: Why do you say
0: he's
1: that?
0: Dreadful.
1: Oh, Brendan, look at him. He's recuperating. Give him a break.
0: I know. Apologies, Darryl, but, you know, really?
1: I love him. What you want to say to him, you've already said.
0: Said straight to the
1: You know what? He would. He's obviously very grateful to his donor. In fact,
0: yes.
1: This is what he said to her. Having said that, he apparently
0: Come on.
1: Come with me.
0: No.
1: He was very attached to his old kidney, and as it was carried away in the medical room, I hope it was an operating theatre, this is what he said.

0: good place. She's gone. We don't have to play the whole song. It was just a little throwaway joke, people.
1: You know, I can't go for that.
0: No, can do.
1: Dick and Angel are joining us next. Escape to the Shadow, one of our favourite shows.
0: It's back for a new season.
1: Loved it before everyone else.
0: As long as you all know that.
1: But they will be joining us next on Gold.
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4: 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Two inbound lanes of the Balti Bridge prior to the Westgate Freeway are closed due to works. Delays are back to Footscray Road. Monash Freeway is slowing outbound from Toorak Road to Warragul Road, then past Eastlink and from Heatherton Road to Belgrave Hallam Road. We've got the Cube Freeway slowing outbound off the Ring Road, and the Ring Road is slowing out turnabout on the Princess Freeway ramp with emergency works closing one lane. Ferris Road is closed at the level crossing until 15 July for level crossing removal works. Visit bigbuild.vic.gov.au for more information. I'll check Melbourne's latest traffic again in 15 minutes.
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0: Gold, it's Jonesy and Amanda driving you home.
1: Oh, I'll tell you what, this has always been one of my favourite shows. They turned a crumbling French chateau into one of the most loved homes on television. Now Dick and Angel Strawbridge are back with a brand new series of Escape to the Chateau. 10 years after first opening the doors to the chateau, they're entering a whole new chapter, and they join us now, Dick and Angel, hello.
0: Hello.
2: Hello.
3: Hey, man. Hi, Jonesy.
4: What an introduction. Thank you.
1: It's so great to see you. And I have nightmares about places in that are falling down and there's no amenities. How, when you look back at that first day where you turned the key, did you think, what the hell have we done?
2: Do you know what? I don't think that's what we thought. We just sort of thought, wow, we've got to get on with it. I think it was much more, we knew we had a lot to do, but we had a plan for it. So it wasn't sort of, it was never any sort of, what have we done? It's, let's get it sorted. Because remember, we had the two little children.
1: Yes.
2: Dorothy was on Angela's hip all the time, and Arthur was toddling around. That was a huge difference. We just had to try and make it comfortable as quickly as possible.

0: happening.
1: It is.
2: Yeah,
1: you
2: exactly.
1: see, yeah.
2: All
0: but
2: right.
0: then I
2: Okay,
0: can't.
1: Yeah, yeah, well, yeah, yeah, yeah, yeah, yeah, yeah. I've forgotten that quite nicely. You see, I'm happy to forget 10 years ago and just say it's really quite comfy now.
2: Well, 10 years on, I know that we probably haven't seen the whole of the chateau. What bits are still left? What are we going to see you do this time around?
3: Well, this year is this season is really about all the change. So, and that's what got us back into filming again, because we'd had a couple of years break while the kids were, you know, going through a real transitional time. But we, because we're having the biggest change that we've ever had here, we're like, let's go. So Dorothy moved into our old strawberry suite. Chuck does out. They wanted, Arthur and Dorothy wanted their own rooms. We moved into the honeymoon suite. And as we're a wedding business, we then had a big problem, no honeymoon suite. So we started the generally the biggest renovation that we've done in the walled garden. So there has...
1: My wife had so many ideas. The pain level was very high.
2: I see it in your face often, Dick, when Angel goes, hey, I've got an idea, and you see you go, oh, not an idea.
3: I always get the blame. Dick is an ideas man.
1: No. I'd rather do less. That's not British shower.
2: But the two of you have inspired so many people, because I watch so many of these kinds of shows, and yours has always been the standout, because, A, you actually see how you do it, but... The style and the design is so different to anything you see anywhere else. You really elevate the look and of that place. It's quite extraordinary.
1: That's my girl. I take no responsibility for that. I have no idea how you get away with red hair. I've got no idea.
3: That's very kind. Thank you. But, you know, the thing is, I was never very good academically at school. You know, I've got lots of common sense, good at business. But I think that has allowed my brain to sort of not be closed off creatively. You know, but I'm playful with things, you know, and I do see things differently. I mean, literally, when we have a chat, Dick will never really see the final vision. But I can always see it. It's like, it's one of my things that I always do. But, you know, I don't do the stuff that Dick does.
0: Yeah. I think that's a T-shirt. I can't do the things that Dick does.
2: Well, I'm sure it is.
0: Escape to the Shadow is out now on 9 and 9 now.
2: I can't wait.
0: Dick and Angel, thank you for joining us.
1: Lovely chatting to you. Take care.
3: Thanks for having us. Take care.
2: Lots of love. Thank you.
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8: 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There's a crash being cleared on the Princess Freeway heading outbound after Corduroy Creek Road. There are two lanes closed and a laser back to the Westgate Freeway. Two inbound lanes of the Balti Bridge prior to the Westgate Freeway are closed due to works. There are delays back to Footscray Road and the Monash Freeway is slowing outbound from Toorak Road to Warrigal Road. Instead of worrying about what-ifs, set your business up right with ANZ and start to wonder what's the best that could happen. Start your business right. Search ANZ Business. Start right. I'll check Melbourne's latest traffic again in 15 minutes.
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11: Afternoon, I'm Georgia Love. A 22-year-old man from Melbourne's West will front court soon, charged over a double stabbing after handing himself in to police. Two 20-year-old men were stabbed after an altercation in a Macca's car park in Melton West overnight. One with serious stomach wounds, he remains critical in hospital. The other man with serious wounds to his hand. The state opposition leader's refusing to comment about assault allegations made by one of her MPs against another. Police have confirmed they've received a report of a male Liberal MP allegedly assaulting a female colleague at an event last month, and they are investigating. Neither party believed to be involved has commented. Leader Jess Wilson also keeping mum while the matter's with police. An ISIS bride that had been blocked from returning to Australia has now been cleared to come home. The woman in Syria was subject to a temporary exclusion order.
12: We received the final advice yesterday that we can no longer have an exclusion condition any longer for her. We've checked with our agencies. They are ready. So that permit gets issued.
11: That's Home Affairs Minister Tony Burke on the ABC. And it's feared the death toll from two earthquakes in Venezuela could climb well into the thousands. A state of emergency has been declared with searches underway for survivors. William Barnhart from the US Geological Survey told the ABC the 7.2 magnitude and 7.5 magnitude quakes hit within seconds of each other.
13: They only occurred about 39 seconds apart, so that's a really rapid succession of seismic events. And perhaps more importantly, this is a large earthquake that happened very close to some very dense population centres.
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11: Josh Fraser maintains he's not ready to take over Carlton's head coaching role full-time. The Blues caretaker is not paying attention to outside chatter, despite his unbeaten record since taking over from Michael Voss.
14: I don't actively go looking to hear what people are saying, and I don't chase all those comments, so I don't really hear it, just being myself.
11: Carlton chasing their sixth in a row against the Eagles on Saturday. Collingwood could be missing Isaac Quainer in Saturday's clash against the Tigers. The defender hurt his foot at training today, have to be watched over the next 24 hours. And today's World Cup action has wrapped. Switzerland taking down Canada 2-1. South Africa 1-0 over South Korea. Mexico 3-0 over Czechia. Brazil 3-0 over Scotland.
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11: Cloud hanging about the rest of the day tomorrow. Cloudy top of 14, just 13 Saturday. Right now in the city it's 15 degrees. 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
24: You know, the Red Hot Summer Tour always pays dividends. You enjoy the Red Hot Summer Tour.
25: Who's in it? Just tell me the information.
24: Well, do you want me to go to top to bottom of the bill or bottom to top
25: Brendan,
24: of the bill?
25: I don't think it's fair on them to list the bottom and who's more important.
24: Well, to
25: than
24: me,
25: others.
24: There's no bottom here.
25: Sounds like there is.
24: It's like my Uncle Peter.
25: Did he not have a bottom?
24: No, he had no bottom at all.
25: Well, let's go sideways to sideways.
24: Oh, hang on. This is a new. Well, okay. What we do know about the Red Hot Summer Tour, you've got Australian Crawl and Men at Work. So Australian Crawl. Yeah. Then you got Men at Work. Love that song. And then Ficker and Linda Ball. Eskimo Joe.
25: What there's more? Said? There's more?
24: Boom, Karash, opera. Here we go. Yeah. Here we go. One you like Birds of Tokyo?
25: Yeah. That's massive.
24: Hang on. Ella Hooper's going, well, what about me?
25: What a lineup.
24: Yeah.
25: Have we got everyone?
24: That's everyone.
25: Okay. There's no crazy dancing fruits. Or was that you and your friends going to see them?
24: Dancing kiwi fruits. Ryan's desperately trying to find them.
25: Please why don't, Ryan. Why did I even
24: go
25: mention
24: on,
25: them?
24: Here we go. Crazy tasty.
25: We're the sweetest. Can they're I just on say, the festival circuit.
24: The fruit people are doing it. I like the mesmerising. Kiwi fruits. But then now they've got this dance jam. It's not working, okay? Just bring back the dancing fruits. Anyway. The Red Hot Summer Tour, touring nationally this October and November. Australian Crawl and Men at Work. And there's no filler on this. It's going to be a great show. Get your tickets on sale now from Ticketmaster. Go to it. Coming up, Double A Chattery. That's another thing that drops today. Yep. Scams. Don't be scammed. And you've got some good advice.
25: Well, Anita is a psychologist, and we speak to a psychologist about the psychology of scamming.
24: Ooh, there's a lot of psychologists in the room.
25: Yeah.
24: Where do you fit in?
25: I'm the dancing fruit.
24: We'll talk about that next on Gold 104.3.

0: Gold. Hello there. It's Jonesy and Amanda driving you home. Dak drops today. When I say Dak, I'm not talking about pants. I'm talking about Double A Chattery. This is the podcast you do with your friend, forensic psychologist, Anita McGregor. And today we're talking about scams.
1: Well, this is a great thing. One of the great things about doing a podcast with Anita is she is a university lecturer in forensic psychology, and she comes across many interesting colleagues, one of whom is Dr. Andrew Reeves, who is a psychologist who works in the field of cybersecurity, looking at the psychology of not only how can we protect ourselves against scams, but how we can turn the psychology against the scammers themselves. Because even though, as he said, we're sure there's lots of bots and et cetera, AI involved, there's still a human pulling the strings.
0: Mm-hmm.
1: And so how can we get inside that human and try and turn their behavior around or stop them scamming? So a really interesting psychology of all of this. He said that I asked if more people were being scammed these days or if it just feels like that. And he said more people are being scammed, but we need to be talking about it more because a big element in all of this is shame. And many people don't come forward because of the shame. Anyone can be scammed. It's so easy these days. But if you are the victim of a scam, you often don't want to tell anyone. You won't tell your friends. You won't tell your family. You won't tell the bank. You won't tell the police. And we will learn more and more about how scamming works and how to stop scammers the more people talk about it and protect ourselves. There's lots of interesting research into the psychology of how people behave. And one of the companies he works with was they were looking at how to spot the vulnerabilities in your company. So what they had some very interesting tricks on how they go about it. This is a really good one.
2: Back in the day, I used to do some consultancy work, and one of our roles was to try to break into certain organizations in order to show them where the vulnerabilities are, right? And we used to do something called a USB drop, which is where we'd go to the car park of the organization, and you just drop them around the car park, just a few, because then people coming to work go, that's a USB from our organization. That someone's dropped that. I'll be a good person and get it back to them. How do you find out whose USB it is? Put it in your computer. And what computer do you put it in? Your work one, because you're at work. What we did is we had a file on there, because it's not quite enough to plug in. You also have to run a file in order to launch some malware or whatever you want to do. And we played around with the name that you put as the file, and we found the most effective was executive salaries.
1: Oh, wow. Who wouldn't look at that?
2: Exactly. Because they go, I do want to get this back to its owner.
1: But before I do,
2: I might just open
1: it. Wow. And did you find most people did?
2: Well, yeah. And of course, nothing dangerous happened when they opened it. It did was ping a server to say that we'd been successful. But of course, once we dropped a few USBs around, we then got ping, ping, ping, ping.
0: Wow. It's akin to finding a wallet. You know, you look through the wallet.
1: Yeah. And but you might put, this is different because your whole company could be vulnerable if you upload some bad software into your computer. So what he is saying is that there shouldn't be any shaming, because otherwise you won't seek help if something happens. If you find something like that, take it to your tech team because they have the security around them to check whether this is legit or not. And then maybe they can give you the goss of the executive salaries if it's a real USB. But even good behavior, that's what he said. These are people who are well-intentioned. You can still be vulnerable to being exposed like this. Very interesting kind of stuff. What he says you should do if you're thinking of, if you've got a great deal in front of you, Elon Musk says, I should buy this and I need to buy it tonight. He said he tells all his family and friends to call him. He said, you need a cyber buddy, is what we should all do. Have a cyber buddy, whether it's your parents or someone, that you will call or they will call you at any time to say, I'm tempted by this. Do you think this could be a scam? And if it's time dependent, I've only got half an hour to make the decision.
0: Sure.
1: It tells you that's a scam. Step away from it. Have a think. Have your friend breathe some fresh air into the situation, a fresh set of eyes, and then go back to it again. So they were the big lessons for us on a domestic level as opposed to the big cybersecurity level where they're working to try and help us. On the small level, get a buddy who you can run things by. If it happens to you, don't be ashamed. Speak up, because that will help everybody. And protect yourself as much as you can.
0: So will you be my cyber buddy?
1: But just don't call me after, say, 8 p.m. and not before, say, 8 a.m.
0: I've found some nudes.
1: They're not mine. So Double A Chattery drops today wherever you get your podcasts, or you can just go to doublechattery.com.
0: Check it out. You know, I think this is something the Tribal Drum will beat for.
1: There's so many scams. 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
4: 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Ends 28 June at High Point. Crash on the Princess Freeway heading outbound after Corduroy Creek Road has two lanes closed and delays back onto the Westgate Freeway. There's a collision on the Deer Park Bypass heading outbound at Robertson's Road with the right-hand lane closed and heavy delays back to the Ring Road. Also a collision on the Calder Freeway outbound before Calder Park Drive with one lane closed and delays back onto the Ring Road. Police and speed cameras are there to keep you safe. Speeding, chances are you will be caught anywhere, anytime, anyone. A message from the TAC. I'll check Melbourne's latest traffic again in 15 minutes.
3: Jonesy and Amanda.
1: I had my eyebrows tattooed.
0: They look expressive.
1: Careful, Brendan.
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0: Gold, hello there. It's Jonesy Demander driving you home. I was just thinking of scams. Remember, we had someone that worked with us and her mum fell for the first hi mum scam?
1: I've lost my wallet scam. Yeah. And it was so interesting because they must try that all over the place, but she was targeted and it fit exactly the profile of her son who would often lose his wallet, etc. Mm-hmm. And this is before anyone knew about these scams. That's why, as Andrew was saying in the podcast, speak up about the scams. So the sooner we know about them, the better. She got scammed out of $14,000.
0: Was it that much? Wow. Yeah. I forgot about that. But I just remember at the time, you know, hi, mum. And it was such a vague detail.
1: Yeah, can you phone this other phone number? I've lost my wallet and my credit card.
0: Yeah, but I need to pay this bill now.
1: Yeah. And then more parents became alerted to it. Mm-hmm. My friend's elderly father lived alone and this was terrible. Someone threatened to say, oh, you've been watching pornography and I'm going to tell everyone about it. And he had to say to his daughter, I need your help. And how awful. It's just awful. And I don't know whether he'd been watching anything. I don't think he had, but you'd be terrified that they'd tell that story about you anyway.
0: Yeah.
1: So she said, Dad, we're going to go to the police. And they were pretty good at that. But this is the world we're in. They know we're vulnerable and the privacy of your own computer, your own home, easy to get stitched
0: and
1: up.
0: And maybe this is a good way of the community getting together tribal drum-wise.
1: Let's hear your scam. What's happened to you?
0: No, you're not ringing up telling us how to scam people.
1: No, or if you do, but also that's part of what the research is. If you're the baddie, give us your information so we can learn from it.
0: We'll put on our voice disguiser.
1: Do it.
0: 1355-22 is our number. The tribal drummer's beating for this.
2: Wallet inspector.
3: 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I believe that's all in order.
1: They were simpler times.
0: Not the wallet inspector.
1: Tales of the scam.
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5: 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Heavy outbound delays with collisions on the Deer Park Bypass at Robertson's Road, at Corduroy Creek Road on the Princess Freeway and also on the Calder Freeway crawling from the Ring Road to Calder Park Drive. We've got power lines down on Hodder Street, Clifton, near Clifton Hill Station. 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I'll check Melbourne's latest traffic again in 15 minutes.
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0: Gold. Hello there. It's Jonesy and Amanda driving you home across Australia. And the trouble drum is beating tales of the scam.
1: Wallet inspector.
2: 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I believe that's all in order.
3: On AA Chattery, the podcast I do with Anita McGregor, who's a forensic psychologist, today we spoke to, or we're speaking to Andrew Reeves, Dr. Andrew Reeves, who's a psychologist who works in the cybersecurity field, researching why we're vulnerable to scams and how we can turn that against the so-called baddies and look at their psychology. But one of the big things is to talk about scams. How have you been scammed? There's no shame. Mm-hmm. Because the more we learn, the better we'll all be.
0: What about that dude that turns it back on the scammers and they're all inside, you know?
3: All the ones, they're all the old, pretend to be old grannies.
0: Yeah,
3: who, what do you want me to turn it up now?
0: Sue has joined us.
3: Hello, Sue.
4: Hi, Amanda and Jonesy.
3: Tell us about your scam. Mm.
4: Well, this year I was making plans to travel to Italy and had booked some accommodation in Florence through an online company. And about 3 or 4 weeks after I'd done that, I received an email from that company, and it had all my details of the dates, how many people, and it was the name of the hotel, saying that I had to maintain that booking, I had to pay a deposit of $236. So I immediately thought, oh my gosh, I've forgotten to do that. So I sent off $236, and then it came through 15 minutes later. We didn't receive that. And stupid me sent it through again. And then the third email came back and it had jumped up to $326. So that was when I thought, oh no, I've been scammed. But it was the name of the company. All my details were there, and when the third amount came up, that's when I actually looked at the address on the email and I thought, I've been done.
3: Was the actual booking sincere? The actual booking was real. This was just someone who'd taken all their information to play with
0: and
3: you.
0: And Sue makes a good point. As soon as you look at the email, and what was there? Was a misspelling
3: or
0: something?
3: Or two letters transposed or something,
4: Yes, it had some different wording in it.
0: Yeah.
3: But who's going to check all that?
0: Well, you've got to check all that.
3: I know. That's where you call your friend and say, help me check all this.
0: Sue.
3: Thank you, Sue.
0: I hope you get to care of Florence.
3: Thank you.
0: John has joined us.
3: Hi, John. Well, how were you scammed?
5: Oh, we were done big time. This was done by so-called friends of about 10 years. We got invited to have a look at a bit of an investment for building through a plastic formwork company. And they said, look, your return would be about $5,000 a month once the investment's made, blah, blah, blah. We made the investment. We saw the first month of $5,000. Then after that, we saw absolutely nothing. It's been 10 years. We've lost $60,000.
3: Oh, John.
5: It was everything we had. And we can't even afford a lawyer to represent us to try and, you know, we know that the guys are still in Melbourne and they've done it to 1,000 other people.
3: No, and these were people you knew, John?
5: They were supposed to be good friends, and we found out that one of them was actually jailed for taxation fraud prior to us meeting them, so we didn't even know his background.
3: Were they deliberately playing the long game with you?
0: Yeah.
3: Had they sought you out right from the beginning, this is what they were going to do?
5: Yep, and it ruined us.
3: Oh, John, I'm so sorry to hear that.
0: Is there any other side? Are you on the other side of this now, or no? There's no way.
5: No, never come back from it.
3: Oh, John. I'm so sorry to hear that.
0: And they're friends, you know. But 10 years.
3: Who could do that to someone? Who could do that? John, I'm so sorry.
0: We will take some more calls if you'd like to join us. 13:55:22 on Gold.
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11: 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There's a crash on the Monash Freeway heading outbound at Jackson's Road with the left-hand lane closed and delays are back to Fern Tree Gully Road. Also a collision on the Monash Freeway outbound at the South Gippsland Freeway. There's a collision on the Deer Park Bypass heading outbound at Robertson's Road. Delays are back onto the Ring Road. 55-minute delays on the Princess Freeway heading outbound at Corduroy Creek Road with a collision closing two right-hand lanes, and the Hume Freeway is slowing outbound off the Ring Road. The Barbecues Galore company store closing down sale is now on. Franchisee stores remain open and are trading as normal. Visit barbecuesgalore.com.au for more details. I'll check Melbourne's latest traffic again in 15 minutes.
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0: That's gold. Hello, it's Jonesy Demanda driving you home. If you've just joined us, good afternoon. The tribal drum is beating Tales of the Scam.
1: A wallet inspector.
2: Oh, here you go. I believe that's all in order.
0: That's not the wallet inspector.
3: If we all share this information, we may learn something.
0: Michael has joined us.
3: Hello, Michael. Tell us about the scam.
4: Hi, Jonesy and Amanda. Thanks for having me.
0: Well, thanks for being on.
4: So, thank you. So what's happened to me was I got a phone call from the Australian Taxation Office, and usually my tax is all in order. Annually, someone's paid to do my taxes, and these people have turned around and said that you owe $10,000 and there is a warrant out for your arrest.
3: Oh, dear.
4: Which raised a bit of a red flag, for starters, because we don't use that terminology here in Australia. Mm. But basically, they said, oh, look, we'll get your taxation office to call you. And then they put me on hold, and I got a call from the number that my taxation office does the tax from, which I thought, okay, that's a bit strange. But then when I got the phone call, it was a gentleman. And I was very lucky, because this is what made me aware of it, was the fact that the gentleman speaking, I knew full well that it was only a woman that worked there. And then as soon as I mentioned the woman's name, they hung up.
0: Ah, yeah.
3: Wow. So that's very thorough,
0: yeah,
3: isn't it?
0: When it comes from the number.
4: Very, very thorough.
3: Oh, wow. Like, but any time, this is what Dr. Andrew Reeves was saying. If you're, this plays right into fear. You haven't paid a fine. You're under arrest. This is some, you're under arrest, something, something. And
0: yep,
3: all of this stuff, if there's any fear involved, don't pay, don't do anything. This is where you get a second opinion.
0: I know the tax officer always at me and I go, well, okay.
3: But seriously, don't do this stuff without checking with one of your friends or with some other authority.
0: You've got to get a, what did you call it, a cyber buddy?
3: A cyber buddy.
0: Michael, thank you.
3: Thank you, Michael.
0: Corinne is with us.
3: Corinne, tell us about the scam.
5: Hi, Jonesy and Amanda. Yes, I wasn't scammed, but my mum was. I was coming home from work and I said hello to my mum and she was on the phone. And I'm like, oh, why are you holding a blanket? And why are you on the phone? And who are you on the phone to? Anyway, this guy on the other line, not to be racial, but he was from another country.
0: Mm-hmm.
5: Anyway, he was saying, as I told you, Perus, you need to put the blanket over the computer and step away from your computer. Can you please do that? And then I'm like, Mum, wait, who are you on the phone to? And she's like, I've got a virus on my computer and there's a guy on the phone, he's helping me diagnose it. And I'm like, he's asked you to put a blanket over the computer and walk out of the room.
0: Yeah.
5: And I'm just like, and he's like, excuse me, but this is a confidentiality phone call. I'm like, excuse, like, get off the phone, like, to my mum. I'm like, what the hell? They've asked an innocent woman to log into
3: her You
5: computer.
3: Were her cyber buddy and you saved her, Corinne.
0: Yeah, because a lot of those antivirus people, they're selling you and they're just getting into the computer.
3: Yeah, that's right.
0: Yeah.
3: Thank you, Corinne.
0: And the blanket, they put that over the computer.

0: a trade sharing platform.
1: Yep.
0: It's very well known to people in the area, especially. And I don't know how I got contacted. I've not been able to figure out how they contacted me in the first place. But it was to buy shares on the NASDAQ.
1: Mm-hmm.
0: And then, so we bought these shares, and there were about 30 of us in the group. And after you think about it, after it's all happened and everything, you think, you wonder if those people were actually part and parcel of the actual scam.
1: Yep.
0: But when I reported it to the bank who manages my trading platform, he said to me, oh, my God, you're not the first person who's done this. Now, there were about 30 people who this has happened to, sorry. There were about 30 people in our group that we were doing this with. And needless, we bought legitimate shares. I did all my due diligence on the company that it was doing. The people's names were all correct. They worked for this company in New York. And, yeah, what it was, it turns out to be, is a pump and dump, which was new to me.
2: What's pump and dump?
0: So you buy the shares. Mm-hmm. Yeah, you buy the shares at an elevated price.
1: Mm-hmm.
0: Well, you buy the shares at price. And they say they're going to go up X amount for whatever. In this case, it was $21 per share. They were supposed to go up to 32. They did go up to 28. And I'm busily saying, oh, I want to sell. I've made enough profit. I don't care about the 32.
1: Yep.
0: You know, I want to say, no, don't sell. Wait, they're going to go up further. And because they were giving the information that was actually legit, it seemed at the time. Anyway, they never got to 32. They got to 28, and then within 2 days they were 17, and then within a week they were down. They dropped right down to $5 something, and I think they're worth about $1 now.
2: Wow. So were they manipulating the market? I'm not good at this stuff.
1: So they're saying to Sue, they're speculating. They're saying these things are going to go to 32. You can trust me on this, and then it gets to 28, and this is what makes people that are good with shares. Like I would have got out of 28. I'm not a share person. I don't understand that sort of stuff. It's not something I dabble in. So that's what had happened with Sue.
2: But so did they inflate the market and then drop the market?
0: It would appear that somebody, whether it's the actual company itself or potentially even the scammer people, I don't know, they flog the market and then they take...
1: How much did you lose, Sue?
0: Oh, my God, 80,000.
1: Oh, God.
2: Yeah.
1: Oh, you know.
2: But you did all your due diligence.
1: That's one
2: at
1: Bitcoin,
2: some point,
1: Sue.
2: What more can you do? You did all your due diligence.
1: Yeah.
2: This is why this is so hard.
1: And if anything, in talking to you, Sue, and talking to Amanda, I just realised that you can't do the share market, Amanda.
2: No. I wouldn't know how. But
1: maybe you just give me all your money.
2: Okay, and put it in an envelope and you can sleep on it.
1: Okay. Well, that'd be a big, big mattress. Thank you, Sue. I'm sorry to hear about that. And thank you for all your calls. Just get yourself a cyber buddy.
2: Yeah, but even if the cyber buddy is you, meaning do all your diligence. Mm-hmm. But look, Sue did that too. We live in a modern world and it's hard.
1: You know, that's not a scam. Instagram is not a scam.
2: We've got $2,000 on the line.
1: We'll be doing that next hour. If you'd like to play, jonesyandamanda.com.au on gold.
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6: Hi Melbourne, Fiona Ellis-Jones here from Your News Now. It's a chilly 14 degrees this afternoon. 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
8: Centre Road Bentley East will be closed between East Boundary Road and the Moorabbin Hospital entrance from 8pm Friday 26 June to 5am Monday 29 June. Search Transport Victoria. There's a crash on the Monash Freeway heading outbound at Jackson's Road. Delays after an earlier crash on Eastlink heading north after Canterbury Road. 55 minute delays after a crash on the Princess Freeway heading outbound after Corduroy Creek Road with two lanes out of action. There's also a collision being cleared on the Deer Park Bypass heading outbound at Robinson's Road with the right-hand lane closed. 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Limited time offers only while stocks last. I'll check Melbourne's latest traffic again in 15 minutes.
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11: Hi, I'm Georgia Love. An assault claim within the Victorian Liberals is now the subject of a police investigation. It's understood Moira Deeming has accused her colleague Matthew Guy of putting her in a headlock at a public function in Sunshine West back in May. Opposition leader Jess Wilson is refusing to answer questions, writing that it would be inappropriate given it's with police. Attorney General Sonia Kilkenny disagrees.
12: If these subjects of the allegations are members of her caucus, is it appropriate that the alleged offender sits in her party room?
11: An ex-AFL umpire at the centre of a Brownlow betting scandal will face trial after trying to get the case dropped. Michael Pell is accused of leaking votes to his brother and two friends ahead of the 2021 and 22 Brownlows, the group pocketing $300,000. Their lawyers tried to argue yesterday there was no evidence of corrupt conduct, but a magistrate has today committed them to stand trial. Back-to-back earthquakes in Venezuela have put the South American nation under an official state of emergency. Fears the death toll could be well into the thousands. A 7.2 magnitude quake hit near the capital city of Caracas just after 6pm local time, followed by a second 7.5 quake under a minute later. And Victoria is phasing out the use of underage mystery shoppers. Because of fears they could be recruited by underworld crime gangs, the government had been using teenagers to catch dodgy retailers selling booze, vapes and cigarettes to minors.
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11: Hollywood could be missing Isaac Quayne for Saturday's clash against the Tigers. The defender hurt his foot at training today. He'll have to be watched over the next 24 hours. While Blue Jacob Wietering is expected to return as Carlton looks to make it six in a row against the Eagles. The defender has missed the past two games with a calf injury. And the Aussies have finished their final training session ahead of tomorrow's crucial World Cup clash against Paraguay. Our sports reporter John Michael is there with the latest.
13: The Socceroos have had their final hit out ahead of tomorrow's blockbuster in Santa Clara. Matthew Leckie and Jacob Italiano were no-shows, however, with both players to miss the clash through injury. Coach Tony Popovich remaining tight-lipped on who will replace them in the starting 11 and will unveil the squad just before kickoff. A win or draw will guarantee the Aussies a spot in the knockout round.
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11: Cloud clearing, dropping to 7 overnight before a cloudy top of 14 tomorrow, Saturday just 13. Right now in the city it's 13 degrees. 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
19: Man, I hate this. Cracks me up.
20: Maybe you should lay off the moonshine.
21: Jonesy's always knocking a man.
22: It's so easy.
21: The man's always knocking Jonesy.
22: I'm done.
0: Thursday or Friday, Junior, as we say in the trade. Are you watching the round ball game? You're enjoying it?
1: Very much so. Yeah. I just saw that I've been looking. I love the memes more than anything.
0: Mm-hmm.
1: They're talking about when Scotland meets Mexico, there won't be any booze left in America. Scotch versus tequila. What are you going to do?
0: Like the wall of defence that Mexico's put up.
1: Well, they're going to say, you know, bagpipes and a mariachi band. What an incredible mix of energy it will be.
0: What about the witch doctor? Do you know about this?
1: Is this the Ghanaian?
0: The Ghanaian witch doctor.
1: Mm-hmm.
0: We've got some information about that. The pub test coming up. This is an interesting one. We're all standing around the water cooler before, and it was very divisive, this particular issue.
1: It's about emotion. It's about relationship etiquette. What do you do if you don't like your husband's partner?
0: Yeah.
1: Your husband's best friend's wife.
0: Yeah.
1: Yeah. Well, do you say anything?
0: We'll put that to the pub test. Also coming up, Instagram is here, jonesyandamanda.com.au, if you'd like to play on Gold.

0: Gold. Hello there. It's Josie and Amanda driving you home for Jam Nation this Thursday, the 25th of June. World Cup fever. I'm appreciating the round ball game. I say the word round ball game.
1: It's giving me the ick every time you do it.
0: I've watched the whole series of Ted Lasso, and I coach soccer.
1: I think
0: when my son was younger.
1: I remember you telling me that your son actually, when you were his coach, wasn't there one entire coaching day where you all just tried to get a push bike out of a tree?
0: Yeah. Well, we were standing there at the Oval. There was a push bike in the tree, which I found fascinating because it was quite high up in this gum tree.
1: And they said, coach, can we get on with this?
0: Well, the fellas kept saying, how did the push bike get in the tree? I said, boys, we can either run around the Oval or we can all climb up and get the push bike out of the tree. So we all climbed up in the tree and then the main coach came along. I was like the secondary coach and he just looked, had his clipboard, looked for the team and we're all up in the tree.
1: Trying to evolve.
0: And I said, I kind of just blame them. But, I love Ted Lasso. That was a good show. And I don't know if I understand soccer so much. I know, Jemwai Rai, you play soccer.
2: Yeah, I love soccer. And
1: we
2: football.
1: Use you to explain the rules more than anything.
0: Well, could we just pep it up a little bit more? I was watching indoor soccer, and that's really speedy. Can we perhaps?
1: Why don't you put a word in with FIFA and see if you can just get the highlights?
0: Just make it,
1: can you just play the highlights, guys?
0: Just make it speedy. Or maybe have some sort of, sexual tension that you get between Hannah Waddington and Ted Lasso.
1: But what I'm loving about the World Cup is not necessarily what happens on the field pitch. Is it, or whatever we call that. It's the wonderful stories around it. Well, we've covered quite a few.
0: I'm loving this story that's going on between England and Ghana's 0-0 all draw. Ryan, does that happen often?
1: Yeah.
2: Yeah, it can be quite common.
0: There's no winner. Anyway, what's happening, it's got nothing to do with the game. It's got something to do with the Ghanaian witch doctor.
3: FIFA seriously needs to ban this guy from the World Cup. This guy did something so weird, Harry Kane turned into Darwin Nunez. And you won't believe what Kane said after the match. After scoring a brace in his first World Cup match, Kane looked unstoppable. But before Ghana's game against England, the Ghanaian witch doctor said, I'm going to put a curse on Harry Kane. He won't get injured, but he won't score against my country. You won't believe, but it actually worked. In the 85th minute, Kane found himself completely unmarked. Kane would normally score that with his eyes closed, but somehow blasted the ball into space. After this miss, Kane said, I felt dizzy, and the goalpost looked bigger.
0: I love those AI presenters. Give them a job.
1: But Harry Kane would normally, as he said, have nailed that.
0: Mm-hmm.
1: So he put a curse on Harry Kane, and the curse wasn't to harm him.
0: Yep.
1: It was just to stop him scoring. Nil all.
0: That's a bit of juju, bad juju doing the witches.
1: But there's new news, isn't there, though, about the witch doctor? Why are you looking at me like that?
0: No, I don't know.
1: Because he's lifted the curse.
0: Well, that's what he just said in AI Man. Didn't you hear it? He's taken the curse off.
1: Mm.
0: The other thing that we've been following is John Safran has a show on SBS. It's called Wogball, Australia's Beautiful Game. Australia, we got caught up in a witchery scam.
1: Are they wearing witchery?
0: Only on Saturday night. No, they weren't wearing women's reasonably priced fashion. They were.
1: They're being overly verbose.
0: In 1969, Johnny Warren from the Socceroos, they set up a little scam to get a witch, but the problem is they didn't pay the witch, and then it all went to pack.
4: The last we saw of him was at the airport shaking his fist at the Australian team that we'd robbed him and hadn't paid the money, and that he'd put a curse on the Australian team from then on.
5: Ever since they did the runner, everything started going wrong. We took 38 hours to get to Tel Aviv. Three of our best players all were suddenly sick. When Australia played Iran, that was Australia's game. We didn't win it. For some reason, we didn't win it. That's the witch doctor. So every time you see those things, you think, the curse is still there.
0: Don't mess with witches, mad or otherwise.
1: Mm-hmm. Well, so if we are out of form, it's nothing to do with us, it's the witch doctor. Good excuse.
0: Because Amanda's been shopping at witchery again. It's really well-priced fashion.
1: Well, coming up next, let's go down to the Jonesy Amanda Arms for the pub test.
0: I like
1: this is
0: one.
1: A very interesting one. If you and your husband have another couple who are his best friend and the friend's wife, and you can't stand her, should you say something?
0: Let's talk about this next at the Jonesy and Amanda Arms on Gold.
6: 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Investing carries risk. The Princess Freeway has now reopened after an earlier collision at Corroy Creek Road. Delays are now starting to ease, but still back to the Westgate Freeway. A collision on the Deer Park Bypass heading outbound at Robertson's Road has the right-hand lane closed and still got a collision being cleared on the Calder Freeway heading outbound before Calder Park Drive. One lane is out of action and delays are back to the Ring Road. 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I'll check Melbourne's latest traffic again in 15 minutes.
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0: Gold. It's Jonesy and Amanda driving you home. This Thursday, the 25th of June. Thursday, it's close to Friday. That's why we call it Friday Junior. Let's get on down to the Jonesy and Amanda Arms for the pub test.
1: The pub test.
2: Pub test.
1: Does not pass the pub test.
2: Pub test.
3: Pub test.
1: Does it pass the pub test?
2: Pub test.
3: Yeah, the pub test.
4: Doesn't pass the sniff test.
0: What'll it be?
1: It's not helpful.
5: Well, this is quite nuanced. I saw this in the New York Times magazine that a reader asked an ethicist columnist, what do you do? My husband's best friend is married to a woman who is an eternal victim, a compulsive liar and a horrible gossip. Nice enough on the surface, but dig a few inches deep and you quickly realize she's burned about every bridge she's ever built. Her husband has accused mine of being distant. So his best friend is saying, why are you pulling away from me? So he's sort of saying, what's going on here? She's saying, my husband's a nice man and is a people pleaser, doesn't want to say anything. But should he? Should I encourage my husband to tell his friend the truth? I don't think you can.
0: Can't do it.
5: I think you just let your husband see his friend without the partners being involved and suck it in for the times you have to see each other. You cannot say anything. Or else, if this is that offensive to you, just drift off as friends and never see them again. Because you cannot say, if he's a good guy, he'll defend his partner.
0: Mm-hmm. Curious, though, if it was a guy, I think a lot of people would tell the woman that the guy is a piece of work. If the roles were reversed, I think people that would be a better option. But in this case, you can't say anything. Kids, wives. So if it was a guy, possibly.
5: You think a woman could say to a woman, "We don't like your husband."
0: Yeah, I reckon so.
5: But if someone said that to you, you're just going to get your back up and become hugely defensive of your partner.
0: Of course, because you picked the partner.
5: That's right. So even if they give you the irrits as well, so what can possibly come from this other than anger?
0: If you want to ruin the friendship, then blab away.
5: Well, and that's what some people are saying. Limit the time you see them as a couple, etc. Others are saying, well, if you're conflict averse, you can't have this friendship. You need to man up and say the truth.
0: What do you think? 13:55:22.
5: We'll phrase it like this. Telling your mate you don't like their partner.
0: We'd love to hear from you on Gold.
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8: 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Crash being cleared on the Deer Park bypass heading outbound at Robertson's Road. Heavy delays back to the Ring Road. Also a collision on the Calder Freeway heading outbound before Calder Park Drive. One lane is blocked with speeds down to 40. There's a crash on the Monash Freeway outbound after the South Gippsland Freeway. The right-hand lane is closed and heavy delays back to Jackson's Road. Hurry, Domain's half-yearly sale ends Tuesday. 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I'll check Melbourne's latest traffic again in 15 minutes.
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0: This is a great chain reaction. 10 questions, 60 seconds on the clock. You could pass if you don't know an answer. We'll come back to that question if time permits. You get all the questions right, $1,000.
5: You can make it $2,000 by answering a bonus question, but it is double or nothing.
0: Simon is with us from Castle Hill.
5: Hello, Simon.
6: Hey, how you going?
0: Good, thanks, Simon.
5: Well, you sound like you're talking in a
0: bucket. What's with that phone?
6: Sorry, hang on.
0: Hang on.
6: Hey, how's that?
5: There you go.
0: We want you to be in the best voice that there possibly is.
6: Yeah, I'm ready.
5: Are you ready? You're poised? Got your stomach in, eyes to the front, all those things?
6: Yeah, I'll focus. I'm ready.
0: Oh, okay, Simon, don't give us attitude, mate. We just want to give you money.
5: We've got 10 questions, Simon. We've got 60 seconds. If you're not sure, say pass. We might have time to come back, all right?
6: Yeah.
5: Okay, Simon, get ready because here we go. Here comes question number one. What's half of 60?
6: 30.
5: Question two, what's the main ingredient in guacamole?
6: Avocado.
5: Question three, taking melatonin is said to help with what?
6: Vitamin D.
5: Taking melatonin.
6: Sleep.
5: Question four, what town do the Simpsons live in?
6: Springfield.
5: Question five, KFC has how many herbs and spices?
6: 11.
5: Question six, if one is envious, what colour are they said to be?
6: Ooh, pass.
5: Question seven. What kind of food is a durian?
6: Pass.
5: Question eight. In American football, how many points is a touchdown worth?
6: Five.
5: It's six. And I was feeling bad that we should have pulled you up on that a bit earlier, that we let you get
0: Amanda
5: away.
0: Amanda likes you, Simon.
5: Yes, people will complain that
6: Thank
5: I didn't
6: you.
5: Just rule you out.
0: Which people will complain?
5: Oh, we should have just beeped you, but...
0: I don't want to beep Simon.
5: No, but Simon, I'm glad you hung around.
0: Do you want to go through the rest?
5: If you're envious, what colour are you? What colour?
6: Probably green.
5: Green, and a durian is a fruit.
0: Yep.
6: Fruit.
0: Do not crack one on a plane.
5: No, apparently they stink. Taste delicious, but stink like hell.
6: Oh, I don't want that.
5: No.
0: No one wants that. Simon.
5: Thank you, Simon.
0: Thank you.
5: You can go back to being distracted again. Thank you.
0: You can go back to being offhand. if you would like to join us for Instagram, it'll be back tomorrow.
5: Coming up, your calls for our pub test, telling your mate that you don't like their partner.
0: Yeah.
5: Has this passed the pub test?
0: On Gold.
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10: 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There's emergency works on the Balti Bridge heading into the city before the Westgate Freeway with one lane closed. A collision on the Monash Freeway heading outbound after the South Gippsland Freeway. There are delays after an earlier crash which has now been cleared on the Deer Park Bypass heading outbound at Robinson's Road with all lanes now open, and a crash in St Albans on Main Road near Emily Street. It's end of financial year sale time at Carpet Court with big savings on carpet hard flooring, window furnishings and rugs. 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Exclusions apply. I'll check Melbourne's latest traffic again in 15 minutes.
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11: 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The Women's PGA Championship tees off tonight with a massive $12 million prize purse on offer. Five Australians are in the field, including Hannah Green. The Wimbledon singles campaign of Aussies Storm Hunter and Emerson Jones have come to an end after both were eliminated in the qualifiers. The Hockey Roos have gone down 6-0 to world number one Netherlands in their Pro League clash in Belgium. And India faces Bangladesh in a crucial group stage clash at the Women's T20 World Cup tonight as they look to boost their chances of making the knockout stage.
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1: Gold.
0: Hello, it's Jones and Amanda driving you home. Girl power, man. Is it just me, or was that Madonna walking out of the shop with that underpants
2: on? No, she wasn't at the shops. I just saw some footage before of Madonna exiting a very executive hotel, mm-hmm. or exclusive hotel. She's got a bodyguard with her, and she's got what look like fishnet stockings, mm-hmm. very short skirt. Her face look. I'm a big fan of Madonna's, and I think she can be anything she wants to be. But when she walks out of a hotel like that and she hasn't got any undies on, it's a little confronting.
0: Yeah. Has she forgotten, perhaps? Maybe the bodyguard, perhaps. Hey, Madge, you might just want to check.
2: I can see you, Madge.
0: Hey, Madge, you might just want to check before you go out. Thursday's great because we get on down to the Jonesy Demander Arms for the pub test.
3: The pub test.
4: Pub test.
3: Does not pass the pub test.
4: Pub test.
3: Pub test. Does it pass the pub test?
4: Pub test.
5: Yeah, the pub test.
3: Doesn't pass the sniff test.
6: Stop it. It's not helpful.
2: Interesting one today. This was in the New York Times magazine. A reader asked the ethicist columnist, saying that my husband has a wife we don't like.
0: Mm.
2: No, that's because that would be you.
0: No.
2: My husband has a best friend and we don't like his wife.
0: Yep.
2: And she's saying, do I encourage my husband to tell his friend the truth as to why we're growing apart? Because the husband's friend was saying, why don't we see you anymore?
0: Yep.
2: He asked the question. She's saying, or do we just continue to silently grow apart? I feel my husband owes it to him as a friend to explain his wife is someone we don't want in our lives. It's none of your business. I don't think you can do it.
0: Yeah.

0: Well, you can't, because it's not so much just your mate, but if it's actually a family member and it's a woman involved making all those accusations, you'll lose the rest of your family. So you can't, you've got to suck it up and just take it as it is.
1: Oh, you know what? You're going to ruin a friendship because friends and parents, in-laws, no one's going to get on 100%. I would just say keep it hush-hush. You don't want to ruin a friendship over that, because then you could just not double date with your friend and not see him as much. But I would not tell him.
2: I have a friend that was in a similar position, and it was so far to the point that she was actually emotionally manipulating him and, yeah, affecting his mental health. So I think sometimes you do have to say something because they need to know that they've got support.
3: Daisy raised a very valid point, and I think it would all be almost uncountable the amount of relationships that have ended when women have told their friend. But men, on the other hand, will keep their mouth shut. It's your mate, you just put up with his missus. That's just the way it is. You make allowances for your mate. And one of the allowances is if you don't like his message, that's the Aussie way.
4: Yeah, keep your pile shut.
5: Some interesting opinions there. Mm-hmm. I like the one that if she's affecting his mental health, maybe you do need to say something.
4: What if your missus walks out of a hotel sans underwear? Not your missus, but your mate's missus.
5: If it's a hotel called Sans Underwear, then it's okay.
4: Not telling anyone.
5: Tomorrow's...
6: Friday, you two, that's enough.
5: Tomorrow's very exciting. Our Friday field sessions. We had James Rain last week. We won't say who we've got tomorrow.
4: Do you want to say who it is, or you want to sit on your treasures?
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4: Okay. No, this is fun, because then people will come back.
5: Yeah.
4: Yeah.
5: They're big and they're great. 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
4: Yeah, okay.
5: We'll see you tomorrow.
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4: Hi Melbourne, Fiona Ellis-Jones here from Your News Now. It's a chilly 13 degrees this afternoon. 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
6: 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Still got a collision be cleared on the Monash Freeway heading outbound after the South Gippsland Freeway. Just getting reports of a crash on the Hume Freeway outbound after the Ring Road. There's reports of a crash in Cranbourne on Sladen Street heading east before High Street. And we've got emergency works on the Balti Bridge heading into the city before the Westgate Freeway with one lane out of action. Springvale Homemaker is open until 9 p.m. tonight. Shop Harvey Norman, Domain, IKEA and more. Late night shopping at Springvale Homemaker Thursday and Friday until 9 p.m. I'll check Melbourne's latest traffic again in 15 minutes.
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9: Hi, I'm Georgia Love. A 22-year-old man from Melbourne's West will front court tonight, charged over a double stabbing after handing himself in to police. Two 20-year-old men were stabbed after an altercation in a Macca's car park in Melton West overnight. One with serious stomach wounds, he remains critical in hospital. The other man with serious wounds to his hand. The Premier says Jess Wilson needs to speak up about an assault allegation made by one of her MPs. Victoria Police has confirmed it's investigating the allegation brought by a female Liberal MP against a male colleague during a public function at Sunshine West. The opposition leader, though, isn't commenting on the matter. Jacinta Allen says she can't stay quiet.
10: These matters have centred on two Liberal members of Parliament who sit in the same party room that Jess Wilson leads. So it is a question of her and her leadership to come out and answer these questions.
9: An ISIS bride that had been blocked from returning to Australia has now been cleared to come home. The woman in Syria was subject to a temporary exclusion order.
11: We received the final advice yesterday that we can no longer have an exclusion condition any longer for her. We've checked with our agencies. They are ready. So that permit gets issued.
9: That's Home Affairs Minister Tony Burke on the ABC. And it's feared the death toll from two earthquakes in Venezuela could climb well into the thousands. A state of emergency has been declared with searches underway for survivors. William Barnhart from the US Geological Survey told the ABC the 7.2 magnitude and 7.5 magnitude quakes hit within seconds of each other.
12: They only occurred about 39 seconds apart, so that's a really rapid succession of seismic events. And perhaps more importantly, this is a large earthquake that happened very close to some very dense population centres.
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9: Josh Fraser maintains he's not ready to take over Carlton's head coaching role full-time. The Blues caretaker is not paying attention to outside chatter despite his unbeaten record since taking over from Michael Voss.
13: I don't actively go looking to hear what people are saying and I don't chase all those comments, so I don't really hear it, just being myself.
9: Carlton chasing their sixth in a row against the Eagles on Saturday. And Collingwood could be missing Isaac Quainer in Saturday's clash against the Tigers, the defender hurting his foot at training today.
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9: Clearing, dropping to 7 overnight before a cloudy top of 14 tomorrow, Saturday just 13. Right now in the city, it's 11 degrees. 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
17: 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On today's show, what do you always travel with? We're getting excited about tomorrow's big midday game, must win for the Socceroos. What is your workplace doing? Are they letting you watch it? We want to know. And also today's, we've got this week's Small Thing, Big Joy. Coming up next on the show then, what do you always travel away with?

0: Christian O'Connell's show. Do you guys always have certain things that, whether you're going away for one night or a week or two, they are your essentials, whether it's comfort items, but you have to pack them? My alarm clock goes wherever I go.
1: Oh, that's crazy.
2: I literally turned it off this morning and packed it in my bag, and my wife just went in the darkness. Wow.
3: Wow.
2: Like, get a load of this guy. Okay, productivity hack guy. Why don't you jump on Diary of CEO and tell everyone about your hits? It was all a very slick operation.
1: Just use your phone.
2: No, I can't. I never use my phone as the alarm.
3: What are you?
2: No, I don't trust the Apple Corporation.
3: Oh.
2: They're trying to gradually shut us down and rise the machines. Not on my watch.
3: What do you think, you're King Charles or something? He packs everything, including his bed, when he goes.
2: How do you even know that? Again, these are just like things that people make up about the royal family.
3: Packs a million different things.
2: How do you know? Sorry, did you work with him?
3: He's well known for it.
1: He's very famous.
2: He's well known for packing his bed.
1: Maybe it's a British thing, Patsy. Maybe they just bring everything everywhere.
2: Yeah, that's right.
3: Everything.
2: You're right. In another bag is my bed. I dismantled it whilst my wife was sleeping.
1: Alarm clock's crazy.
2: No, I'll tell you why, because that thing's just dependable.
1: Oh, so is a phone.
2: No.
1: So is
2: that's
1: a
2: unless they
1: team.
2: Shut down or do an update or anything like that. It's never, ever let me down. Wow. So what do you take with you? Are there certain things you... The other ones are, I have to take my Sharpie pens. Even though I'm only going away for 2 days, I'm taking 7 with me. I've got backups of backups of backups. I can't be looking around for my Sharpie fine nib pens.
1: Wait, so your two essentials for traveling are an atomic NASA alarm clock and Sharpie pens.
2: I'm going to England for 8 days, right, on Saturday. Guess how many Sharpie pens I'm going. Even though I'm seeing family and friends
3: what
2: in a couple
3: are
2: of meetings.
3: Here for?
2: 10. 10. I bought a whole new 10 pack.
1: You never know when creativity's going to strike.
2: You never know. I might be up there in the sky with my atomic clock, and I'll need some pens as well. Patsy, what do you always take with you when you go away?
3: Well, I'm very minimalist nowadays. I never used to be. No, I am. I really am. Even down to, like, you know, my toilet bag, I've got my minis, and I don't use them when I'm at home. I've got my mini shampoos and everything.
2: That's very well organised.
3: I have to. Otherwise,
2: do you collect them when you stay at hotels? My wife does that.
3: Yeah, of course I do. Yeah, clean the...
2: She would just empty the place.
3: Yes.
2: I'm like, we don't need half that stuff. It's not good enough for, like, one wash.
1: It's
2: like the hands going on the whole ledge in the shower. Like, I'll take this.
3: We ran out of toothpaste at home the other day, but I had one of the tiny, like, a Barbie-sized...
1: One squeeze worth
2: it. Yeah. It's all right to do a couple of back molars.
3: Yes, and I said to the family, you will have a go at me when I'm at the hotel pinching all this stuff, but I've saved the day with my mini toothpaste.
2: Don't worry, I've got 0.5 millimetre, 1 gram of toothpaste.
3: Yes.
2: Christian, I never go anywhere without my AeroPress, my coffee maker and coffee grinder. Anytime I go through security, my bag gets diverted to tell, oh, the side funnel of shame.
1: Yes.
2: The security guard always asks, is this your bag? And I just smile with, it's a coffee grinder. It's become my travel ritual. Christian, I always travel with my calculator.
1: Huh.
3: Oh.
2: I mean, what do you need a calculator for?
1: And especially, I mean, it must be an advanced calculator because the phones have a calculator.
2: Yeah. Maybe also, what are you adding up? Why? Please tell me why you're traveling with your calculator. Christian, I won't travel anywhere without my chiropractic pillow. I'm 24.
1: I travel with a little inflatable pillow when I do a long-haul flight so my coccyx doesn't get sore.
3: I
1: blow it up on the flight.
2: I didn't know that was such a thing. That's a great idea. And you're right, well, as soon as I land, I'm in agony with that lower back.
1: Yes. Yes.
2: So how does it work? Is it a lumbar support?
1: No, it's just like a little flat pillow that you put under your bum. It's more for my bum than my back because the little bone on my bum gets so sore.
2: Yeah, because I guess you'll sit on it for too long.
1: Yeah, and it inflates itself and then it deflates into pretty much like paper thin.
2: Kyle has come back to us and he said he takes his own calculator. And we said, well, you know, why don't you just use it on the phone? All phones have a calculator now, a standard. He said, same reason, Christian, you take your own individual alarm clock. It's more accurate. Maths be maths.
1: Yeah, let me check.
2: You know, 7 and 7 is 7.
3: Yeah.
2: Sorry, it's 14.
3: Or is it like car speedos that can be out by like 6 or 7, you know, Ks?
2: Oh, you probably use that to the police officers, have you? you must be wrong, that radar gun you've got there, officer. It must be incorrect.
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5: 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Just getting reports of an incident on the Calder Freeway heading outbound after Green Gully Road. There are delays back to the Ring Road. Reports of a crash on the Hume Freeway heading outbound after the Ring Road. Also getting reports of a crash on the Eastern Freeway inbound at Hoggle Street. And we've got emergency works on the Balti Bridge heading into the city before the Westgate Freeway. 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I'll check Melbourne's latest traffic again in 15 minutes.
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0: Christian O'Connell show. What are you doing tomorrow midday? Because the Socceroos really need you.
1: Yes.
0: Must win now against Paraguay. It's a midday.
1: Beautiful.
0: So early in the morning, it's a Friday. I'm pretty confident it's going to be a big, thumping win for the Socceroos as well. But what are people doing? Are there some companies that are letting people do a half day or work from home so they can support their country and get around the green and gold on the Socceroos? What are people doing?
1: Surely that's the patriotic thing to do. It'd be unpatriotic to make someone do their job, I would say, on a Friday afternoon when the Socceroos are playing.
0: Let us know, what are you doing about the game tomorrow? What is your company doing? I'd love to know what companies are doing it right. Either putting a big TV on, doing a screening and letting people just watch the game and then go home afterwards, or go home early, because it's rare in Australia when you're supporting the team that is on a decent time. That is prime time.
1: Yeah.
0: It's a knockoff early time. It's made for it as well. The third game, the last group game as well. It's a big game tomorrow. Do you remember a couple of weeks ago, right at the cusp, the eve of the World Cup beginning, we had high hopes, as we should have done, for the Socceroos. Great opening game. I asked you, I commissioned you, Rio, to make an unofficial anthem for the Socceroos. Listen to this now. Sadly, it's dated real quick because you talked about spanking the Yanks and they spanked us. They spanked us. Right on the body at 5 a.m.

0: this has aged real quick. But no, we believe. Chad Lasso asked us to believe. Let's believe. Oh, it really is. You didn't realize how prophetic you were. If you're green and gold, suddenly it's a bit further back. Than go, oh, bloody hell. All right. But the team, the Socceroos out there, they really need us tomorrow at midday. There are no excuses not to get around the green and gold. It should be a really good game tomorrow as well. Paraguay are a decent team as well. It really does need a big Socceroos win.
1: Yes.
0: A lot of people frustrated with team selection. Some players who are just sat on the side. But anyway, tomorrow, what are you doing at midday? More importantly, what are your companies that you work for? What are they letting you do? Christian, I'm already excited. I've ordered a brand new 75-inch TV for the game tomorrow. Oh. I'll be representing Green and Gold.
2: 75 is a huge TV.
0: Yeah, but it's that's better. A whopper. Even bad TV is better on a big TV. You should have gone up to 80, Adam. You know, when you see it tomorrow, you'll know. Adam, I love that. 75-inch brand new TV for the game. Christian, Work Social Club, C-S-I-R-O. Buying us all pizza for the Socceroos game tomorrow. Showing it on the lecture theatre big screen.
3: Oh, wow.
0: Oh, what?
2: Even our scientists.
0: Wow. Christian, our team, our boss has booked a table at the local pub to watch the game Friday. Mm. What a great boss. That's brilliant. We're having a two-hour lunch from 12 to 2 tomorrow. Pizza supplied and free beer.
1: Oh, wow.
0: Fantastic. And we're being ordered to wear team colours. Otherwise, you don't get the beer. Oh. Right. This was the boss's idea, Rachel. That's great. We've got Wendy on the line now. Wendy, are you a teacher?
4: I'm a teacher, yes.
0: And what age are the kids that you teach?
4: I teach prep, so five.
0: Okay. And what are you doing tomorrow at midday? Going down the pub?
4: Be nice.
0: Chuck them out in the oval. Kids, just play for a couple of hours, okay? Do a couple of laps. And we're off down the pub. What are you doing, Wendy?
4: So the Department of Education has actually sent out communication to schools in Victoria to encourage them to put it on in their classrooms at 12 o'clock.
0: Oh, I think that's brilliant, though. That's Do you remember the joy of something significant happening and the old TV with legs and wheels being wheeled in? The excitement at prep as well, the excitement.
4: Oh, they'll love it. So we've all got TVs in our classroom, so we'll put it on, and then our principal has said that he'll put it on in the big 4-meter TV in the gym at lunchtime.
0: That is fantastic. I love this. More of this. Brilliant. Wendy, enjoy the game tomorrow, and thank you for what you and your colleagues do as teachers as well.
4: Thank you.
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6: 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There's a breakdown on the Tullamarine Freeway heading inbound prior to Flemington Road. Also, emergency works on the Baltic Bridge heading inbound before the Westgate Freeway with two lanes out of action, and getting reports of an incident on the Calder Freeway outbound after Green Gully Road. There are delays back to the Tullamarine Freeway. 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I'll check Melbourne's latest traffic again in 15 minutes.
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0: All right, what small thing gives you big joy? 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Patsy, what's yours?
1: Mine is driveway goodbyes, which I think is a dying art. So it doesn't matter, whenever we go up to my parents' place, whether it's a small visit, could be just 5 minutes to drop something off, pick something up, or a long visit on a Sunday afternoon, they will always come out and wave us goodbye. Always,
0: oh,
1: always
0: that's
1: have.
0: So sweet.
1: But it's a dying art. I think it's dying off with the older generation where they would always see you off. And it's so beautiful. And I know one day when they're not around,
0: you'll miss that wave.
1: I will miss that so
0: much.
1: That's
0: really touching.
1: And it's just the simplest thing. And mum will wait until you're
0: down the road.
1: Out of sight.
0: I'm still the same, Pats, right? The kids, my two daughters now, will obviously drive their own cars.
1: Yeah.
0: I still walk them to their cars, help them with their crap, and we'll wave them off down the road.
1: Aww.
0: They're like, you can go now. No, it's just a thing. You're right, it's a generational thing.
1: It really is, yeah. There was never a time when I was growing up, if you visited an aunt and uncle or cousins, where they didn't come out and wave you off. Yeah, now we don't do it anymore. I think it's a real shame.
0: And do you know what I do? If you are the receiver of the wave off, you should give it a very polite old beep beep on the horn as you go.
1: Yes, always a
0: that's the
1: one.
0: Way. Yeah, that's the way if you've been raised right. Just a cheaper one, not the big old that's antisocial, but a little polite beep beep.
1: Yeah.
0: You know, as you're being waved off, if you're the wavee and they're the wavers, then you've got to return it with the old beep beep.
1: Yeah, I still do that.
0: As going down the road.
1: Yeah, only with mum and dad, though. They're the only ones I do, because they're always out the front in the driveway waving us off. I think it's a beautiful thing.
0: If I came to visit you, would you wave me off? I think I can imagine what kind of wave I'd be getting off.
1: Thank God he's gone.
0: Is she flipping me the bird?
1: No, I am
0: not. What wave is that?
2: No. They don't do that enough anymore. The old driveway bird.
0: Yeah. The bird vibe.
1: Who are you kidding? You wouldn't come out west. You don't come out
0: I might have known I was going to get the wave off just to experience that. Rhea, what small thing? That was a beautiful one, Patsy. Thanks for sharing that. Rhea, what's yours?
2: I had a goodie yesterday. I was at the petrol station, pulled in behind this guy in front of me. He filled up first. He went in. I came in after. I caught him napping. He's looking around at the Allen's lollies, the snakes. He's having a little look at the ice cream. Right in front of him, I paid before him.
1: Oh, that's so satisfying.
2: Sorry, brother. You snooze,
0: wow,
2: you lose.
0: You snooze in this game. Silky soccer skills there. A little sidestep.
2: Yes, a bit of Irukunda.
0: And Pete, what's a small thing, big joy for you?
3: I don't want to use the words the greatest day of my life, but yes, that was actually yesterday when I sliced a big chunk of cheese. Now, the biggest challenge when you slice the cheese is, how many crackers do I need to take out of the packet to match the ratio of the cheese? Now,
0: the ratio's got to be right. Cracker to cheese, you've got to balance it.
3: Yeah, it's good. You've got to get it so right. There's no having to go back to the pantry and get more, or bring in the whole packet, then having to put the packet back later, all that sort of stuff. You've got to get it right. I predicted that I would need 13, ladies and gentlemen.
0: How big's
3: I got it.
0: Cheese?
3: I was 100% correct.
0: A kilo of brie?
2: That's a lot of cheese for an afternoon.
0: It is.
3: It was a lot of cheese, and it was a beautiful 13 crackers, perfectly, the right amount of cheese on every single one. None of that, like, a little bit on that one, a little bit bigger on that. It was just perfect.
0: Now, tell me this. In fact, don't tell us yet. Team, let's have a guess. What type of cheese you think Pete was carving up? You think a common or garden hard cheddar?
2: I think he's gone for a Mercy Valley cheddar. That's what came straight to mind.
0: He's a bit fancy.
2: Yes.
0: That's Sydney cider in him, isn't it? You know, all those years in the K&J show. I think he's going for brie.
3: The answer is, it was cheer cheese.
1: Oh, just your common.
3: Yeah, sorry to disappoint everyone. It was no Dauphinoise or Saint-Aguerre from Lyon in France. It was just typical, very basic cheese.
0: I had a lovely couple of slices of Jarlsberg yesterday.
3: Oh, lovely.
0: A little mid-afternoon pick-me-up. Very nice, too.
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6: 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A breakdown on the Tullar Freeway in Mount before Flemington Road. It's in the left-hand lane. Then emergency works currently underway on the Balti Bridge in Mount approaching the Westgate Freeway. Two centre lanes out of action there. An incident on the Calder Freeway outbound after Green Gully Road. Delay stretching back towards the Tullar. Also reports on the Hume Freeway outbound just after the Ring Road and on the Eastern Freeway in Mount at Hoddle Street. Also reports in Narre Warren South, Greaves Road eastbound before Wood Road. 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I'll check Melbourne's latest traffic again in 15 minutes.
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0: My wife and I's wedding anniversary. 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

0: Christian O'Connell Show. Today's time waster, Maker Band Australian. Maker Band Australian. New Kidman's on the block.
1: Gold.
0: If you know, you know.
1: Yeah, because... Yeah,
0: No. I'm just setting up this one about the... If you know the Mangle name in Neighbours.
2: Mm.
0: The dynasty, you know. Ugly kid Joe Mangle.
2: Yeah.
0: I know, you know. Not many people probably know.
1: Joe, wow. Silver Plus.
0: Barbie Streisand.
1: Gold.
0: What about Adelaide? Adelaide.
1: Silver.
0: And WA, don't worry, I've got a place for you as well. Perth, Wind and Fire.
1: That's very good. Gold.
0: And Outback Street Boys.
1: Silver.
0: All right, Ria, what have you got then? Maker Band Australian.
1: Shuey Lewis and the Boos.
0: Oh, no, that's very good. Gold plus.
1: Gwen Stefani's made an Aussie band. No worries. Instead of No
0: wow.
1: Doubt.
0: Wow, gosh. Wow, did Pete give you that one?
1: Did you know Ricky Martin has an Australian granddad?
2: No.
1: Really? Yeah. It's Crikey Martin.
0: These are
1: That's
0: eggy.
1: Good. That's good. Yeah, Bob Dylan's down at the footy.
0: Yeah, what is he, Rob Dylan?
1: They're calling him Flog Dylan.
0: Oh, you Flog. Now, that's better. All right. No, that's good. That's gold. All right, what have you got? Make a band Australian. Bogan Jovi.
1: Oh, wow. Gold.
0: Strong start. The Mangles.
1: Silver.
0: They Vegemite TP Giants.
1: Silver.
0: Counting Russell Crowe's.
1: Gold.
0: That is genius. Brad, well done. Savage Beer Garden.
1: Silver Plus.
0: Southern Crisscross.
1: Oh, gold.
0: Teddy Swims Between the Flags. I'm sorry, that's one of the ones of the
1: plus.
0: Year. Teddy Swims Between the Flags? Adam, well done, sir. Barry Eilish.
1: Silver.
0: Matchbox 4 and 20.
1: Oh. Silver Plus.
0: Ned Kelly Furtado.
1: Oh, Gold Plus.

0: That's the Christian O'Connell show for today. Now, please join us tomorrow. Big Friday show. Very, very, very special show tomorrow. Over the last couple of weeks, we've been on this big mission to save the pubs of Australia because they really need our support. And in fact, you know, tomorrow, go and watch the Socceroos game. Get out the office. 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And we found this great pub up in Queensland in a place called Helidon. And we've been renovating it for the lovely owners, Gary and Tracy, for the last couple of weeks. So tomorrow, we are live from their pub. We're giving it back to them. It looks completely transformed. It's not so much a renovation. You know where they gut somewhere? It's not the same. It loses the story. This pub is over 100 years old. It's more like it's been restored. Anyway, have a look at it. You can see all these amazing videos that we've been putting up every day over the last couple of weeks. They're up there on Facebook and on Instagram. 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What could possibly go wrong? And our special musical guest is Shannon Knoll as well. 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
8: Evening, I'm Georgia Love. An assault claim within the Victorian Liberals has caused chaos within the party, now the subject of a police investigation. It's understood Moira Deeming has accused her colleague Matthew Guy of putting her in a headlock at a public function in Sunshine West back in May. Opposition leader Jess Wilson is refusing to answer questions, writing that it would be inappropriate given it's with police. Attorney General Sonia Kilkenny disagrees.
9: If these subjects of the allegations are members of her caucus, is it appropriate that the alleged offender sits in her party room?
8: An ex-AFL umpire at the centre of a Brownlow betting scandal will face trial after trying to get the case dropped. Michael Pell is accused of leaking votes to his brother and two friends ahead of the 2021 and 22 Brownlows, the group pocketing $300,000. Their lawyers tried to argue yesterday there was no evidence of corrupt conduct, but a magistrate has today committed them to stand trial. The federal government's controversial tax changes have officially passed Parliament today. From July next year, capital gains tax concessions and negative gearing arrangement will be scaled back. And back-to-back earthquakes in Venezuela have put the South American nation under an official state of emergency. Fears the death toll could be well into the thousands. A 7.2 magnitude quake hit near the capital city of Caracas just after 6 p.m. local time, followed by a second 7.5 quake under a minute later.
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8: Round 16 of the footy kicks off tonight in Brisbane. Last year's premiers hosting an informed Sydney who sits second on the ladder.
10: We haven't really talked about finals and we're nowhere near qualifying for them, so we're just trying to win every time that we play. So it really is just that, what's next? Okay, it's Sydney. Let's do our best against them and see if we can get the win.
8: That's Lions coach Chris Fagan. And thousands of Socceroos fans have flown into San Francisco ahead of tomorrow's blockbuster World Cup match against Paraguay. John Michael's there.
11: The Green and Gold Army has made its way down the West Coast tomorrow's final group match against the South Americans. A win or a draw will be enough to guarantee the Socceroos a spot in the knockout round, and once again they go into the clash as underdogs. Players held their final training session today in Santa Clara without Jacob Italiano or Matthew Leckie, who are both injured.
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8: Chilly night, down to 7 degrees tomorrow. Cloudy top of 14, just 13 Saturday. Right now in the city, it's 11 degrees. One pub, countless volunteers and $250,000 worth of renos. 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

0: Hey, it's Christian O'Connell. 2 days to go until the grand reopening of the Criterium, the pub we've renovated with our good friends at Forex. Steve Lamb is currently driving from Darwin to Brisbane. Hopes to get there by Friday and hoping to come and join us for the big pub show. Steve, come and join us at the Criterion Hotel. We've got coffee, we've got warm food, we've got Shannon Noel. We're going to be there.
1: Darwin to Brisbane is a huge drive.
0: I mean, have a quick look. 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
0: You'd be able to do like 10 laps of the UK. 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
3: 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Good night, girls. I'll see you in the morning. Good night, Dad. 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

0: dust. 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Another bill bites the dust. 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Another bill bites the dust. The Bank of Christian is paying your bills.
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0: Cash in again tomorrow from 6. 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

0: history is about to be made. 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

0: Christian O'Connell Show. Thank you very much, everyone who's sending in their tombstone text right now. Whatever phone is at the top of your inbox on your phone, imagine that as your tombstone. What does it say? Send it over to me, 0475-03-1043. I'll be out of hospital tomorrow. That's from Cameron. Cameron, I hope everything's okay. And then someone has sent me a lovely photo. This is so good. They're obviously Scottish. Big game today. Scotland playing at 8 this morning. Everyone get around Scotland. They're taking on Brazil. Bit of a tough job.
1: Big one.
0: Scotland been nowhere near a World Cup for quite a long time. Brazil been around there since year dot. But come on, Scotland.
1: Yes, I guess.
0: Okay, you've got a country where those players have been nowhere near the sun or fruit and vegetable.
1: Oh, they're going to roast in this heat.
0: Oh, my word.
1: Oh, my God. I hope they've got some SPF 50
0: yes,
1: plus.
0: Yes, please. They're playing in the Cubas. Anyway, this lovely photo, brother and sister, they're in their Scotland jersey. They got the flag as well. Go Scotland at 8. Christian, my tombstone text. It's time to go, mofo. Okay, Hannah. I'll feed Maggie. Maggie is a dachshund dog.
1: Oh.
0: A lot of the conversation, my wife. Now, have you fed the dog? I'll feed the dog. Did you feed the dog? Christian, my friend was celebrating the Knicks winning and sent me these messages. My Knicks, my beautiful Knicks. That's from Emma. I got this message. Christian, I love you, Uncle John. This is from the uncle in question, John McKinnon, our listener.
1: Wow.
0: Obviously a nephew, and he said that I love you, Uncle John. That's lovely. Christian, my friend sent me a photo of our favourite Channel 9 news journalist, Ollie Haig. Good-looking rooster. He is a good-looking dude. Just a photo of him with this. An afternoon treat for us.
1: Well,
0: got
1: be
0: two fans there of the journo, Ollie Haig.
1: Might be a spare spot for old Ollie Haig this morning.
0: Too soon. All right. The message on mine is, why don't we all get together in a pub and watch the Socceroos game at midday? It's the perfect time for it. Now, obviously, I can't. I'll be flying back tomorrow on the plane. However, I want to know this. So, it's a great spot tomorrow. The Socceroos game, third game. Must win now against Paraguay. It's a midday.
1: Beautiful.
0: It's not early in the morning. It's a Friday. I mean, we do knock off Fridays. What a sweet spot. Mm. Normally, it's ungodly hours of the day. You know, 5 a.m. at the weekend, see the Socceroos take on the Yanks. But this is a great spot.
1: Yeah.
0: And I'm pretty confident it's going to be a big, thumping win for the Socceroos as well. But what are people doing? Are there some companies that are letting people do a half day or work from home so they can support their country and get around the green and gold and the Socceroos? What are people doing?
1: Surely that's the patriotic thing to do. It'd be unpatriotic to make someone do their job, I would say, on a Friday afternoon when the Socceroos are playing.
0: Let us know, what are you doing about the game tomorrow? What is your company doing? I'd love to know what companies are doing it right. Either putting a big TV on, doing a screening and letting people just watch the game and then go home afterwards, or go home early. Because it's rare in Australia when you're supporting the team that is on at a decent time. That is prime time.
1: Yeah.
0: It's a knockoff early time. It's made for it as well. The third game, the last group game as well. It's a big game tomorrow.
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0: Christian O'Connell show. What are you doing tomorrow midday? Because the Socceroos really need you.
1: Yes.
0: Do you remember a couple of weeks ago, right at the cusp, the eve of the World Cup beginning, we had high hopes, as we should have done, for the Socceroos. Great opening game. I asked you, I commissioned you, Rio, to make an unofficial anthem for the Socceroos. Listen to this now. Sadly, it's dated real quick because you talked about spanking the Yanks and they spanked us. They spanked us. Right on the botty at 5 a.m.
2: Flying out of Sydney, going to the States, scoring for your country, playing for your mates.
0: Yeah, buddy.
2: Spanking Yanks.
1: Oh.
2: Feeding turks.
0: Yeah.
1: Did that.
2: Paraguay.
0: Come on, midday.
2: Football shirts. Iracunda.
0: Playing.
2: I'll tell you what, the Aussie boys can play. It's a long way.
0: Oh, this is age real quick. But no, we believe. Ted Lasso asked us to believe. Let's believe.
2: It's a long way to the cup when
0: you really is. You didn't realize how prophetic you were. If you're green and gold, suddenly it's a bit further back than it got. Oh, bloody hell. All right. But the team, the Socceroos out there, they really need us tomorrow at midday. There are no excuses not to get around the green and gold. It should be a really good game tomorrow as well. Paraguay are a decent team as well. It really does need a big Socceroos win.
1: Yes.
0: A lot of people frustrated with team selection. Some players who are, well, just sat on the side. But anyway, tomorrow, what are you doing at midday? More importantly, what are your companies at work for? What are they letting you do? Christian, I'm already excited. I've ordered a brand new 75-inch TV for the game tomorrow. It's being delivered today and getting set up for the big game at lunchtime. Really? I'll be representing Green and Gold.
1: 75 is a huge TV.
0: Yeah, but it's
1: that's
0: better.
1: A whopper.
0: Even bad TV is better on a big TV. You should have gone up to 80, Adam. You know, when you see it tomorrow, you'll know. I wonder how many people will be doing the old working from home tomorrow.
1: Yeah, yep.
0: Working from
1: home. A lot of that.
0: Adam, I love that. 75-inch brand new TV for the game. Christian, Work Social Club, C-S-I-R-O. Buying us all pizza for the Socceroos game tomorrow. Showing it on the lecture theatre big screen.
3: Oh, wow.
0: Oh, what?
1: Even our scientists.
0: Wow. Christian, our team, our boss has booked a table at the local pub to watch the game Friday. What a great boss. If your bosses are doing this and doing it right, let us know the company and their name as well to thank them for doing this. That's brilliant. Christian, we got a great boss. We're having a 2-hour lunch from 12 to 2 tomorrow. Pizza supplied and free beer.
1: Oh,
0: fantastic. And we're being ordered to wear team colours. Otherwise, you don't get the beer.
1: Right.
0: This was the boss's idea, Rachel. That's great. We've got Wendy on the line now. Good morning, Wendy.
4: Good morning, Christian and team.
0: Welcome to the show, Wendy. Now, Wendy, are you a teacher?
4: I'm a teacher, yes.
0: And what age are the kids that you teach?
4: I teach prep, so right. 5.
0: Okay, and what are you doing tomorrow at midday? You going down the pub?
4: Be nice.
0: Chuck them out the oval. Kids, just play for a couple of hours, okay? Do a couple of laps. And we're off down the pub. What are you doing, Wendy?
4: So the Department of Education has actually sent out communication to schools in Victoria to encourage them to put it on in their classrooms at 12 o'clock.
0: I think that's awesome. Brilliant, though. That's Do you remember the joy of something significant happening and the old TV with legs and wheels being wheeled in? The excitement at prep as well, the excitement.
4: Oh, they'll love it. So we've all got TVs in our classroom, so we'll put it on, and then our principal has said that he'll put it on in the big 4-meter TV in the gym at lunchtime.
0: That is fantastic. I love this. More of this. Brilliant. Wendy, enjoy the game tomorrow, and thank you for what you and your colleagues do as teachers as well.
4: Thank you.
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0: Christian O'Connell Show. Christian, tomorrow we're taking the day off from our small gardening business to what is it about tradies? You know, and gardeners are including the tradies. Any excuse to down tools, isn't it? You need the whole day off. They will get out there and clean up that pond or whatever your client. Cut the lawns of your clients. It's not until midday. Take a day off.
1: You've already been off anyway on a any other Friday. They're done by midday anyway.
0: Come on, guys. If you want to grow that small gardening business to be in a medium gardening business, you should do a couple of hours at first light tomorrow. Cut a few lawns, sort someone's hedge out, and then you knock off at 11 or half 11. Go down the local boozer and watch the game. Day off. Our plans to have footy, food, pies, chips and gravy. You've got a whole banquet ahead of you, mate. All right, time now for this week's small thing, big joy.

0: All right, what small thing gives you big joy? 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Patsy, what's yours?
1: Mine is driveway goodbyes, which I think is a dying art. So doesn't matter, whenever we go up to my parents' place, whether it's a small visit, could be just 5 minutes to drop something off, pick something up, or a long visit on a Sunday afternoon, they will always come out and wave us goodbye. Always,
0: oh,
1: always
0: that's
1: have.
0: So sweet.
1: But it's a dying art. I think it's dying off with the older generation where they would always see you off. And it's so beautiful. And I know one day when they're not around,
0: you'll miss that wave.
1: I will miss that so
0: much.
1: It's
0: really touching.
1: And it's just the simplest thing. And mum will wait until you're
0: down
1: out
0: the road.
1: Of sight. Until she
0: I'm still
1: see
0: the same, Pats, right? The kids, my two daughters now, will obviously drive their own cars.
1: Yeah.
0: I still walk them to their cars, help them with their crap, and we'll wave them off down the road.
1: Aww.
0: They're like, you can go now. No, it's just a thing. You're right, it's a generational thing.
1: It really is, yeah. There was never a time when I was growing up, if you visited an aunt and uncle or cousins, where they didn't come out and wave you off. Yeah, now we don't do it anymore, and I think it's a real shame.
0: And do you know what I do? If you are the receiver of the wave off, you should give it a very polite old beep beep
1: yes,
0: on the horn as you
1: yes,
0: go.
1: Yes, always a
0: that's the
1: one.
0: Way.
2: Yeah,
0: that's the way if you've been raised right. Just a cheeky one, not the big old that's antisocial, but a little polite beep beep.
1: Yeah.
0: You know, as you're being waved off, if you're the wavee and they're the wavers, then you've got to return it with the old beep beep.
1: Yeah, I
0: as
1: still you're do
0: going
1: that.
0: Going down the road.
1: Yeah, with only with mum and dad, though. They're the only ones I do, because they're always out the front in the driveway waving us off. I think it's a beautiful thing.
0: If I came to visit you, would you wave me off? I think I can imagine what kind of wave I'd be getting off.
1: Thank God he's gone.
0: Is she flipping me the bird?
1: No, I am not.
0: What is that?
3: They don't do that enough anymore. The old driveway bird.
0: Yeah. The bird bye.
1: Who are you kidding? You wouldn't come out west. You don't come out west.
0: I might have if I knew I was going to get the wave off. Just to experience that. Rhea, what small thing? That was a beautiful one, Patsy. Thanks for sharing that. Rhea, what's yours?
3: I had a goodie yesterday. I was at the petrol station, pulled in behind this guy in front of me. He filled up first. He went in. I came in after. I caught him napping. He's looking around at the Allen's lollies, the snakes. He's having a little look at the ice cream. Right in front of him, I paid before him.
1: Oh, that's so satisfying.
3: Sorry, brother. You snooze,
0: wow,
3: you lose.
0: You snooze, you lose in this game. Silky soccer skills there. A little sidestep.
3: Yes, a bit of Irukunda.
0: Now, intern Pete is part of the advance party. He's up at the Criterion Hotel, where we'll be live tomorrow morning. This is the pub we've been renovating for the last couple of weeks. And, Pete, what's a small thing, big joy for you?
4: I don't want to use the words the greatest day of my life, but yes, that was actually yesterday when I sliced a big chunk of cheese. Now, the biggest challenge when you slice the cheese is, how many crackers do I need to take out of the packet to match the ratio of the cheese? Now,
0: the ratio's got to be right. Cracker to cheese, you've got to balance it.
4: Yeah, it's good. You've got to get it so right. There's no having to go back to the pantry and get more, or bring in the whole packet, then having to put the packet back later, all that sort of stuff. You've got to get it right. I predicted that I would need 13, ladies and gentlemen.
0: How big's
4: I got it.
0: Cheese?
4: I was 100% correct.
1: Oh, wow.
0: A kilo of brie?
4: No.
0: That's a lot of
3: cheese for an afternoon.
0: It is.
4: It was a lot of cheese, and it was a beautiful 13 crackers, perfectly, the right amount of cheese on every single one. None of that, like, a little bit on that one, a little bit bigger on that. It was just perfect.
0: Now, tell me this. In fact, don't tell us yet. Team, let's have a guess. What type of cheese do you think Pete was carving up? You think a common or garden hard cheddar?
3: I think he's gone for a Mercy Valley cheddar. That's what came straight to mind.
0: A bit fancy.
3: Yes.
0: That's Sydney cider in him, isn't it? You know, all those years in the K&J show. I think he's going for brie.
4: The answer is, it was cheer cheese.
1: Oh, just your common...
4: Yeah, sorry to disappoint everyone. Oh. It was no Dauphinoise or Saint-Aguerre from Lyon in France. It was just typical, very basic cheer cheese.
0: I had
4: cheese.
0: A lovely couple of slices of Jarlsberg yesterday.
4: Oh, lovely.
0: A little mid-afternoon pick-me-up.
4: Very nice, too. I feel I've disappointed all of you by just eating standard cheese.
0: I just thought you would be a bit more fancy. I thought you might even be maybe a Manchego or a Gouda man.
4: Oh, I do love all of them. See, I used to be a cheesemaker as well, but sometimes it's nice to go back to basics. Yeah.
0: What? What do you mean cheesemaker?
4: Yeah, so I learned how to make cheese after I became
0: fully
4: qualified.
0: I thought you were talking about what you did in the Carl and Jackie O show. An awful lot of cheese. Sour blue, very blue, very blue, actually.
4: Yes, things got rough.
0: So you were a cheesemaker in a previous life.
4: Absolutely. So after my apprenticeship as a chef, I learned how to make cheese in regional Victoria at Tim Boone Farmhouse Cheese. The cheese was that good. It was taken over by King Island. And then, Camembert's, Brie's, you name it.
0: This is incredible. Wow.
3: What a life you've led.
4: Yes, and I'm only 35. It's crazy.
0: Now, producer Caitlin before the show was telling us, when we're talking about how do you cut the cheese, I like to cut it in a triangle formation, and then you dress the plate so it looks quite nice when you're having a little bit of cheese and crackers. But producer Caitlin, I got the idea, is just using sliced cheese.
2: Correct. I just use that, you know, sliced cheese.
0: Burger
2: in a little,
0: cheese.
2: No, it's not Bogan. It's controlled.
0: Burger cheese. Well, if you're using the pre-sliced stuff, you know, in the wrappers, that's not a charcuterie kind of board look.
2: Wrappers. This is the one that's, you know, the square box that you get at Woolworths or Coles and
3: like Bega or
2: exactly. And it just comes as a square. But I only use that because I have it as a snack daily and I like a controlled amount.
3: How many slices?
2: I would have 2 slices, which is equivalent to probably about, if I break it down into 6, 12, and then I get my 13 crackers.
0: That's the magic number this morning.
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0: 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Hey, you better send it through. Another bill bites the dust. 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
2: It's been paid off. We've got it.
0: Another bill bites the dust.
2: $500.
3: You're too kind.
4: You're amazing.
2: I'm going to pay that off.
4: Oh, are you kidding?
2: I'm going to give you $600.
4: You're amazing.
0: Hey, you better send it through. Another bill bites the dust.
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0: Cash in again today from 6. 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

0: It's the Christian O'Connell Show. Do you think it's all right? Can you ask your doctor, Dad, if it's all right to eat the rind on cheese?
1: My dad eats absolutely everything, so he'll say yes.
0: Actually, no, you're right.
1: There's nothing that man won't eat.
0: He has iron guts. Asking on behalf of a more mild stomach's pom, will it destroy me if I eat some of the rind? Do you eat the rind, Pats?
2: Always, yeah.
0: I always fear it. I'm worried it's bad for you.
2: No, they
0: but whenever I've
2: it,
0: had some, it tastes so good.
2: Yeah.
0: It's extra waxy or whatever it is.
2: Yeah, I also eat the skin off oranges, the peel. Ooh, I eat the whole orange.
0: Oh, no.
1: Wait,
0: no,
1: do you eat beautiful. It like an apple?
2: No, I have the inside first and then with the bits that I peel off, I'll eat it. It's gorgeous. It gives you that beautiful citrus zest at the end.
3: So bitter, though.
0: I mean, yeah, but I can't have a Negroni without that orange rind. Yeah. It's not the same. It's good very point. Important, that bit of twist of that.
2: It's fantastic.
1: Once you get to the end of the parmesan and you have the rind, put that in your soup or bolognese. Oh, I learned that tip from Nagi.
0: You're
1: Recipe
0: kidding.
1: 10 Eats.
0: What does it do?
1: It's just this beautiful, intense parmesan flavour that will go through gorgeous. Whatever you're cooking.
2: That's great.
0: Oh, my word. Wouldn't you just love a spag bol right
2: now?
0: Oh,
2: gorgeous.
0: Yeah. When you get up a bit earlier on that, your stomach and your body clock, I could just sit down and have a big, heavy pasta meal right
1: definitely.
0: Now. And then doze the rest of the show. Great radio for the listeners. What happened to Chris? He's just putting on Stairway to Heaven repeatedly. Stacey, good morning. Small thing, big joy is when I'm baking a cake and I need 125 grams of butter and I manage to just eyeball it and slice off exactly 125 grams of butter off the wedge on my first attempt. No messing about trying to get a tiny bit more, but 5 grams, 10 grams, it's uncanny. When you hit that, you do feel great. It's like an Olympic gold medal. Christian, small thing, big joy. When you're craving a few crackers, open the packet, boom, 13 left. It's the number of today's show, 13. Christian, small thing, big joy, tickling toddlers. Now, Christy, obviously, you need to know the toddler. You need to be related to the toddler. You can't be going around tickling unknown toddlers. I shouldn't have to say it, but I feel like I should say it.
1: Always read the label.
0: Always, always check with the toddler beforehand. You might have a little cheeky tickle. Christian, I still tell Patsy, I still wave people off to Patsy.
2: Yeah.
0: It's such a beautiful thing that should continue. It shows real love, kindness. Diane, that's lovely. Do you know, I remember years ago, there used to be like families would, if they saw a train go by, this was in the 80s, when obviously trains were, this would excite people, where they would just wave at the strangers on the trains.
2: Yes.
0: I used to check, when we were out like walking with the dogs, we used to go by this train track. When there was a train coming, I always get the kids down, we would just wave at the strangers. I don't even know why. And some of them would wave back.
1: Oh, that's cute. Yeah.
0: Yes, I don't think anyone's waving at train. Now, if I saw someone waving at a train, I would think, bless them, they're not well. I would sadly think that.
2: Aww.
1: Are people still, you know, when with a truck, are people still going doing the honk sign?
2: Yeah, I've seen kids do that.
1: And then the trucks honk back?
2: Yeah.
0: I don't know. If I saw you doing that, I think you really weren't very well. If you're waving at a train, that's another level, but I'd go, oh, wow.
2: My dad was a truck driver, and he'd always have people do that, and he'd honk the horn back.
1: Sounds like
2: he'd
1: a great
2: still,
1: man.
2: You still see kids, school kids at the side of the road.
0: Yeah.
2: Standing with their
0: Chuckle
2: bikes.
0: Sisters are getting very excited out there. What's up, Chuckle Sisters?
4: Yeah, when you're in the back of the bus as a kid, you would do bam, bam, and then they were doing, yeah.
0: Weren't they the best of the day as well, being up that back seat, that big long back seat? Mm. That's where the action was.
1: Yeah.
0: And just mooning various drivers as well. Oh, my God.
2: Wow.
0: Yes. Good times.
1: I didn't do that.
0: Check with the toddlers and always moon on the back seat.
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0: Christian O'Connell Show. Christian, we just spent the weekend in Cairns with my sister. Her house backs onto the railway line. And we standed in the backyard and waved at the train passengers. They always wave back. I'm glad this is still carrying on. Do you know what? This week is our last week. Then we're off for 2 weeks. When we get back, first week back, we're going to have some they've got the Mexican wave. You know, you get them, do that. We're going to have, bring back the wave. Once a week, we're going to have a national wave. Just wave at whoever is in front of you.
1: The Australian okay? wave.
0: Yes, the Australian wave. It's just a polite wave. All together at like 10 past 8 on a Friday. Just wave wherever you are in Australia. We're doing it in a couple of weeks' time.
1: Great.
0: Right now on the show, then, we want to talk about, so tomorrow's big show. We are live from the pub we've been renovating in the last couple of weeks, the Criterion Hotel. Can't wait. Big show. Make sure you join us tomorrow morning. Also giving away Australia's biggest ever meat tray. Shannon Knowles singing not one, not two, three songs. Can't wait. It's going to be fantastic. So when you think of the Australian pub, though, what is always in an Australian pub? Because wherever you are in Australia, there's something familiar about all of them. Even when Rio and I, 4 weeks ago, first went up to sort of go and scout out, do some reconnaissance on this pub before we ever said we were going to do the renovation there. When we went up there, we flew up to Brisbane, then it's like an hour and a half into Queensland, to a beautiful place called Helidon. No matter we're in a different state, place you've never been to before, you set foot in that pub, even though it really did need restoration, you're in every pub in Australia.
1: Yeah, it feels like home.
0: The dining room felt and smelt familiar as well. Even though it was empty, you could feel the laughter and stories and just the good times that have been had there as well. The various bits of the bar, the sports bar, the bistro-y area as well, the pub garden as well, is all there.
1: Yes.
0: So what do you think, Rio, every Australian always has?
1: Every Saturday night, it's a live band, and it's the same live band that's been there for the last 20 years, and they've got the exact same set list they've been playing for the last 20 years.
0: Hey, don't speak about Shannon Knowles like that. He's our guest tomorrow, mate. Have a pop like that.
1: Come on. What about him? And the most modern song they'll play is either...
0: Down Under.
1: Down Under.
0: Which sounds like Gold FM.
1: Sex on Fire, Kings of Leon.
0: That's this station.
1: Actually, it's perfect. Yes. Gold is like an Aussie pub
0: band. Yes, you're right.
1: But with much more variety.
0: Oh, yes. My, so much variety. Are we in the greatest milk bar of music ever? Patsy, what does every Australian pub have?
2: Well, there's a couple of things. One is there's always a picture of Farlap or Don Bradman above the bar.
1: Yes.
2: It's either a print, even a painting if they're really fancy.
0: Yeah.
2: And there's always someone's corner, like Jono's corner or Dave's corner.
0: Yeah, you can't sit there, even if they're not there.
2: Even if they're passed, it's like they were the patron saint of that pub and that corner was named after them.
1: At the Criterion, there is, I think his name's Wazza.
0: Yeah.
1: And he he's the resident. He's got his own corner. It was a big story when he moved from one spot the bar to another one. He's moved into the corner nook. And we were told very explicitly, do not sit there. That is Wazza's stool.
0: Also, what is it about every country pub you go to? There's a mangy dog.
2: Yes. True. Off a lead, just sitting out
0: off,
2: in front.
0: Off a lead that drinks really noisily from that bowl. You know, where it's just lapping really noisily. You have like a quiet conversation, so there's this slurping just to your left. There's always the pub dog.
1: Yes.
0: Always. I don't think I've ever been to an Australian pub. There isn't the old pub dog.
1: Yeah, and also,
0: I get the feeling that they've lived for like hundreds of years. They don't pass away.
1: Yes, they've seen.
0: I think they're like ghost dogs.
1: They've been.
0: They're the custodians of the land or something. I think that's what they are, ghost dogs.
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0: Christian O'Connell Show. Good morning to Andy. Earlier on, we were asking you, small thing, big joy. Has this got some new windscreen wipers for the car, and they're working a treat.
1: Beautiful.
0: Andy, I get it, I get it. Nothing worse when they get screechy.
2: Oh.
0: Why do they get screechy? Oof. Is it the blades need replacing?
1: Yeah, maybe the rubber's worn down. Mm.
2: Do they get blunt?
0: Sorry?
2: Do they get blunt?
0: Oh, sorry, I didn't hear. I just heard this. I was going to send the nurse in.
2: Fine.
0: We got patch down.
2: I'm just wondering.
0: She's having a stroke live on air.
2: It's almost like fingernails down a blackboard, isn't it, when they do that?
0: Yeah, it is, yeah. All right, so we're talking this morning on the show. By the way, one of you is watching the World Cup right now. We are in the studio as well. Oh, dear, Scotland. Mm. Two goals down already. And one of you said, Christian, I didn't know what a great national anthem Scotland has. It is a banger, actually. Blair on Scotland.
1: Love the bagpipes.
0: Yeah, beautiful sound that. And the old, what's this? What kind of drumming is that?
1: I know how they do it.
0: What is that? What's it called?
1: Their elbows are out to the sides.
0: They're out the sides, and it's the drum skin is very tight. And it gives that...
1: Yeah. Snares.
0: Snare. Drummers. What is that? I love that sound. That military...
1: I could
0: listen to this all morning.
1: When I was in Edinburgh, they did...
0: Maybe not all morning.
1: They play the bagpipes and drums.
0: 7 in the morning.
1: So much.
0: I'd be up there every month, three at the comedy festival. You'd have a stinking hangover. Suddenly, 7 a.m., someone's on the flipping bagpipes. For the Yank tourists, like, shut up! Wait until midday and the old meow! It's not that they're murdering a cat. Yes. Don't do it at 7 a.m, please. It's too early.
1: Every day.
0: Worse than a leaf blower. But hey. This is what we should have had for the big live pub show tomorrow. Some local...
1: The Edinburgh Tattoo.
2: A local pipe band.
0: A local pipe band.
1: I don't know.
0: Tracy and Gary. And with the old... You know what they do the marching and they do the... on the snares.
1: A bit more, bring some regalness.
0: If there's regalness to Helidon. If there's anyone listening in Queensland who is in a marching band, can you pick up that little drum and march it all the way to Helidon? All right, where were we? Oh, yeah, what's in every single Australian pub? The bagpipes. Christian, a good Aussie pub always has the big, roaring, open fireplace.
1: Mm, yes.
0: Friday night, meat tray raffle.
2: Oh, it's a given.
0: Well done, Charlie. Christian, every Aussie pub has the obligatory darts or pool champion trophy, but it's never from the last decade. It's the law. It's the law. It's about 20, it's 90s if it's relevant. Scott, that's a great one. Thank you very much for that. Also, they're never just called the toilets. Alternative names. It's never the ladies and gents. It's always like Sheila's and blokes.
1: Yeah.
0: Birds and lads. Every Aussie pub always has a local in high vis, even if they don't work. That pub we were in a couple of weeks ago. That guy.
1: Yeah.
0: I don't know what he was doing, not working.
1: He was sitting by himself.
0: Sitting by himself, high vis. Shazza's on the line. No, she is actually Shazza. Shazza, good morning.
3: Morning, Christian. Love you guys in the morning.
0: Thank you very much, Shazza. Welcome to the show. Now, Shazza, what does every Aussie pub always have?
3: Every Aussie pub seems to have that memorabilia of street signs or number plates up on the wall.
0: Yeah, old stubby hole does as well. It's a kind of like,
3: it's like
0: a museum, isn't it?
3: It is.
0: All right, Shazza, thank you very much for calling, mate. Have a good day.
3: You too. Bye.
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0: Christian O'Connell Show. Christian, every single Australian pub always has some old regular in that it goes, oh, I haven't seen you since you were this big, and points down to their knees. Christian, every Aussie pub also has some type of beer promotion giving away merch. This will be us tomorrow with our Forex. Their actual Good Times merch is I've actually stolen one and put it in my bag. The stubby holder is actually really nice.
1: It's awesome. And the T-shirt, beautiful heavyweight T-shirt. It's lovely.
0: Christian, I've got good news for you. I know, first-hand experience. Toowoomba has a pipe band.
2: Oh.
0: Can we pull this off and get the pipe band there in the pub tomorrow?
1: To play
0: in under 24 hours. I mean, Pete's up there right now with literally nothing to do.
3: Yeah, you're right. Sorry, I was.
0: Last week he was up there on holiday, and now he's back up there. He assured me he was going up there to get everything ready. The only thing I need on my rider is a local pipe band.
1: So easy.
0: To pipe us in tomorrow morning at 6 a.m.
1: The locals will love that.
0: Yeah. They will. What do you mean the locals are all going to be there?
1: That's true.
0: We're in the middle of nowhere.
1: Yes.
0: The nearest house is about 50K away.
3: Everyone is ready, guys. Honestly, the town is, but the build up, it's like less than 24 hours to go. Everyone is really, really ready.
0: I can't wait for this. This could
3: be the biggest party or celebration ever to hit Helidon, which is just amazing.
0: I actually think we've got stiff competition. They were actually getting teary eyed when they talked about that car park rodeo they had last October. No. We've got a lot to even get near to a car park rodeo.
1: Pete, can you get us 30 bulls
0: piping?
3: If you dream it, you can do it. Right? That's what we're going to go for.
0: Apparently, Toowoomba has a pipe band.
3: Toowoomba has a pipe band. Okay, this is great. So I'm going to duck into Toowoomba in the next 20 minutes or so. Speaking of animals, bulls as well, we've got a special public announcement that has gone out on the Criterion Hotel Facebook as well, guys. Just listen to this warning for all locals. Because of the size of the crowds tomorrow at the opening between 6 a.m. and 10 a.m, we ask that no dogs, cats or birds be brought along to the event. Thank you.
0: Who brings a bird to the local pub? I say let them bring the birds.
3: Now, this has got a lot of likes on Facebook.
0: An eagle
3: as well.
0: Or whatever you've got. Bring the birds, yes.
3: Oh, maybe we can get an eagle buzzards. Here, yes.
0: Bring the birds. Killjoys, it's wokeness gone mad. If you can't bring a bird to an Aussie pub, what's happened to this country? By the way, what has fired up behind you?
3: Oh, sorry, there's a sewerage cup truck taking out the sewerage at the front of me. I'm in the 4X Dodge. I went to a nice quiet spot, but then this guy just pulls up in the truck and he's like...
0: It sounded like a big sort of street cleaner.
3: Pete, I can't swear on this show.
0: Your old show, KJ, but not here on the rights on the dial. Also, how old was that door? It sounded like you were closing the 1800s there.
3: No, it actually is. I haven't shut it properly. One second.
0: Go on, give it another slam.
3: Now I've locked myself in. Oh shit.
0: Come on, Pete. Yep, sorry about Pete's language. He's new to the show.
3: I know, I'm sorry. I'm actually locked in the car now.
0: Good.
3: The sewerage is out there as well. Trying to sweep through.
0: How are you going to get that pipe band now? All right. Let's just turn him off, actually. Actually, a waste of a flight sending them. Did we learn nothing from last week? All we've got to show for it is a couple of pictures of him grinning and eating berries, bacon rolls. Yes. Now he shut himself in an old Dodge. I wonder why Carl hasn't hired and rehired Pete. Anyway, now we know why. Alrighty, today on the Time Waster, make a band Australian. Up for grabs is a fuel voucher. Make a band Australian. New Kidman's on the block.
1: Gold.
0: If you know, you know.
1: Yeah, because you
0: know. No. I'm just setting up this one about the, if you know the mangle name in Neighbours,
1: yes.
0: The dynasty, you know. Ugly kid Joe Mangle. I know. I don't mean to be
1: Joe, wow. Silver Plus.
0: Barbie Streisand.
1: Gold.
0: What about Adelaide?
1: Silver.
0: And WA, don't worry, I've got a place for you as well. Perth, Wind and Fire.
1: That's very good. Gold.
0: And Outback Street Boys.
1: Silver.
0: All right, Rhea, what have you got then? Make a band Australian.
1: Shuey Lewis and the Booze.
0: Oh, no, that's very good. Gold Plus.
1: Gwen Stefani's made an Aussie band. No worries. Instead of no doubt.
0: Wow, gosh.
1: Thank you.
0: Wow, did Pete give you that one?
1: Did you know Ricky Martin has an Australian granddad?
2: No.
1: Yeah. It's Crikey Martin.
0: These are
1: That's
0: eggy.
1: Good. That's good. Yeah, Bob Dylan's down at the footy.
0: Yeah, what is he, Rob Dylan?
1: They're calling him Flog Dylan.
0: Oh, you Flog. Now, that's better. All right. No, that's good. That's gold.
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0: Christian O'Connell Show. Now, I know that you haven't been able to move on with your mornings because you don't yet know, and I don't yet know, whether it's okay to eat the rind on cheese. But luckily, we have access to the official show doctor for the Christian O'Connell Show. That's Rio's old man, Iron Guts himself. What does Iron Guts say? What does Dr. Lee say?
1: Dr. Lee says, can do. Unless it's plastic, don't eat plastic.
0: I'm eating the actual wrapper. Hey, don't look like that. And you and Dr. Lee. Can you ask him on behalf of a work colleague about people that eat the actual peel of the orange?
2: Extra roughage, I think you'll find.
1: I think it's, I guess it will be safe, but not tasty.
2: Oh, very tasty.
0: Someone thinks it's actually good for lowering cholesterol, Paz.
2: Oh, well.
0: Yeah.
2: Eat on.
0: Yeah. Eat on. Please.
2: I insist.
0: My lords, eat on. All right, make a band Australia. By the way, do we need to check on Pete? Is he trapped in that car?
1: No, he's still trapped in the car. That wasn't a joke. He's genuinely trapped.
3: I'm still here looking for... This is a staff call out for anyone at the Criterion Hotel. Still in the car. Still in the Dodge.
0: Do we think that they've deliberately locked him in there?
1: Just for some peace and quiet.
0: We'll let you out when we finish tomorrow, mate. All right, make a band Australian. Bogan Jovi.
1: Oh, wow. Gold.
0: Strong start. The Mangles.
1: Silver.
0: They Vegemite TB Giants.
1: Silver.
0: Counting Russell Crowe's.
1: Gold.
0: That is genius. Gold. Brad, well done. Savage Beer Garden.
1: Silver Plus.
0: Southern Crisscross.
1: Oh, gold.
0: Teddy Swims Between the Flags. I'm sorry. That's one of that's one of the ones of the year. Teddy Swims Between the Flags. Adam, well done, sir. Barry Eilish.
1: Silver.
0: Matchbox 4 and 20.
1: Silver Plus.
0: Ned Kelly Furtado.
1: Oh, Gold Plus.
0: These are very, very good. We've got to do a part two tomorrow. There's loads coming in. Who is that from? Ned Kelly Furtado is you, Karen Fisher. Well done. Motley Cruiser.
1: That's good. Silver Plus.
0: That's good, Rob. System of a Down Under.
1: Silver.
0: ZZ Bread Top.
1: Top the Chinese yes. Silver.
0: That's a gold, I reckon, Libby. Shimmy Wright, said Fred.
1: Gold.
0: I love that, Stuart. Kid Croc.
1: Gold.
0: And the Hilltop Hoists.
1: That's pretty gold, too.
0: All right, who is the winner?
1: Wow, they were amazing, but Teddy Swims Between the Flags.
0: Joshua, you're the winner.
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9: Josie and Amanda.
10: We'll do it live!
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15: You know, the Red Hot Summer Tour always pays dividends. You enjoy the Red Hot Summer Tour.
16: Who's in it? Just tell me the information.
15: Well, do you want me to go to top to bottom of the bill or bottom to top
16: Brendan,
15: of the bill?
16: I don't think it's fair on them to list the bottom and who's more important.
15: Well, to
16: than
15: me,
16: others.
15: There's no bottom here.
16: Sounds like there is.
15: It's like my Uncle Peter.
16: He did not have a bottom.
15: No, yeah, there's no bottom at all.
16: Well, let's go sideways to sideways.
15: Okay. What we do know about the Red Hot Summer Tour, you've got Australian Crawl and Men at Work. So Australian Crawl. Yeah. Then you got Men at Work. I know I'll be alright. Love that song. It's just overkill. And then Ficker and Linda Ball. Eskimo Joe.
16: There's more?
15: Boom, Karash, Opera. Here we go. Yeah. Here we go one more time. You like Birds of Tokyo?
16: Yeah. That's massive.
15: Hang on. Ella Hooper's going, well, what about me?
16: What a lineup.
15: Yeah.
16: Have we got everyone?
15: That's everyone.
16: Okay. There's no crazy dancing fruits. Or is that you and your friends going to see them?
15: Dancing kiwi fruits. Ryan's desperately trying to find them.
16: Please why don't, Ryan. Why did I even mention them?
15: Come on, here we go. Crazy tasty.
16: We're the sweetest. Can they're I just on say, the festival circuit.
15: The fruit people are doing it. I like the mesmerising. Kiwi fruits. But then now they've got this dance jam. It's not working, okay? Just bring back the dancing fruits. Hey. The Red Hot Summer Tour, touring nationally this October and November. Australian Crawl and Men at Work. And there's no filler on this. It's going to be a great show. Get your tickets on sale now from Ticketmaster. Go to it. Coming up, Double A Chattery. That's another thing that drops today. Scams. Don't be scammed. And you've got some good advice.
16: Anita is a psychologist, and we speak to a psychologist about the psychology of scamming.
15: Ooh, there's a lot of psychologists in the room.
16: Yeah.
15: Where do you fit in?
16: I'm the dancing fruit.

0: Hello there, it's Jonesy Demander driving you home. Dak drops today. When I say Dak, I'm not talking about pants. I'm talking about Double A Chattery. This is the podcast you do with your friend, forensic psychologist, Anita McGregor. And today we're talking about scams.
1: Well, this is a great thing. One of the great things about doing a podcast with Anita is she is a university lecturer in forensic psychology, and she comes across many interesting colleagues, one of whom is Dr. Andrew Reeves, who is a psychologist who works in the field of cybersecurity, looking at the psychology of not only how can we protect ourselves against scams, but how we can turn the psychology against the scammers themselves. Because even though, as he said, we're sure there's lots of bots and et cetera, AI involved, there's still a human pulling the strings.
0: Mm-hmm.
1: And so how can we get inside that human and try and turn their behavior around or stop them scamming? So a really interesting psychology of all of this. He said that I asked if more people were being scammed these days or if it just feels like that. And he said more people are being scammed, but we need to be talking about it more because a big element in all of this is shame. And many people don't come forward because of the shame. Anyone can be scammed. It's so easy these days. But if you are the victim of a scam, you often don't want to tell anyone. You won't tell your friends. You won't tell your family. You won't tell the bank. You won't tell the police. And we will learn more and more about how scamming works and how to stop scammers the more people talk about it and protect ourselves. There's lots of interesting research into the psychology of how people behave. And one of the companies he works with was they were looking at how to spot the vulnerabilities in your company. So what they had some very interesting tricks on how they go about it. This is a really good one.
2: Back in the day, I used to do some consultancy work, and one of our roles was to try to break into certain organizations in order to show them where the vulnerabilities are, right? And we used to do something called a USB drop, which is where we'd go to the car park of the organization, and you just drop them around the car park, just a few, because then people coming to work go, that's a USB from our organization. That someone's dropped that. I'll be a good person and get it back to them. How do you find out whose USB it is? Put it in your computer. And what computer do you put it in? Your work one, because you're at work. What we did is we had a file on there, because it's not quite enough to plug in. You also have to run a file in order to launch some malware or whatever you want to do. And we played around with the name that you put as the file, and we found the most effective was executive salaries.
1: Oh, wow. Who wouldn't look at that?
2: Exactly, because they go, I do want to get this back to its owner.
1: But before I do,
2: I might just open
1: it. Wow. And did you find most people did?
2: Well, yeah. And of course, nothing dangerous happened when they opened it. All it did was ping a server to say that we'd been successful. But of course, once we dropped a few USBs around, we then got ping, ping, ping, ping.
0: Wow. It's akin to finding a wallet. You know, you look through the wallet.
1: Yeah. And but you might put, this is different because your whole company could be vulnerable if you upload some bad software into your computer. So what he's saying is that there shouldn't be any shaming, because otherwise you won't seek help if something happens. If you find something like that, take it to your tech team because they have the security around them to check whether this is legit or not.
0: Mm-hmm.
1: And then maybe they can give you the goss of the executive salaries if it's a real USB. But even good behavior, that's what he said. These are people who are well-intentioned. You can still be vulnerable to being exposed like this. Very interesting kind of stuff. What he says you should do if you're thinking of, if you've got a great deal in front of you, Elon Musk says, I should buy this and I need to buy it tonight. He said he tells all his family and friends to call him. He said, you need a cyber buddy, is what we should all do.
0: Mm-hmm.
1: Have a cyber buddy, whether it's your parents or someone, that you will call or they will call you at any time to say, I'm tempted by this. Do you think this could be a scam? And if it's time dependent, I've only got half an hour to make the decision.
0: Sure.
1: It tells you that's a scam. Step away from it. Have a think. Have your friend breathe some fresh air into the situation, a fresh set of eyes, and then go back to it again. So they were the big lessons for us on a domestic level as opposed to the big cybersecurity level where they're working to try and help us. On the small level, get a buddy who you can run things by. If it happens to you, don't be ashamed. Speak up, because that will help everybody. And protect yourself as much as you can.
0: So will you be my cyber buddy?
1: But just don't call me after, say, 8 p.m. and not before, say, 8 a.m.
0: I've found some nudes.
1: They're not mine. So Double A Chattery drops today wherever you get your podcasts, or you can just go to doubleachattery.com.
0: Check it out. You know, I think this is something the tribal drum will beat for.
1: There's so many scams. Let's talk about it next.
0: Jonesy and Amanda, driving you home.
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0: Hello there, it's Jonesy Demanda driving you home. I was just thinking of scams. Remember we had someone that worked with us and her mum fell for the first hi mum scam?
1: I've lost my wallet scam. Yeah. And it was so interesting because they must try that all over the place, but she was targeted and it fit exactly the profile of her son who would often lose his wallet, etc. Mm-hmm. And this is before anyone knew about these scams. That's why, as Andrew was saying in the podcast, speak up about the scams. So the sooner you know about them, the better. She got scammed out of $14,000.
0: Was it that much? Wow. Yeah. I forgot about that. But I just remember at the time, you know, hi, mum. And it was such a vague detail.
1: Yeah, can you phone this other phone number? I've lost my wallet and my credit card.
0: Yeah,
1: and,
0: but I need to pay this bill now.
1: Yeah. And then more parents became alerted to it. Mm-hmm. My friend's elderly father lived alone and this was terrible. Someone threatened to say, oh, you've been watching pornography and I'm going to tell everyone about it. And he had to say to his daughter, I need your help. And how awful. It's just awful. And I don't know whether he'd been watching anything. I don't think he had, but you'd be terrified that they'd tell that story about you anyway.
0: Yeah.
1: So she said, Dad, we're going to go to the police. And they were pretty good at that. But this is the world we're in. They know we're vulnerable and the privacy of your own computer, your own home. Easy to get stitched
0: and
1: up.
0: And maybe this is a good way of the community getting together tribal drum-wise.
1: Let's hear your scam. What's happened to you?
0: No, you're not ringing up telling us how to scam people.
1: No, or if you do, but also that's part of what the research is. If you're the baddie, give us your information so we can learn from it.
0: Put on our voice disguiser.
1: Do it.
0: The tribal drummer's beating for this.
2: Wallet inspector.
3: Oh, here you go. I believe that's all in order.
1: They were simpler times.
0: The wallet inspector.
1: Tales of the scam.
0: Jonesy Demanda, driving you home.

0: Hello there, it's Jonesy and Amanda driving you home across Australia. And the Trump drum is beating tales of the scam.
1: Wallet inspector.
2: Oh, here you go. I believe that's all in order.
3: On AA Chattery, the podcast I do with Anita McGregor, who's a forensic psychologist, today we spoke to, or we're speaking to Andrew Reeves, Dr. Andrew Reeves, who is a psychologist who works in the cybersecurity field, researching why we're vulnerable to scams and how we can turn that against the so-called baddies and look at their psychology. But one of the big things is to talk about scams. How have you been scammed? There's no shame. Mm-hmm. Because the more we learn, the better we'll all be.
0: What about that dude that turns it back on the scammers and they're all inside, you know?
3: All the ones that are all the old, pretend to be old grannies. Yeah, who, what do you want me to turn it up now?
0: Sue has joined us.
3: Hello, Sue.
4: Hi, Amanda and Jonesy.
3: Tell us about your scam. Mm.
4: Well, this year I was making plans to travel to Italy and had booked some accommodation in Florence through an online company. Mm-hmm. And about 3 or 4 weeks after I'd done that, I received an email from that company, and it had all my details of the dates, how many people, and it was the name of the hotel, saying that I had to maintain that booking, I had to pay a deposit of $236. So I immediately thought, oh my gosh, I've forgotten to do that. So I sent off $236, and then it came through 15 minutes later. We didn't receive that. And stupid me sent it through again. And then the third email came back and it had jumped up to $326. So that was when I thought, oh no, I've been scammed. But it was the name of the company. All my details were there, and when the third amount came up, that's when I actually looked at the address on the email and I thought, I've been done.
3: Was the actual booking sincere? The actual booking was real. This was just someone who'd taken all their information to play with.
0: And Sue makes a good point. As soon as you look at the email, and what was there? Was a misspelling
3: or
0: something?
3: Transposed or something,
4: Yes, it had some different wording in it.
0: Yeah.
3: But who's going to check all that?
0: Well, you've got to check
3: all
0: that.
3: I know. That's where you call your friend and say, help me check all this.
0: Sue.
3: Thank you, Sue.
0: I hope you get to care to Florence.
3: Thank you.
0: John has joined us.
3: Hi, John. Well, how were you scammed?
5: Oh, we were done big time. This was done by so-called friends of about 10 years. We got invited to have a look at a bit of an investment for building through a plastic formwork company. And they said, look, your return would be about $5,000 a month once the investment's made, blah, blah, blah. We made the investment. We saw the first month of $5,000. Then after that, we saw absolutely nothing. It's been 10 years. We've lost $60,000.
3: No, John.
5: It was everything we had. And we can't even afford a lawyer to represent us to try and, you know, we know that the guys are still in Melbourne and they've done it to 1,000 other people.
3: No, and these were people you knew, John?
5: They were supposed to be good friends, and we found out that one of them was actually jailed for taxation fraud prior to us meeting them, so we didn't even know his background.
3: Were they deliberately playing the long game with you?
0: Yeah.
3: Had they sought you out right from the beginning, this is what they were going to do?
5: Yep, and it ruined us.
3: Oh, John, I'm so sorry to hear that.
0: Is there any other side? Are you on the other side of this now, or no? There's no way.
5: No, never come back from it.
3: Oh, John. I'm so sorry to hear that.
0: And they're friends, you know. But 10 years.
3: Who could do that to someone? Who could do that, John? I'm so sorry.
0: Jonesy and Amanda driving you home.
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7: Hello.
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0: Hello, it's Jonesy Demander driving you home. If you've just joined us, good afternoon. The tribal drum is beating tales of the scam.
1: Wallet inspector.
2: Oh, here you go. I believe that's all in order.
0: That's not the wallet inspector.
3: If we all share this information, we may learn something.
0: Michael has joined us.
3: Hello, Michael. Tell us about the scam.
4: Hi, Jonesy and Amanda. Thanks for having me.
0: Well, thanks for being on.
4: So, thank you. So what happened to me was I got a phone call from the Australian Taxation Office, and usually my tax is all in order. Annually, someone's paid to do my taxes, and these people have turned around and said that you owe $10,000 and there is a warrant out for your arrest, which raised a bit of a red flag for starters, because we don't use that terminology here in Australia. But basically, they said, oh, look, we'll get your taxation office to call you. And then they put me on hold, and I got a call from the number that my taxation office does the tax from, which I thought, okay, that's a bit strange. But then when I got the phone call, it was a gentleman. And I was very lucky, because this is what made me aware of it, was the fact that the gentleman speaking, I knew full well that it was only a woman that worked there. And then as soon as I mentioned the woman's name, they hung up.
0: Ah, yeah.
3: Wow. So that's very thorough, isn't it?
0: When it comes from the number.
4: Very, very thorough.
3: Oh, wow. Like, but any time, this is what Dr. Andrew Reeves was saying. If you're, this plays right into fear. You haven't paid a fine. You're under arrest. This is some, you're under arrest, something, something. And all of this stuff, if there's any fear involved, don't pay, don't do anything. This is where you get a second opinion.
0: I know the tax officer always at me, and I go, well, okay.
3: But seriously, don't do this stuff without checking with one of your friends or with some other authority.
0: You've got to get a, what did you call it? A cyber buddy?
3: A cyber buddy.
0: Michael, thank you.
3: Thank you, Michael.
0: Corinne's with us.
3: Corinne, tell us about the scam.
5: Hi, Jonesy, Amanda. Yes, I wasn't scammed, but my mum was. I was coming home from work, and I said hello to my mum, and she was on the phone. And I'm like, oh, why are you holding a blanket? And why are you on the phone? And who are you on the phone to? Anyway, this guy on the other line, not to be racial, but he was from another country. Mm-hmm. Anyway, he was saying, as I told you, Peruse, you need to put the blanket over the computer and step away from your computer. Can you please do that? And then I'm like, Mum, wait, who are you on the phone to? And she's like, I've got a virus on my computer and there's a guy on the phone, he's helping me diagnose it. And I'm like, he's asked you to put a blanket over the computer and walk out of the room.
0: Yeah.
5: And I'm just like, and he's like, excuse me, but this is a confidentiality phone call. I'm like, excuse, like, get off the phone, like, to my mum. I'm like, what the hell? They've asked an innocent woman to log into
3: her computer. Were her cyber buddy and you saved her, Corinne.
0: Yeah, because a lot of those antivirus people, they're selling you and they're just getting into the computer.
3: Yeah, that's right.
0: Yeah.
3: Thank you, Corinne.
0: And the blanket, you put that over the computer so it doesn't, you can't see what they're doing as they're looking into your account.
3: Yeah.
0: Good thing you were there, Corinne.
3: Yeah.
0: Sue has joined us as well.
3: Sue, what happened to you? Hi, Sue.
6: Oh, hi. How are you going?
3: Very well. What scam was used on you?
0: We thought you were scamming us, Sue.
6: No, I thought Corinne was talking. Anyway. Oh my God, I've done a beauty. Mm. So it was to do with share trading. I was using a legitimate trade sharing platform.
0: Yep.
6: It's very well known to people in Australia, especially. And I don't know how I got contacted. I've not been able to figure out how they contacted me in the first place. But it was to buy shares on the NASDAQ.
0: Mm.
6: And then, so we bought these shares and there were about 30 of us in the group. And after you think about it, after it's all happened and everything, you wonder if those people were actually part and parcel of the actual scam.
0: Yep.
6: But when I reported it to the bank who manages my trading platform, he said to me, oh, my God, you're not the first person who's done this. Now, there were about 30 people who this has happened to, sorry. There were about 30 people in our group that we were doing this with. And needless, we bought legitimate shares. I did all my due diligence on the company that it was doing. The people's names were all correct. They worked for this company in New York. And, yeah, what it was, it turned out to be, is a pump and dump, which was new to me.
3: What's pump and dump?
6: So you buy the shares.
3: Mm-hmm.
6: Yeah, you buy the shares at an elevated price.
0: Mm-hmm.
6: Well, you buy the shares at price, and they say they're going to go up X amount or whatever. In this case, it was $21 per share. They were supposed to go up to 32. They did go up to 28. And I'm busily saying, oh, I want to sell. I've made enough profit. I don't care about the 32.
0: Yep.
6: You know, I want to, no, don't sell. Wait, they're going to go up further. And because they were giving the information that was actually legit, it seemed at the time. Anyway, they never got to 32. They got to 28. And then within 2 days, they were 17. And then within a week, they were down, they dropped right down to $5 something. And I think they're worth about a dollar now.
3: Yeah. So were they manipulating the market? Yeah,
0: so
3: I'm not
0: they
3: good
0: do,
3: at this
0: so
3: stuff.
0: They're saying to Sue, they're speculating. They're saying, these things are going to go to 32. You can trust me on this. And then it gets to 28. And this is what makes people that are good with shares. Like, I would have got out of 28. I'm not a share person. I don't understand that sort of stuff. It's not something I dabble in. So that's what had happened with Sue.
3: But so did they inflate the market and then drop the market?
6: It would appear that somebody, whether it's the actual company itself or potentially even the scammer people, I don't know, they flog the market and then they take... And
0: how much did you lose, Sue?
6: Oh, my God, $80,000.
0: Oh, God.
3: Yeah.
0: Oh, you know.
3: But you did all your due diligence.
0: That's one Bitcoin, Sue.
3: What more can you do? You did all your due diligence.
0: Yeah.
3: This is why this is so hard.
0: And if anything, in talking to you, Sue, and talking to Amanda, I just realised that you can't do the share market, Amanda.
3: No. Right. I wouldn't know how. I wouldn't know how. But
0: maybe you just give me all your money.
3: Okay, and put it in an envelope and you can sleep on it.
0: Okay. Well, that'd be a big, big mattress. Thank you, Sue. I'm sorry to hear about that. And thank you for all your calls. Just get yourself a cyber buddy.
3: Yeah, but even if the cyber buddy is you, meaning do all your diligence. Mm-hmm. But look, Sue did that too. We live in a modern world and it's hard.
0: Instagram is not a scam.
3: We've got $2,000 on the line.
0: It's Jonesy and Amanda driving you home for Jam Nation.
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14: Jones! Stick it in the guts, Barry.
15: Thursday or Friday Junior, as we say in the trade. Are you watching the round ball game? You're enjoying it?
11: Very much so. Yep. I just saw that I've been looking. I love the memes more than anything. Mm-hmm. They're talking about when Scotland meets Mexico, there won't be any booze left in America. Scotch versus tequila. What are you going to do?
15: Like the wall of defence that Mexico's put up.
11: Well, they're going to say, you know, bagpipes and a mariachi band. What an incredible mix of energy it will be.
15: What about the witch doctor? You know about this?
11: Is this the Ghanaian?
15: The Ghanaian witch doctor. Mm-hmm. We've got some information about that. The pub test has come out. This is an interesting one. We're all standing around the water cooler before, and it was very divisive, this particular issue.
11: It's about emotion. It's about relationship etiquette. What do you do if you don't like your husband's partner?
15: Yeah.
11: Husband's best friend's wife.
15: Yeah.
11: Yeah. Well, do you say anything?
15: We'll put that to the pub test. Also coming up, Instagram is here, jonesyandamanda.com.au. It's Jonesy and Amanda driving you home for Jam Nation.

0: Hello there, it's Josie and Amanda driving you home for Jam Nation this Thursday, the 25th of June. World Cup fever. I'm appreciating the round ball game. I say the word round ball game.
1: It's giving me the ick every time you do.
0: I've watched the whole series of Ted Lasso, and I coach soccer.
1: I think
0: when my son was younger.
1: I remember you telling me that your son actually, when you were his coach, wasn't there one entire coaching day where you all just tried to get a push bike out of a tree?
0: Yeah. Well, we were standing there at the Oval. There was a push bike in the tree, which I found fascinating because it was quite high up in this gum tree.
1: And I said, Coach, can we get on with this?
0: Well, the fellas kept saying, how did the push bike get in the tree? I said, boys, we can either run around the Oval or we can all climb up and get the push bike out of the tree. So we all climbed up in the tree and then the main coach came along. I was like the secondary coach and he just looked, had his clipboard, looked for the team and we're all up in the tree.
1: Trying to evolve.
0: And I said, I kind of just blame them. But, you know, I love Ted Lasso. That was a good show. And I don't know if I understand soccer so much. I know, Jemwai Rye, you play soccer.
2: Yeah, I love soccer. And
1: we
2: football.
1: Use you to explain the rules more than anything.
0: Well, it just, you know, could we just pep it up a little bit more? I was watching indoor soccer, and that's really speedy. Can we perhaps?
1: Why don't you put a word in with FIFA and see if you can just get the highlights?
0: Just make it,
1: can you just play the highlights, guys?
0: Just make it speedy. Or maybe have some sort of, you know, sexual tension that you get between Hannah Waddington and Ted Lasso.
1: But what I'm loving about the World Cup is not necessarily what happens on the field pitch. Is it, or whatever we call that. It's this wonderful stories around it. Well, we've covered quite a few.
0: I'm loving this story that's going on between England and Ghana's 0-0 all draw. Ryan, does that happen often?
1: Yeah.
2: Yeah, it can be quite common.
0: There's no winner. Anyway, what's happening, it's got nothing to do with the game. It's got something to do with the Ghanaian witch doctor.
3: FIFA seriously needs to ban this guy from the World Cup. This guy did something so weird, Harry Kane turned into Darwin Nunez. And you won't believe what Kane said after the match. After scoring a brace in his first World Cup match, Kane looked unstoppable. But before Ghana's game against England, the Ghanaian witch doctor said, I'm going to put a curse on Harry Kane. He won't get injured, but he won't score against my country. You won't believe, but it actually worked. In the 85th minute, Kane found himself completely unmarked. Kane would normally score that with his eyes closed, but somehow blasted the ball into space. After this miss, Kane said, I felt dizzy, and the goalpost looked bigger.
0: I love those AI presenters. Give them a job.
1: But Harry Kane would normally, as he said, have nailed that.
0: Mm-hmm.
1: So he put a curse on Harry Kane, and the curse wasn't to harm him.
0: Yep.
1: It was just to stop him scoring. Nil all.
0: You know, that's a bit of juju, bad juju doing the witches.
1: But there's new news, isn't there, though, about the witch doctor? Why are you looking at me like that?
0: No, I don't know.
1: Because he's lifted the curse.
0: Well, that's what he just said in AI Man. Didn't you hear it? He's taken the curse off.
1: Mm-hmm.
0: The other thing that we've been following is John Safran has a show on SBS. It's called Wog Ball, Australia's Beautiful Game. Australia, we got caught up in a witchery scam.
1: Are they wearing witchery?
0: Only on Saturday night. No, they weren't wearing women's reasonably priced fashion. They were.
1: They're being overly verbose.
0: In 1969, Johnny Warren from the Socceroos, they set up a little scam to get a witch, but the problem is they didn't pay the witch, and then it all went to pack.
4: The last we saw of him was at the airport shaking his fist at the Australian team that we'd robbed him and hadn't paid the money, and that he'd put a curse on the Australian team from then on.
5: Ever since they did the runner, everything started going wrong.
6: We took 38 hours to get to Tel Aviv. Three of our best players all were suddenly sick. When Australia played Iran, that was Australia's game. We didn't win it. For some reason, we didn't win it. That's the witch doctor. So every time you see those things, you think, the curse is still there.
0: Don't mess with witches, mad or otherwise.
1: Mm-hmm. Well, so if we are out of form, it's nothing to do with us, it's the witch doctor. Good excuse.
0: It's because Amanda's been shopping at witchery again. It's really well-priced fashion.
1: Well, coming up next, let's go down to the Jonesy Amanda Arms for the pub test.
0: I like
1: this is
0: one.
1: A very interesting one. If you and your husband have another couple who are his best friend and the friend's wife, and you can't stand her, should you say something?
0: Let's talk about this next. At the Jonesy and Amanda Arms, it's Jonesy and Amanda driving you home for Jam Nation.
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0: Jonesy and Amanda driving you home. This Thursday, the 25th of June. Thursday, it's close to Friday. That's why we call it Friday Junior. Let's get on down to the Jonesy and Amanda Arms for the pub test.
1: The pub test.
2: Pub test.
1: Does not pass the pub test.
2: Pub test.
1: Pub test. Does it pass the pub test?
2: Pub test.
3: Yeah, the pub test.
1: Doesn't pass the sniff test.
0: What'll it be?
4: It's not helpful.
5: Well, this is quite nuanced. I saw this in the New York Times magazine that a reader asked an ethicist columnist, what do you do? My husband's best friend is married to a woman who is an eternal victim, a compulsive liar and a horrible gossip. Nice enough on the surface, but dig a few inches deep and you quickly realize she's burned about every bridge she's ever built. Her husband has accused mine of being distant. So his best friend is saying, why are you pulling away from me? So he's sort of saying, what's going on here? She's saying, my husband's a nice man and is a people pleaser, doesn't want to say anything. But should he? Should I encourage my husband to tell his friend the truth? I don't think you can.
0: Can't do it.
5: I think you just let your husband see his friend without the partners being involved and suck it in for the times you have to see each other. You cannot say anything. Or else, if this is that offensive to you, just drift off as friends and never see them again. Because you cannot say, if he's a good guy, he'll defend his partner.
0: Mm-hmm. Curious, though. If it was a guy, I think a lot of people would tell the woman that the guy is a piece of work if the roles were reversed. I think people that would be a better option. But in this case, you can't say anything. Kids, wives, so if it was a guy, possibly.
5: You think a woman could say to a woman, we don't like your husband?
0: Yeah, I reckon so.
5: But if someone said that to you, you're just going to get your back up and become hugely defensive of your partner.
0: Because you've picked the partner.
5: That's right. So even if they give you the irrits as well.
0: Mm-hmm.
5: So what can possibly come from this other than anger?
0: If you want to ruin the friendship, then blab away.
5: Well, and that's what some people are saying. Limit the time you see them as a couple, etc. Others are saying, well, if you're conflict averse, well, you can't have this friendship. You need to man up and say the truth.
0: What do you think?
5: Phrase it like this. Telling your mate you don't like their partner.
0: It's Jonesy and Amanda driving you home

0: Hello there, it's Jonesy Demanda, driving you home. This is a great chain reaction. 10 questions, 60 seconds on the clock. You could pass if you don't know an answer. We'll come back to that question if time permits. You get all the questions right, $1,000.
1: You can make it $2,000 by answering a bonus question, but it is double or nothing.
0: Simon is with us from Castle Hill.
1: Hello, Simon.
2: Hey, how are you going?
0: Good, thanks, Simon.
1: Well, you sound like you're talking in a...
0: Yes, with that phone.
2: Sorry, hang on.
0: Hang on.
2: Hey, how's that?
1: There you
2: better?
1: Go.
0: We
1: That's
0: want
1: better.
0: You to be in the best voice that there possibly
2: yeah,
0: is.
2: I'm ready.
1: Are you ready? You're poised? Got your stomach in, eyes to the front, all those things?
2: Yeah, I'll focus. I'm ready.
0: Okay, Simon, don't give us attitude, mate. We just want to give you money.
1: We've got 10 questions, Simon. We've got 60 seconds. If you're not sure, say pass. We might have time to come back, all right?
2: Yep.
1: Okay, Simon, get ready because here we go. Here comes question number one. What's half of 60?
2: 30.
1: Question two, what's the main ingredient in guacamole?
2: Avocado.
1: Question three, taking melatonin is said to help with what?
2: Vitamin D.
0: Oh.
1: Taking melatonin.
2: Oh, sleep.
1: Question four, what town do the Simpsons live in?
2: Springfield.
1: Question five, KFC has how many herbs and spices?
2: 11.
1: Question six, if one is envious, what colour are they said to be?
2: Ooh, pass.
1: Question seven. What kind of food is a durian?
2: Pass.
1: Question eight. In American football, how many points is a touchdown worth?
2: Five.
1: Six.
2: No,
1: and I was feeling bad that we should have pulled you up on that a bit earlier, that we let you get
0: Amanda
1: away
0: likes you, Simon.
1: I'm so, yes, people will complain
2: Thank
1: that
2: you.
1: I didn't just rule
2: generous.
1: You out.
0: Which people will complain?
1: Oh, we should have just beeped you, but...
0: I don't want to beep Simon.
1: No, but Simon, I'm glad you hung around.
0: Do you want to go through the rest?
1: If you're envious, what colour are you? What colour?
2: Green.
1: And a durian is a fruit.
0: Yep.
2: Fruit.
0: Do not crack one on a plane.
1: No, apparently they stink. Taste delicious, but stink like hell.
2: Oh, I don't want that.
1: No.
0: I don't want that. Simon.
1: Thank you, Simon.
0: Thank you.
1: You can go back to being distracted again. Thank you.
0: You can go back to being offhand. If you would like to join us for Instagram, it'll be back tomorrow.
1: Coming up, your calls for our pub test, telling your mate that you don't like their partner.
0: Yeah.
1: Is this past the pub test?
0: It's Jonesy and Amanda driving you home for Jam Nation.
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0: Right on.
1: Hello, it's James and Amanda driving you home. Is it just me, or was that Madonna walking out of the shop with that underpants
2: on? No, she wasn't at the shops. I just saw some footage before of Madonna exiting a very executive hotel, mm-hmm. or exclusive hotel. She's got a bodyguard with her, and she's got what look like fishnet stockings, mm-hmm. very short skirt. Her face look, I'm a big fan of Madonna's, and I think she can be anything she wants to be, but when she walks out of a hotel like that and she hasn't got any undies on, it's a little confronting.
1: Yeah. Has she forgotten, perhaps? Maybe the bodyguard, perhaps. Hey, Madge, you might just want to check.
2: I can see you, Madge.
1: Hey, Madge, you might just want to check before you go out. Thursday's great because we get on down to the Jonesy Demander Arms for the pub test.
3: The pub test.
4: Pub test.
3: Does not pass the pub test.
4: Pub test.
3: Pub test. Does it pass the pub test?
4: Pub test.
5: Yeah, the pub test.
3: Doesn't pass the sniff test.
6: Stop it. It's not helpful.
2: Interesting one today. This was in the New York Times magazine. A reader asked the ethicist columnist, saying that my husband has a wife we don't like.
1: Mm.
2: No, because that would be you.
1: No.
2: My husband has a best friend and we don't like his wife.
1: Yep.
2: And she's saying, do I encourage my husband to tell his friend the truth as to why we're growing apart? Because the husband's friend was saying, why don't we see you anymore?
1: Yep.
2: He asked the question. She's saying, or do we just continue to silently grow apart? I feel my husband owes it to him as a friend to explain his wife is someone we don't want in our lives. It's none of your business. I don't think you can do it.
1: If it was the guy who was the piece of work, that would come out. But this, where we are now.
2: Do you think that a woman would tell a woman, we don't like your husband?
1: Yeah. Yeah. Yeah. And you would say it, but you'd say it in a, you know what? Women are really good at being diplomatic, so you would be very diplomatic about it.
2: And still, that's the message.
1: Men can't candy coat this.
2: I don't think this is a message anyone wants to hear because if someone says, hey, we don't feel great about your partner, that person, if they're a good person, will defend their partner. There's no winners in this. It's up to you to deal with how you want to see your friend and his partner, but you cannot say you don't
1: like
2: them.
1: It's a hiding to nowhere.
2: So telling your mate you don't like their partner, does it pass the pub test?
7: Well, you can't because it's not so much just your mate, but if it's actually a family member, and it's a woman involved making all those accusations, you'll lose the rest of your family. So you can't, you've got to suck it up and just take it as it is.
8: Oh, you know what? You're going to ruin a friendship because friends and parents, in-laws, no one's going to get on 100%. I would just say keep it hush-hush. You don't want to ruin a friendship over that because then you could just not double date with your friend and not see him as much. But I would not tell him.
9: I have a friend that was in a similar position, and it was so far to the point that she was actually emotionally manipulating him and, affecting his mental health. So I think sometimes you do have to say something because they need to know that they've got support.
10: Daisy raised a very valid point, and I think it would all be almost uncountable the amount of relationships that have ended when women have told their friend. But men, on the other hand, will keep their mouth shut. That's your mate. You just put up with his missus. That's just the way it is. You make allowances for your mate. And one of the allowances is if you don't like his missus, that's the Aussie way.
1: Yeah, keep your pie hole shut.
2: Some interesting opinions there. Mm-hmm. I like the one that if she's affecting his mental health, maybe you do need to say something.
1: What if your missus walks out of a hotel sans underwear? Not your missus, but your mate's missus.
2: If the hotel called sans underwear, then it's okay.
1: Not telling anyone.
2: Tomorrow's...
11: Righto, you two. That's enough.
2: Tomorrow is very exciting. Our Friday field sessions. We had James Rain last week. We won't say who we've got tomorrow.
1: Do you want to say who it is or you want to sit on your treasures?
2: Madonna, sit on your treasures.
1: Okay. No, this is fun because then people will come back.
2: Yeah.
1: Yeah.
2: They're big and they're great. Let's just go home now.
1: Yeah, okay.
2: We'll see you tomorrow.
1: Do you want to hear more of this? Go to jonesydemander.com.au. 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

0: is Christian O'Connell. 2 days to go until the grand reopening of the Criterium, the pub we've renovated with our good friends at Forex. Steve Lamb is currently driving from Darwin to Brisbane. Hopes to get there by Friday and hoping to come and join us for the big pub show. Steve, come and join us at the Criterion Hotel. We've got coffee, we've got warm food, we've got Shannon Noel. We're going to be there.
1: Darwin to Brisbane is a huge drive.
0: I mean, have a quick look. How many Ks are we talking?
1: Well, it's a 36-hour drive.
0: You'd be able to do like 10 laps of the UK. Well, I hope we do see you Friday.
1: It would be amazing.
0: 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Maybe we should have a VIP section for listeners. 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
4: Good morning, I'm James Royce. Socceroos fans have started taking over Santa Clara, hours out from today's crucial World Cup clash with Paraguay. Gold reporter John Michael is there with the latest details.
5: Well, today's blockbuster is still hours away, but it hasn't stopped the Aussie fans starting the day early, filling up bars, restaurants and viewing areas across the city. Around 10,000 Socceroos supporters making their way to California for the clash. Now, the Aussies go into the game as underdogs, despite never losing to Paraguay in their five previous matches. A win or a draw will be enough to qualify for the knockout stage.
4: Back home, and Aussie parents will be forced to pay hundreds more for childcare thanks to the deal that's propped up the wages of childcare workers by 15%. Canberra's responded by lifting the cap on fee hikes to 5.8%. The PM has flagged a fresh crackdown on social media laws, warning that tougher restrictions are coming to protect our kids from violent material and AI nudify apps. And rescue teams in Venezuela are facing a race against time to free the people still trapped under rubble after the country's back-to-back earthquakes. At least 164 people have died and more than 1,000 others have been injured. US Secretary of State Marco Rubio says the United States has sent assistance.
6: They have collapsed buildings and so they'll need a lot of help in terms of digging through that. The airport there is badly damaged, so we'll have to rely on the Department of War to deploy assets there. And then we're also helping them with some overhead imagery, especially in coastal areas where they don't have full visibility over what the impact has been.
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4: Back to the World Cup, and the Socceroos are going through their final preparations ahead of today's crucial group match against Paraguay. The Aussies can guarantee a spot in the knockout stage with a win or a draw. Coach Tony Popovich is excited for the challenge.
8: We're in this position because we deserve to be here with a game to go and a chance to get to the knockout stages, and I know the boys will relish this challenge and they're ready for it.
4: Over to NRL, and South Sydney has moved back into the top four with a 32-12 win over the Eels, while Parramatta centre Sean Russell's waiting to learn his fate after being reported for kicking Talis Duncan in the head. And in the AFL, the Lions' premiership defence isn't over yet with a 43-point win over Sydney in last night's round 16 opener at the Gabba. Swans mid Chad Warner's told Seven it was a tough result, especially given they could meet later in the finals.
9: All we can do is keep our head up though. We've got a lot to go. Hopefully we get to play them again later on the year, but we've got a long road to actually make finals, so we've got to fix a few things up.
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4: We have a road weather alert in place across Melbourne. Morning fog and then cloudy, 14 the top. Down to 7 tonight, cloudy, 13 tomorrow, 17 and partly cloudy on Sunday. Showers increasing for Monday. 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
10: Good morning, I'm James Royce. The Green and Gold Army has flooded the streets of Santa Clara ahead of today's blockbuster World Cup clash against Paraguay. The newsroom's John Michael is there and has the latest.
11: Socceroos fans have already started filling bars and viewing areas across the city hours ahead of kickoff. Thousands of fans making the journey from right across the globe to witness Australia's final group match against the South Americans, with some fans paying over $1,000 for final minute tickets. The Aussies can advance to the knockout stage for a third time with a win or a draw.
10: Back home, and the PM has flagged a fresh crackdown on social media laws, warning that tougher restrictions are coming to protect our kids from violent material and AI nudify apps. Anthony Albanese says tech companies will face greater accountability. He's also worried that some under-16s are still accessing social media platforms. The nation's peak union has broken ranks with Anthony Albanese by pushing for a new Aboriginal decision-making body despite the voice referendum being rejected in 2023. The Australian's reporting the ACTU is also calling for Australia Day to be moved. A man is fighting for life after being shot by an officer in Sydney's West. Police allege the man lunged towards police, who were called to his unit in Fairfield last night to conduct a welfare check. The bullet struck him in the arm and torso. And police have wrapped up their investigations into claims that Victorian Liberal Matthew Guy assaulted his colleague Moira Deeming, declaring that no offence took place.
12: If you run a small business, don't give up. 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Speak to your business angels today.
10: Back to the World Cup, and despite never having lost to Paraguay, our Socceroos head into this afternoon's crucial clash as the underdogs, which is a tag that coach Tony Popovic understands despite the statistics.
13: They bring a real toughness. Yeah, their qualifying in South America is very difficult. They know how to get a result. They showed that in the last match, scoring early, 10 men, and they were really resilient and tough.
10: Brisbane coach Chris Fagan says it's too early to say the reigning premiers are back despite last night's 43-point win over the Swans.
14: Don't want to get too excited. I feel like we've been pretty good the last 3 weeks, but, you know, we've got to go down to Geelong and play Geelong down there next week, so it's going to be a pretty tough ask.
10: And South Sydney has made light work of Parramatta, running out 32 points to 12 winners over the Eels at Combank. Bunnies skipper Cam Murray says it was a great all-round show.
15: Doesn't matter where anyone got put tonight, they did a job for us. It's a pleasure to turn up and play alongside teammates that just... They don't care what they have to do. They just go out there and do it, and they put their best in.
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10: We have a road weather alert in place across Melbourne. Morning fog and then cloudy, 14 the top. Down to 7 tonight, cloudy, 13 tomorrow, 17 and partly cloudy on Sunday. Showers increasing for Monday. 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

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Crews are out attending a crash early doors in Dandenong South. The South Gippsland Highway closed north of Greens Road. Give it a miss and take Greens Road to Frankston Dandenong Road instead. Elsewhere, a crash in Mount Cottrell Troops Road South, just north of Middle Road. Works remain at the level crossing variety in Cobblebank. Ferris Road closed at the rail line. You can take Mount Cottrell Road or Expert Road instead. 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Don't miss Prime Day, July 7 to 13. Now you're up to date with Melbourne's latest traffic.

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0: 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The crash watch out for this morning in Dandenong South. The South Gippsland Highway is closed as a result, north of Greens Road. Maybe take Greens Road and Frankston Dandenong Road instead. Also got a crash in Mount Cottrell, Troops Road South, north of Middle Road. Look out for a burst water main this morning in Clayton Centre Road, westbound up to Westall Road. Slow at the moment too on the Western Freeway, city bound from Leakes Road to Hopkins Road, and building city bound on the Princess Freeway at the Point Cook Bend. 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I'll check Melbourne's latest traffic again in 15 minutes.
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19: Morning, I'm Petrina Jones. Well, Melbourne bars will be buzzing later today as workers flock to the pub to catch the Socceroos' crucial World Cup clash with Paraguay. The live site at Fed Square will again be at capacity, with more than 7,000 fans catching the action on the big screen. Other live site options include Marvel Stadium, Amy Stadium and Broadmeadows Town Hall. Police have ended their investigations into assault claims levelled against a Victorian Liberal by one of his colleagues. They've declared no offence took place after Moira Deeming accused Matthew Guy of assaulting her at a party last month. The former opposition leader has told The Age the allegations were ridiculous. The world is racing to assist Venezuela, where at least 188 people have died in back-to-back earthquakes. The US has sent a team of search and rescue crews to help free more survivors from the rubble, while Secretary of State Marco Rubio says other nations are helping as well.
21: Qataris have already offered assistance, as we spoke to them earlier today as well. El Salvador has stepped up, and multiple countries around the region, including Chile and others, have reached out to us to communicate and get that happening.

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1: The Socceroos go into today's crucial clash against Paraguay as underdogs yet again, despite never losing to the South Americans in five previous meetings, and the Aussies are being ranked higher. But coach Tony Popovich understands the threat that the opposition poses.
2: They bring a real toughness. You know, their qualifying in South America is very difficult. They know how to get a result. They showed that in the last match, scoring early, 10 men, and they were really resilient and tough.
1: Group E leaders, Germany has kicked off against Ecuador. Curaçao is taking on the Ivory Coast. And the Lions have dialed up their AFL Premiership defence with a 43-point win over the Swans at the Gabba. Brisbane had 11 individual goal scorers, with Cam Rayner and Logan Morris booting three each. Coach Chris Fagan most impressed by their ferocious defence.
3: I was disappointed they kicked five in the last quarter. I was hoping we might be able to keep them to a bit lower, but given what Sydney are averaging well over 100 points per game this season, to keep them to 23 shots and 83 points is a good result.
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1: A road weather alert for thick fog right across Melbourne is current this morning, clearing to a top of 14. Right now it's 10 degrees. And life feels better with gold. Wake up with the Christian O'Connell Show. 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

0: this morning. We're actually cabin right now, out the back of a freezing cold pub. Good morning. Phone's gone off. Good morning. Welcome to the Christian O'Connell Show, live from Helidon and the greatest pub on earth. Good morning, Patsy.
1: Hey, everyone.
2: Patsy, hello.
1: What? How are you?
0: Good morning, Rio.
2: Good morning, Christian.
0: Patsy, first of all, I know tomorrow is your birthday, so let's just say happy birthday
1: now. Thank you. That's lovely. Thanks, guys.
0: The scene here is like a backstage at a music festival. There's about 150 people that I've never seen from the radio station who've never attended anything we've done. But the offer of a free road trip and a stay in a hotel and a night out, suddenly they've come out the woodwork.
2: I've never seen anyone work on a Friday. This is the first time.
0: Yeah, normally the office is empty, but right now it's absolutely heaving here. But the reason why is over the last couple of weeks we've been doing up this beautiful pub where we are doing the show live from today, the Criterion Hotel. It looks amazing. In just 3.5 weeks, this pub has been transformed.
2: It's beautiful. It's absolutely beautiful.
0: For some reason, there are about 30 trucks out the front, like a Fast Furious scene. We are in quite a remote area. It's an hour and a half outside of Brisbane. It is very cold here. Everyone is like jumping up and down, trying to keep warm. And then this morning, about 7:45, Shannon Knowles is going to do his first of three songs. I noticed yesterday when he was warming up in the evening and the sun was setting, he had a great big sort of fleece jacket on.
2: Yes, denim fleece.
0: Yes. I think this might be the coldest gig he's ever done. Yeah. We should find out. Has he ever performed anywhere colder? All right, let's play a song. When we come back, we're getting to Double Thumbs Up. It's 6:10. Good morning.

0: Hey, good morning. Welcome to the Christian O'Connell Show. On guard for Chemist Warehouse. It is show on the road today. We are live this morning from the greatest pub on earth, the Criterion Hotel. Live music this morning in about an hour and a half from Shannon Noel. It's 14 minutes past six. Patsy, let's get into Double Thumbs Up. We do this every Friday. Go around the team. We're talking about the things that we're into at the moment. It might be a TV show. It might be a movie. Something you might want to watch this weekend. Patsy, what's it for you?
1: Yeah, for me this week, Disney on Ice is back in Australia. This is like a mid-year religion in our house. We've been taking our daughter since she was two. She turns 15 on Sunday. This is how brilliant this is. I think it's Brisbane this weekend, Melbourne next week, Newcastle and Sydney after that. If you haven't been, it's brilliant, not only for little kids but old as well. The other thing that we've watched this week is Boy George and Culture Club, the documentary, which is on Stan. For me, this really was like a trip back into 80s teen Pats, really a reminder as well of what a groundbreaker he was for his community. It was
0: such a
1: different world, wasn't it, Christian, growing up in September 82 when their first hit came out. You know, it was the AIDS epidemic had just happened. Boys did not wear makeup. Boys did not dress flamboyantly. And it's just, you know, such a reminder of what he did for bringing visibility into the mainstream world. It's brilliant. If you're around in the 80s, you will really appreciate that. It sort of transcends you back into there. It's on Stan. It's called Boy George and the Culture Club documentary.
0: Oh, I'll check that out, Patsy. Yeah. You can text us yours, 0475031043. We're back after the ads.
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4: 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Crash to look out for this morning in Dandenong South. The South Gippsland Highway is closed as a result north of Greens Road. Maybe take Greens Road and Frankston Dandenong Road instead. A crash this morning too in Mount Cottrell, Troops Road South, just north of Middle Road. Delays there in both directions. A burst water main at the moment too in Clayton. Centre Road is closed westbound at Westall Road. Take Westall Road and the Princess Highway instead. Slowing at the moment too on the Deer Park bypass, citybound from Ballarat Road to Robinson's Road. 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I'll check Melbourne's latest traffic again in 15 minutes.
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1: 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We're doing a double thumbs up. This is where we go around the team and you share the
2: Rio's clipboard. Sorry, just bashing everything down.
1: Text in what TV shows or movies you're up to and you're enjoying at the moment. 0475-031043. What have you got on that clipboard you just dropped? You've literally got one job to hold a clipboard.
2: This better be good now after that picture up.
1: Yeah.
2: I've been loving Netflix's new reality show, Outlast. It is from the creators of Alone. Did you ever watch Alone?
1: Yeah, I loved it. Yeah, we loved it on the show, yeah.
2: They just send you out into the wilderness and you've got to last as long as you can. Now, it's by the same people that did that. And now, instead of you being alone, you're in teams. So they drop about 10 people into the middle of the Alaskan wilderness. And the only rule is there are no rules. So it is a proper, like, Lord of the Flies, terrifying situation where you see almost like one of those, you know, psychological experiments you read about in textbooks or things like that, where you see the best and worst of humanity. Are they going to ransack the other campsites? Are they going to, like, light them on fire? It's crazy. One of the big takeouts is that if I'm ever out there and there's a choice between a male team or a female team, I'm going the women. They are so much smarter, so much more composed, so much more resilient. While the men, it's all ego, erratic. It's like they're flailing all over the place. So it is a brilliant, brilliant show. There are three seasons of it at the moment. One is in Alaska, and then the most recent one is out in the jungle in Panama as well. They're all so good, so gripping. Cannot recommend them enough.
1: All right. It's 6:28. Let's get the latest news and sport.
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5: 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Crash to look out for this morning in Dandenong South. The South Gippsland Highway is closed as a result north of Greens Road. Maybe take Greens Road and Frankston Dandenong Road instead. A crash this morning too in Mount Cottrell, Troops Road South, just north of Middle Road. Delays there in both directions. A burst water main at the moment too in Clayton. Centre Road is closed westbound at Westall Road. Take Westall Road and the Princess Highway instead. Slowing at the moment too on the Deer Park bypass, citybound from Ballarat Road to Robinson's Road. 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Hurry, sale ends Sunday, July 19 at Anaconda. We'll check Melbourne's latest traffic again in 15 minutes.
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7: Morning, I'm Katrina Jones. Socceroos fever has gripped Melbourne, with more live sites announced for midday's World Cup clash with Paraguay. If you can't make it to Fed Square, the match will also be screened at Amy Park, Marvel Stadium and the Broadmeadows Town Hall. These fans headed to the game in the States are expecting an Aussie triumph.
8: Australia's going to win. We need the result. So, big one today.
9: Oh, Australia, of course, they're going to win. Well, hopefully they're going to win.
10: 3-1 Australia, I reckon. As long as Aaron Quinta and Volpato start.
7: Jacinta Allen has retained her place as Australia's best paid premier after Victorian MPs were awarded a 3.5% bump. It takes her annual salary past $530,000 a year and a backbenchers to $220,000. Police have wrapped up their investigations into claims Victorian Liberal Matthew Guy assaulted colleague Moira Deeming, declaring no offence took place. The former opposition leader has told The Age the allegations were ridiculous and unsubstantiated. The Chief Commissioner is calling for tougher laws to send a clear message to repeat offenders. Mike Bush has also vowed to crack down on hoon drivers, saying the current pursuit policies are too risky. And Melbourne motorists continue to get fleeced at the pump, with a national audit finding nearly 1 in 20 Bowsers are shortchanging drivers. All your latest sport and weather is coming up next.
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7: Socceroos coach Tony Popovich has dismissed suggestion his squad is content with a draw in today's World Cup clash with Paraguay. A draw would be enough for the Aussies to qualify to the knockout stage, but he says that's not the mentality they're taking in.
12: We're going into the game to win. I expect they'll be doing the same.
7: Kickoff is at midday. Action is underway with Germany taking on Ecuador. Ivory Coast is looking to secure a top two finish against Curaçao. The Swans have suffered a 43-point loss to a red-hot Lions at the Gabba. Coach Dean Cox admits they couldn't match Brisbane's intensity.
13: You know, I think Brisbane were cleaner, tougher, hungrier. That was plain and simple.
7: And Hawthorn has made three changes ahead of tonight's clash with the Giants at the MCG. Kalsha Dia, Flynn Perez and Jack Dalton have been recalled. Jarman Impey is out through injury. Josh Weddle is serving a suspension, while Cameron Nunn has been dropped. GWS is without star forward Jesse Hogan.
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7: A road weather alert for thick fog right across Melbourne is current this morning, clearing to a top of 14. Right now it's 10 degrees. And life feels better with Gold. 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

0: Good morning, Australia. This is the Christian O'Connell Show on Gold for Chemist Warehouse. This morning, you can probably hear from the renter crowd, we are live from the Pub Garden. Good morning, Hellenham. And the Criterion Hotel. Rio, we actually have a crowd here.
1: I know, this is epic.
0: And it is fresh. Are you cold? Yes. Are you going to be warmed up by some brilliant news this morning by Shannon Knoll? Okay, now, none of this would have been possible without the general support of this man here, Pat from Forex. Bit around pounds for Pat from Forex. We're going to give away some Forex right now for Knock Off Friday. This is a thing we do every Friday on the show where we ask you the best question anyone can ask you on a Friday. What time are you knocking off? What is the highlight for you this weekend? Now, to make your weekend go a bit smoother, we're going to give away some delicious Forex. Pat, thank you very much for being a great supporter of what we've been doing here. Big round of applause from Pat.
2: You are most welcome, Pat.
0: And you might not know this, but Pat actually invented Forex.
2: Or had been called Mr. Forex.
0: Yes. Yes.
2: Maybe it's my height. Yes. I don't know, Christian.
0: Can you believe this? This is amazing. Thank you very much.
2: I reckon that is a ripper turnout, and that just demonstrates what Queensland's all about. So a big well done to everyone from the community of Ellerton, and go Queenslander!
0: All right, so call in now, 1355 22, and tell us what time you're knocking off, and we'll give away some Forex. Oh my God, you're off to Greece today.
1: I am. I'm going straight to the airport watching the Socceroos.
0: Is going to be a real temper to change from here to Greece.
1: Yeah, my suitcase is very confused. My partner's been in Greece for the last 3 weeks, barely talked to me. I think he's a little bit upset that I'm going to be meeting him over there, but I'll be running straight over to Greece after this.
0: And of course, yeah, Socceroos in action at midday, must win game. Are you all going to be watching the game at 12? There's about three people here. I forgot I'm in Queensland. It's the wrong shaped ball.
1: They're watching replays of game two at Origin.
0: All right, call it now, 1355 22. It is 6:41 Friday morning. We'll give away some Forex next. Good morning.
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5: 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Plenty of crashes to watch out for this morning. In Dandenong South, the South Gippsland Highway is closed as a result north of Greens Road. A crash in Mount Cottrell, Troops Road South, just north of Middle Road. Delays in both directions there. Reports of a crash on the Calder Freeway, citybound at Green Gully Road. Reports of a crash on the Western Freeway, citybound after Ballarat Road. Also got reports of a crash on the Ring Road, Greensboro Bound at Sydney Road. A burst water main too in Clayton. Centre Road's closed westbound at Westall Road. 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I'll check Melbourne's latest traffic again in 15 minutes.
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0: Hey, good morning. 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Lads, morning. Live and frosty and fresh. I didn't know Queensland could get this cold.
1: There's people still in shorts.
0: But they, honestly, you're bred differently here. 50% of people here are wearing shorts and t-shirts. I feel like the Ice Age is about to come. I feel like I've gone back in time to the UK. I left the miserable weather there to have the... Well, Australia has beautiful summers. I know we're in winter, but thank you so much for coming out today. Today is a very, very special show, not just for us, but for Tracy and Gary. Now, I can't see Tracy and Gary. I get the feeling they've actually just driven off with one of those trucks out the front. There she is! Tracy, Tracy! Good morning! This is the publican. This is her manor. We're in her house. Tracy, thank you so much for letting us come and renovate your pub over the last couple of weeks. All right, let's give away some 4X right now on the Christian O'Connell Show. It's 10 to 7, Friday morning after 7 o'clock. More big prizes as we give away Australia's biggest ever. Drum roll, please, live audience here in the beer garden. Big noisy drum roll, drum roll. We give away Australia's biggest ever meat tray.
2: Yeah!
0: What do you love to win? The meat tray. I think it'd be bigger than winning the World Cup is winning a meat tray. So we have a meat tray that we're going to be giving away this morning. Is the butcher here?
3: The butcher is not here. He dropped it off. He said we're working this morning, but he's dying to knock off as fast as he can to get down for the Knowlesy performance later on this morning.
0: Great. Now, yesterday on the show, we were talking about what do you see in every single Aussie pub? And one of our callers said someone in high viz who's not doing any work. You found someone. Don't look around, mate. It's you. Pete's found someone. Pete, who do you have there? Who's this legend here?
3: Kevin, he assures
0: morning,
3: me...
0: Morning, Kevin. Thank you very much for coming out.
4: No worries.
0: Mate.
4: Good morning.
3: Thanks he assures me he's a local, but I'm hearing a South African accent there this morning. But
0: hey, listen, they've come from far and wide for this pub reopening, from South Africa, England.
4: Exactly.
3: Now, what time are you knocking off, sir?
4: 12 o'clock.
3: What are you doing?
4: Sorry?
3: What are you going to do after?
4: I'm coming here for a beer.
3: There we go. Makes sense, right? Hey.
0: All right, let's give him some 4X. Let's take some calls right now. Let's go to Dwayne now in Sydney. Good morning, Dwayne. Good morning. Welcome to the show.
5: Thank you. Good morning, everyone up there in Queensland.
0: Dwayne says hi. This is great. One big country, one radio show. Now, Dwayne, what time are you knocking off today, mate?
5: Well, I'm knocking off at midday because of the game. And I've got to be sitting there with my father-in-law who's having his birthday today, 86. So we definitely need 4X. We need it badly.
0: Okay.
1: It's the best thing for an 86-year-old.
0: Oh, that's what they dream for, don't they? With their false teeth.
5: Oh, yes.
0: Dwayne, we'll send you some right now, okay? Pete, get him on the truck and get down there. All right, Dwayne, I hope you and your dad have a lovely day today. Let's go down to Graham. Good morning, Graham in Melbourne. Welcome to the show. There we go. Graham! It runs as smoothly as this every single morning, I assure you. Graham!
6: Sorry, mate, you're broadcasting from God's country.
0: I didn't hear any of that. Okay, Graham, would you want some 4X?
6: Sure, why not?
0: Yeah, okay. I think he's calling a Trump win over Secret Sound. Thank you. Let's go to Glenn. Good morning, Glenn.
7: Hello, hello, how are you?
0: I'm very good, Glenn. Welcome to the show. Now, Glenn, what time are you knocking off today, mate?
7: Oh, unofficially 12 o'clock like the rest of Australia.
0: And, I don't think any Australians are doing any work after about midday today.
1: Absolutely.
0: And hopefully
1: not.
0: The Socceroos have a big win at the World Cup. Yes?
7: Oh, yeah, baby.
0: That's better. All right, we're sending some 4X. Thank you very much for listening. Enjoy the game today, Glenn.
7: Cheers, brother.
0: All right, let's play a song now. It's the Eurythmics. It's the Christian O'Connell Show. 10 to 7, 6:52 on Gold. Someone's going to win Australia's biggest ever meat tray coming up in 10 minutes' time.

0: Good morning, it's the Christian O'Connell Show. Just coming up for 5 to 7 Eurythmics. Today, our show on the road, we are live from the greatest pub on earth. Just coming up for 5 to 7, so coming up next 10 minutes, you can win Australia's biggest ever meat tray. But right now, we have so many special guests this morning. I can see some kids who've come in this morning from... Are you from the local school? They look frozen. And also, like, possibly been kidnapped. They do not want to be here in a beer garden with red noses.
1: I can confirm, not kidnapped.
0: Confirmed. Oh, that is great news, everyone. Now, intern Pete is here with us, and we have a very, very, very special guest right now. A power guest, actually. Possibly with more powers than Shannon Knoll, who's singing during the next 45 minutes live.
1: Yes. Now, this lady came in with Secret Service, or just some friends. I'm not quite sure, but she's very important to the community. Would you please welcome the local mayor, Tanya, is here in the house.
0: Not Tanya, not just any mayor. You're the coolest looking mayor I've ever seen. You pop in your Adidas gazelles... This is the funky mayor.
2: Well, thank you very much. Well, I will just say, Romy just got quite intimate with me and I just met him and he was sticking things down my top.
0: He doesn't work for us. I don't know who that man is.
2: Oh, my God. I actually asked him as he was popping things down in here and it's a bit I will say. And what was your name?
0: At least buy me a drink first.
2: And that's right. It's a bit early.
0: It's very early.
1: He's our new sound guy, but your new best friend. Well done, Tanya.
2: Thank you. I did bring you something special, though.
0: Oh, wow. What's that? What have you got?
2: A couple of things. Can we move over here to the...
0: Of course you can. Well, you're the mayor. This is your area. Yes. You're like the Tony Soprano of the area.
2: Okay. So I did hear you during the week saying, I wonder if I'll get the keys to the city.
0: Stop it. What do I want to say? Oh, my word. There is... A very large key.
2: So just for you. Now, this probably...
0: So it's like Game of Thrones.
2: Well, could very well be. So this probably opens every house, every residence, every business in the Lockyer Valley.
0: I just want the keys to this pub. I'd be very happy with that.
2: So that's for you. I also...
0: Thank you, Tony. That's fantastic.
2: Got you something else.
0: Yeah? Thank you very much for my
2: key. It's like this bag of goodies, isn't it? Hang on. That's right. Thank you. Oh, you got a pen too.
0: Also, I love the branding you've got there. You obviously are the mayor of the Lockyer Valley merch.
2: Oh, yeah, that's right.
0: I love that mayors have their own merch.
2: I'll show the crowd first.
0: Please.
2: It says, LV is the place to be.
0: That's it, LV.
3: We're always
0: Lockyer
3: saying
0: Lockyer Valley. LV is the place to be.
2: And you can do the finger thing, but make sure you get it right. So it's, you know, yeah.
0: Yeah.
2: That's right.
1: Lots of gifts. This is great.
0: I'll tell you what, you're a very good man.
1: Oh, no, that's your personal handbag.
0: Yeah, you don't ever go in a woman's handbag. We're in Queensland. She probably got a gun or
2: there's
0: something.
2: There's not much in there, but maybe if it was Romy, he could.
1: That looks like next month's budget. Leave that in there as well, please.
2: Also, now I did also hear you say, I wonder if she'll arrive in the mayoral chains.
0: Have you got your chains?
2: Come on,
0: Mrs.
2: Anyway,
0: T.
2: What I will say is, I know I know some mayors like to wear the robe, some mayors like to wear the chains. It's probably not my gig. However, I have schools, I have people that come visit me in the chambers, and everyone loves to get their photo taken with the mayoral chains. It gives good bragging rights. So I've bought them for you to wear for a small period of time so you can get your photo taken.
0: Are you deputising me as a deputy mayor?
2: I think...
0: This is huge. This is what came to us. Oh, my word. Wow.
2: I have an awesome deputy, so I want you to feel...
0: I'll be deputy to the deputy.
2: Yeah. I want you to feel the love because you've done an amazing job. Everyone has done an amazing job for Helidon and for our community. I really want to you feel really special.
0: Oh, we feel very welcome here. We do. Honestly, it's amazing. I can't believe there's a couple of hundred people here as the sun is up this morning. It's beautiful. Honestly, people have made us feel very welcome here.
2: So do you want to try them on?
0: Please. Wowee.
1: How good.
0: Do I need to pledge like allegiance to Lockyer Valley? Swear me in. High five.
2: Okay.
0: Wow.
2: Okay.
0: Please.
3: Oh, they're beautiful. Oh,
0: it feels right. It feels so good.
3: Yeah.
0: Deputy mayor of LV.
2: That's right.
0: Big round of applause to our guest this morning, the mayor of LV, Tanya.
2: Thank you
0: very much. We've got the latest news report coming up next.
2: Thank you.
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5: Hi Melbourne, Fiona Ellis-Jones here from Your News Now. It's a chilly 11 degrees this morning. 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
13: 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A crash causing some issues this morning in Dandenong South. South Gippsland Highway is closed as a result north of Greens Road. Maybe take Greens Road and Frankston Dandenong Road instead. Crash in Mount Cottrell as well. Troops Road South just north of Middle Road. Delays in both directions there. And reports of a couple of other crashes. One on the Western Freeway, Citybound after Ballarat Road. And one on the Ring Road, Greensboro Bound at Sydney Road. Also got a burst water main in Clayton. Centre Road's closed westbound at Westall Road. 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Or check Melbourne's latest traffic again in 15 minutes.
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16: Morning, I'm Petrina Jones. Melbourne's pubs will be packed as thousands of workers knock off early today to catch the World Cup clash with Paraguay. The usual Fed Square and Amy Park live sites will also be running, along with additional big screens at Marvel and Broadmeadows Town Hall. While over in California, these Socceroos fans have travelled from right across the globe to cheer on their Aussies in the stadium.
17: We're from Vancouver in Canada. Yeah, we came down the west coast. We went down to Seattle and then flew in last night.
18: Sydney, because we got all the group stage games. So 14-hour flight, worth it.
16: Aussie parents will be slugged with higher childcare costs as a result of the deal that's propped up the wages of childcare workers. Canberra has lifted the cap on fee increases to 5.8%, meaning families will pay up to $500 more each year. A man has died and another has been seriously injured in a crash at Dandenong South. It happened on the South Gippie Highway around 10 to 2 this morning. A third man was hospitalised, but his injuries aren't as severe. The PM has flagged a fresh crackdown on social media laws, warning that tougher restrictions are coming to protect kids from violent material and AI nudify apps. And Victorian MPs have been awarded a 3.5% pay rise. That takes Premier Jacinta Allen's salary to $530,000 a year, which is the highest of any state or territory leader. Your gold sport is coming up next.
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16: The Socceroos go into today's crucial clash against Paraguay as underdogs yet again.

0: Despite never losing to the South Americans in five previous meetings, and the Aussies are being ranked higher. But coach Tony Popovich understands the threat that the opposition poses.
1: They bring a real toughness. You know, their qualifying in South America is very difficult. They know how to get a result. They showed that in the last match, scoring early, 10 men, and they were really resilient and tough.
0: Group E leaders, Germany has kicked off against Ecuador. Curaçao is taking on the Ivory Coast. And the Lions have dialed up their AFL Premiership defence with a 43-point win over the Swans at the Gabba. Brisbane had 11 individual goal scorers, with Cam Rayner and Logan Morris booting three each. Coach Chris Fagan most impressed by their ferocious defence.
2: I was disappointed like five in the last quarter. I was hoping we might be able to keep them to a bit lower. But given what Sydney are averaging well over 100 points per game this season, to keep them to 23 shots and 83 points is a good result.
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0: A road weather alert for thick fog right across Melbourne is current this morning, clearing to a top of 14. Right now, it's 10 degrees. And life feels better with gold. Wake up with the Christian O'Connell Show. 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
7: What a crowd. It is freezing cold here, but these people are bringing the heat today. Hey, good morning. It's the Christian O'Connell Show with live from the greatest pub on earth, the Criterion up in Queensland, Hedonden. Shannon Knowles singing live during the next half an hour. And also, you can win Australia's biggest meat tray next.

0: Hey, good morning. It's the Christian O'Connell Show. On the road today, live from the greatest pub on earth, Choir Boys Run to Paradise. Well, it is like the scenes here this morning, the only way I can describe it is like a mini music festival. We're actually live on a stage that's been built in this beer garden. And there's a crowd of about 300 people here who've been here since 6 o'clock this morning. They're making us feel very, very welcome. All right, we're going to give away right now a very special prize. It is Australia's biggest ever meat tray. Yeah.
1: Christian O'Connell's secret sound of the Criterion Hotel.
0: What a star voiceover artist we've got today as well.
2: Incredible.
0: Now, producer Caitlin, where have we got these amazing meats from? A meat cowboy turned up yesterday.
3: He sure did.
0: Don't Google it. It's a strange website.
3: He's from North...
0: Rio works on it.
3: He's from North Point Meats, Toowoomba's premium locally sourced butchers.
0: If you want meat, go nowhere in Toowoomba. Now, Rio, take us through. Break down that meat tray. It looks amazing.
2: This is a beautiful meat tray. We've got two types of very thick-cut sausages. We got some sirloin. We got...
0: Listen, Rio, slow it down. Listen, guys... Do you remember, like, Set of the Century and The Price is Right? The studio audience would all go, ooh, right, after all right. The price. So every cut of meat, you go, ooh. All right, break it down again. Go again, Rio.
2: We have two juicy, thick sausages.
0: Oh, that's pretty good.
2: We got four pieces of premium sirloin.
0: Oh, you had me at sirloin.
2: Did someone say rissoles?
0: I don't think they did. But anyway, carry on. I guess you've got to have something on Tuesday. Rissoles on Tuesday.
2: Oh, is this a delightful pork belly?
0: Oh.
2: And rounding it all off, two 500-gram blocks of the finest mince in Australia.
0: Oh, my word. Who doesn't want to win beef mince at 7:15 on a Friday morning? When I wake up, I brush my teeth, and I hope I win some mince before I get to work this morning. Okay, now, everyone knows how radio's oldest competition, the secret sound, works. We have a secret sound that has been recorded in secret here at the Criterion Hotel, the greatest pub on earth. Now, intern Pete flew up 2 days before we came here, and I said, record some secret sounds. This was the first one. We're going to play it, so you can hear it as well. Just shout out. You'll get it immediately. What is this sound? Ice.
4: Sorry, my bad.
0: Worth the cost of the flights.
4: Yeah, my bad.
0: So it's not going to be that one. This is the real...
4: It's funny when you hear it out loud, isn't it? You're like, oh, yeah, that's ice.
2: It's incredibly obvious.
0: To be honest, you should have got it immediately. Now, this is the real secret sound, okay? Recorded in secret here at the Criterion Hotel.
2: Oh.
0: Let's hear that again, please. Quiet from the front of the audience this morning. Okay, call it now. That is, it's actually a very recognisable sound, and not just this pub, but any pub across Australia.
2: Correct.
0: All right. You have a guest there already?
4: I've got Ben once had a little guest here in the
0: corner. Ben looks like a hustler. He's here only, you're here. Yep. I know those eyes. Those eyes are the man that wants mince.
5: Is it the cold room fridge door?
0: No, good guess though. Good guess, Ben. Anyone else want to have a guess? Yes, over there, Pete. I love your... Is that your pyjamas you come in? That looks so warm.
6: Ice.
4: No, that was the last one.
0: No, okay. I think she's saying she's as cold as ice. Have we got the doctor? Yes, sir. There's a...
4: What's your name?
7: No. Is it changing a keg over?
0: No, it's not changing a keg over. Good one though, sir. No. There's a man up the back. That's turned into a live auction now.
4: Yeah, up the back here. Sorry, my apologies. Come on through.
0: This man looks like a farmer. He's a farmer.
8: Is it the unlocking of the front door?
0: Oh, no.
2: Come on. It's close.
0: All right, let's open the lines now. Studio Melbourne, play the sound again, please, Joe. Okay, call in now, 13:55:22. The prize up for grabs is Australia's biggest ever meat tray. We'll take your guesses next. 7:17 here on Gold. Good morning.
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6: absolute bargains on now at JB Hi-Fi, like 40% off an HP 15-inch laptop smashed to $699. JB Hi-Fi stores open longer until June 30. Crash this morning in Dandenong South causing some problems. South Gippsland Highway closed as a result between Greens Road and the Dandenong Bypass. Maybe take Greens Road and Frankston Dandenong Road instead. Also got some issues thanks to an incident in Oakley at the moment, Warragul Road northbound at the Princess Highway. And there's a burst water main in Clayton this morning. Centre Road closed westbound at Westall Road. Maybe take Westall Road and the Princess Highway instead. Centre Road, Bentley East will be closed between East Boundary Road and the Moorabbin Hospital entrance from 8pm tonight until 5am Monday, 29 June. Search Transport Victoria. I'll check Melbourne's latest traffic again in 15 minutes.
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0: morning. This is the Christian O'Connell Show on Gold. It is 7:27. The Chemist Warehouse. We're live this morning from the greatest pub on earth, the Criterion Hotel in Hedonden. Having a great time. We have a crowd of hundreds here come out to see the show and to see Shannon Noll, who's going to be singing live in the next 15 minutes. Are you excited about that? Shannon Noll's going to be doing not one, not two, three songs, and he's going to be doing a very moving trick. Pete!
1: Sorry, I was just in the middle of a chant about Noel.
0: Pete is doing his own show.
2: No, two shows going on.
1: I'm definitely caught
0: back
1: up
0: to kiss with him.
1: Love
0: Maybe
1: you.
0: They need someone. So Shannon Noll is going to be doing three songs, including right at the end of the show, very, very moving song this week for Darrell Braithwaite. He's going to be doing his version of Horses. Who's excited about that? All right, right now, this giveaway, Australia's biggest ever meat tray. We're doing the secret sound of the Criterion Hotel. This is a sound we've recorded at this pub, and it's a sound you hear in any pub across Australia. The sound is... All right, let's take some guesses right now. Let's go to... Who have we got here? We've got Adam on the line. Good morning, Adam. Welcome to the show.
3: Good morning, guys. How you going?
0: Adam, what is your guess?
3: I think it's unlocking a toilet door.
0: Unlocking a toilet door. Adam is the wrong answer. I tell you why, because pubs in Australia don't have any locks on the door. It's illegal. Let's go now to Judy. Good morning, Judy.
4: Oh, good morning, Christian. Good morning, everyone at the Criterion.
0: Hang on, everyone. If you could all say good morning, Julie. One, two, three.
4: Good morning, Julie. That's so sweet. Thank you.
0: That's all right, Julie. Have a lovely weekend. Now, Julie, what is the guess? What do you think it is?
4: Okay, I reckon it's a garage door opening and closing.
0: It's not the right answer.
4: Oh.
0: Have a lovely weekend. Thanks for trying. Let's go to Thelma now. Good morning, Thelma.
5: Good morning.
0: Everyone say good morning. Otherwise, she's going to feel really left out and excluded. I don't like that. Good morning,
5: Thank
0: Thelma.
5: You so much.
0: Okay, it's turned in now into a bad school assembly. Thelma, what's your guess, mate?
5: I think it's when a table's loose and you screw in the leg of it, like to secure it, or the bottom of the leg.
0: You get a lot of wonky tables in the pubs of Australia. And wonky people as well. That's enough about Gary. That isn't the right answer. Okay, I'm going to give you some clues. Oh, you hang on, this man here, you reckon you want to have a go?
6: Alan.
7: Being a country pub, I reckon it's flicking a knob on an ashtray.
0: Oh, phew, I wondered what that was going to say then. Here. You also do get that at country pubs after 8 o'clock, but that's not on this family show. Okay, any more? Thank you, Alan. Hang on, the farmer wants another go.
1: Okay, where's the farmer? Has he got a wife? Where is he? Here we go. Oh, the wife is here, thank God. Okay, sir, go again.
8: Oh, she goes.
9: Is it unlocking the front door?
1: No, that's the 900th
0: time. Okay, I want this meat tray to go. We've got to give it away right now. It is unlocking something. You get this in most pubs across Australia. There's 78. A little kid there.
10: Unlocking a till?
1: Locking a till.
0: Good guess. It's not the right answer. There's a young lad there. What do you want? He wants some meat for his dad.
11: Unlocking the door.
0: Not unlocking the door.
11: Sliding door.
0: Not a sliding door. He's had too many guesses.
1: Okay. Yes, ma'am.
0: Head over that way.
10: Unlocking the cool room door.
0: Great guess. It's not the right answer. This lady here?
10: Is it unlocking a can of alcohol?
0: It's not unlocking a can. And great sign language as well for me there. Can of alcohol. Pete, there's a Let's guy go. Over here. Pete.
1: Yep, sorry, other way.
0: No. She looks like she's from the local mafia. Quick.
1: Yep.
0: Roy Orbison's here.
12: Unlocking the little door to get behind the bar. Do we know that little trap door?
0: It's not that. It's unlocking something you would then play.
13: Piano?
1: General piano or doing anything with the piano?
0: Unlocking it, Pete. General piano.
1: Okay, I've got one over here, lady, ma'am.
0: This is made one of the locals jump.
13: Are we unlocking any pokies or gaming rooms?
0: No, it's not unlocking the pokies. Amazing that you prickers. This man over here has had his hand up for ages, Pete.
1: Okay, going back. Sorry, just coming through.
0: Both of you two.
1: Sorry, my apologies. Just push someone over out of the way.
7: Opening up the cellar.
0: No. It's not opening up the cellar.
2: Getting further away.
0: Okay,
2: somehow.
0: Over here. Go on then, Pete. Yes.
13: Here we go, right in the middle. Is it unlocking a dartboard?
0: Yes! You are a winner! Yes!
1: We have a winner!
0: We have a winner!
1: Come on down!
0: Get your beef mince. meat, your pork chop, and your sirloin.
1: Ladies and gentlemen, this is Rachel Rudolph.
0: Rachel is our winner. Rachel's has won the biggest meat tray in Australia. What scenes this morning here in Helidon?
6: Rachel.
0: Looks like Dame Helen Mirren, if you want to know at home.
1: That was intense. Her daughter just said, move out of the way.
0: She wants that beef meat. Kids can't help themselves. Oh, big round of applause to our winner this morning. Well played, Rachel. Yeah. All right. When we come back, it is almost Shannon Noel time. But right now, we must find out the news and sport at 7:32. Good morning.
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15: 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Like 40% off an HP 15-inch laptop, smashed to $699. JB Hi-Fi stores open longer until June 30. Crash this morning in Dandenong South causing some problems. South Gippsland Highway closed as a result between Greens Road and the Dandenong Bypass. Maybe take Greens Road and Frankston Dandenong Road instead. Also got some issues thanks to an incident in Oakley at the moment, Warragul Road northbound at the Princess Highway. And there's a burst water main in Clayton this morning. Centre Road closed westbound at Westall Road. Maybe take Westall Road and the Princess Highway instead. Centre Road, Bentley East will be closed between East Boundary Road and the Moorabbin Hospital entrance from 8pm tonight until 5am Monday, 29 June. Search Transport Victoria. I'll check Melbourne's latest traffic again in 15 minutes.
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17: Morning, I'm Petrina Jones. Well, Melbourne bars will be buzzing later today as workers flock to the pub to catch the Socceroos' crucial World Cup clash with Paraguay. The live site at Fed Square will again be at capacity, with more than 7,000 fans catching the action on the big screen. Other live site options include Marvel Stadium, Amy Stadium and Broadmeadows Town Hall. Police have ended their investigations into assault claims levelled against a Victorian Liberal by one of his colleagues. They've declared no offence took place after Moira Deeming accused Matthew Guy of assaulting her at a party last month. The former opposition leader has told The Age the allegations were ridiculous. The world is racing to assist Venezuela, where at least 188 people have died in back-to-back earthquakes. The US has sent a team of search and rescue crews to help free more survivors from the rubble, while Secretary of State Marco Rubio says other nations are helping as well.
18: Qataris have already offered assistance, as we spoke to them earlier today as well. El Salvador has stepped up, and multiple countries around the region, including Chile and others, have reached out to us to communicate and get that happening.
17: And tougher social media laws are on their way as Canberra looks to clamp down harder on harmful content that's still reaching Aussie kids. The PM has flagged stricter rules on tech companies targeting violent material and AI nudify apps. Sport is next.
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17: Socceroos coach Tony Popovich has dismissed suggestion his squad is content with a draw in today's World Cup clash with Paraguay. A draw would be enough for the Aussies to qualify to the knockout stage, but he says that's not the mentality they're taking in.
20: We're going into the game to win. I expect they'll be doing the same.
17: Kickoff is at midday. Action is underway with Germany taking on Ecuador. Ivory Coast is looking to secure a top two finish against Curaçao. The Swans have suffered a 43-point loss to a red-hot Lions at the Gabba. Coach Dean Cox admits they couldn't match Brisbane's intensity.
21: You know, I think Brisbane were cleaner, tougher, hungrier. That was plain and simple.
17: And Hawthorn has made three changes ahead of tonight's clash with the Giants at the MCG. Kalshadia, Flynn Perez and Jack Dalton have been recalled. Jarman Impey is out through injury. Josh Weddle is serving a suspension, while Cameron Nunn has been dropped. GWS is without star forward Jesse Hogan.
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17: A road weather alert for thick fog right across Melbourne is current this morning, clearing to a top of 14. Right now it's 10 degrees. And life feels better with gold. Wake up with the Christian O'Connell Show. 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

0: Good morning, it's the Christian O'Connell Show, live on goal. 20-8, Duran Duran, let's dance. Good morning, we are live from the grand reopening of the pub we've been renovating over the last 3.5 crazy weeks. Shannon Knoll is going to be singing live in about 5 minutes' time. Before that, though, because we are kind of like handing the pub back to the accidental publicans, Tracy and Gary, this morning, we have a couple of areas that are really being reopened. So we're going to have some live, simultaneous ribbon cutting right now. So, Pete, what have you got to be reopened?
1: Yeah, well, obviously, we've got Dennis here who's done an incredible job during this renovations, and, of course, Pat from 4X. Can we just give them a massive round of applause? 4X! Yeah. Dennis, what you have done here is just incredible. I just want to spend a quick moment with Dennis, who...
0: I'm sure you do, but we must focus on the show,
1: yeah, sorry. I just...
0: Watch him, Dennis.
1: I know. My apologies, Dennis.
0: He crawled into your car.
1: I'm scared to touch your shoulder. But what I want to say is we were here 6 weeks ago, and just paint the picture what you saw 6 weeks ago to what you're seeing today, which you've done as well.
2: Well, 6 weeks ago, as you say, we walk out here and it was a pretty blank canvas, which was great. But Tracy and Gary had created what you have is a nice foundation. So we've worked on that. And now, obviously, the 4X Beer Garden is taking shape.
1: Yeah, absolutely. And I've just spotted someone in my other eye now, and we've been calling him. I think we need to do a big all hail to King Rich, who is here, who has literally been running this place for the last six
0: Give
1: weeks.
0: Give this man a big round
1: Can
0: of applause.
1: Can we just take a moment
0: Elite
1: right now?
0: Portables.
1: Rich, honestly, to see... Oh, all hail King Rich!
0: This man has given up so much of his company's time. He's thrown everything into this.
1: You have thrown so much of this. Everyone on site here has just been saying the incredible kindness, and you don't stop 24/7. How are you feeling today to see this finished product?
3: Oh, awesome. It's great. It's very proud. I've got all our boys over here that put all their blood, sweat and tears into it. They should be very, very proud of what they've done. Cheers, boys. It's not like I did it all.
1: Very big part of it. As we said, we're cutting ribbons every 30 minutes. We'll be opening the toilet hopefully very soon as well, the brand new toilets. But we've got Pat from 4X back, and we thought we'd better open the beer garden right? So we've got the $600 pair of scissors that we accidentally purchased. Here, they are very, very sharp.
0: All right, let's do a countdown. And Pat from 4X, you're going to open up. You have the honours of reopening the beer garden.
4: A big congratulations to you both. And here is to the 4X beer garden. Give it a cheers.
1: Five,
5: four, three, two, one.
1: Cutting the ribbon.
0: Oh, wow. Exciting scenes. And right now, the excitement doesn't stop, guys. We now cross live to the toilets. It's time to reopen the toilets live on the show today. All right, Pete, if you head to the bathroom.
6: Oh,
0: easy,
6: Pete.
1: I tripped over the beer garden because I was on my way to the toilets, but I realised Tanya, the mayor's back, and we thought, we'll just do another ribbon cutting at the front while I make my way to the toilet. Hey, live radio. Oh, okay, Tanya, not ribbon. Your name's not
0: and
1: ribbon.
0: So, what are you actually reopening now? Yourself?
1: We're just going to open the other side of the beer garden.
0: Right, okay. Not as planned.
1: Tanya, sorry, welcome back to the program. You're just going to open the other side, okay? Or should we just go to the toilet together now?
7: Let's go to the toilet together.
1: We're going to the toilet. Excuse me. Come on, Tanya. Coming through.
0: What I like is good morning to the local police who've come down to keep an eye on us. Good morning. Arrest that man.
1: Yep.
0: And
1: okay.
0: Tom Pete.
1: We are at the toilet.
0: Been hanging around the toilets for the last 24 hours.
1: Apologies. We are at the toilet with the first aid man as well. Sir, are you okay? Sorry, are you okay if we open the toilet?
0: First aid man has been reading a book for the last 2 hours.
6: A first aid book?
7: I need to probably say a few words.
8: Before
7: we cut the ribbon.
1: You didn't say enough before, so let's do them now.
7: So I'm thinking, because it is the toilet and it's really, really important. I will say in 26 years, I've never, ever, ever opened up the toilets. But
0: it's time.
7: Let's say, may the flow always be flow freely. May the toilet paper always be soft, and may the line always get through really quickly when you're in a hurry.
0: Beautiful words. Beautiful words.
1: Incredibly
0: please.
1: Said. Incredibly.
0: Mayor Tony, so please reopen the toilets now.
1: The opening of the toilet. So I guess we'll have to count it down together.
7: Awesome.
1: In 5, 4, 3, 2, 1.
5: Open the toilet.
0: Yes! Oh wow. What a big moment of moments this morning. All right, when we come back, Shannon Knoll is singing live. Something to look forward to. All right, we're back in a minute.
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10: 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A crash in Dandenong South causing some issues this morning. The South Gippsland Highway is closed as a result between Greens Road and the Dandenong Bypass. Maybe take Greens Road and Frankston Dandenong Road instead. Broken down truck at the moment on the Monash Freeway, city bound at Yarra Boulevard, the left-hand lane closed there. An incident in Oakley causing some problems. Warragul Road northbound at the Princess Highway. Watch out for a burst water main in Clayton. Centre Road's closed westbound at Westall Road. New season, new wardrobe. 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Ends 28 June at High Point. I'll check Melbourne's latest traffic again in 15 minutes.
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0: Hey, good morning. This is the Christian O'Connell Show on Goals, live on the road this morning for the greatest pub on earth, the Criterion Hotel in Hedenden. I've been renovating over the last couple of weeks. Now, what is an Australian pub without any live music? Are you all ready for our special guest today and some live music? First of all, thank you very much for everyone who's come from far to be part of today's show over the last 2 hours. Thank you very, very much. Okay, now, last week we were asking everyone to listen to the show. Who would you like us to try and get who perform live? And one name stood above everybody else, and it was Shannon Knoll. When you think about live music in Australia, in country pubs, it's the backbone of the community, is live music. People actually learning how to play live in front of people. It's happened in so many great Aussie pubs, bands like In Excess and Jimmy Barnes as well. So our special guest this morning doing the first of three songs this morning is, welcome on stage, the great Shannon Knoll. Big applause. Shannon, thank you very much.
1: How you doing, guys?
2: All right.
0: Now, Shannon, first of all, who have you got with you? Who is joining you today?
2: This is my son, Blake.
0: Oh, wow.
2: Yeah.
0: Thank you very much for doing this. Big round of applause for Shannon.
2: No worries. Thanks, guys.

0: Shannon Knoll, live this morning in a beer garden. Absolutely stunning. Absolutely stunning. Big round of applause to Shannon Knoll there. How great was that? It's 8 o'clock in the morning. It is cold out here. Your voice sounded absolutely brilliant. Really, really, really beautiful. Shannon's going to be sticking around during the next hour. He's got two more songs to go. For now, though, Shannon Knoll, big round of applause. Yeah! That sounded excellent. Thank you very much. All right, we're back. We've still got an hour of amazing stuff. Two more songs to go from Shannon Knoll and the grand reopening for our accidental publicans, Tracy and Gary. Stay with us. It's 8:01. Good morning.
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11: 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Crash at the moment in Dandenong South, still causing issues on the South Gippsland Highway. It's closed between Greens Road and the Dandenong Bypass. Maybe take Greens Road and Frankston Dandenong Road instead. Got a crash at the moment too in Mount Waverley, Stevenson's Road at Waverley Road, all northbound and eastbound lanes blocked there. A broken down truck on the Monash Freeway, citybound at Yarra Boulevard has the left-hand lane closed there, and a burst water main in Clayton Centre Road closed westbound at Westville Road. Reduce the duration of your cold this winter. 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I'll check Melbourne's latest traffic again in 15 minutes.
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14: Morning, I'm Katrina Jones. Socceroos fever has gripped Melbourne, with more live sites announced for midday's World Cup clash with Paraguay. If you can't make it to Fed Square, the match will also be screened at Amy Park, Marvel Stadium and the Broadmeadows Town Hall. These fans headed to the game in the States are expecting an Aussie triumph.
15: Australia's going to win. We need the result. So, big one today.
16: Oh, Australia, of course they're going to win. Hopefully they're going to win.
17: 3-1 Australia, I reckon. As long as Erin Quinder and Volpato start.
14: Jacinta Allen has retained her place as Australia's best paid premier after Victorian MPs were awarded a 3.5% bump. It takes her annual salary past $530,000 a year and a backbenchers to $220,000. Police have wrapped up their investigations into claims Victorian Liberal Matthew Guy assaulted colleague Moira Deeming, declaring no offence took place. The former opposition leader has told The Age the allegations were ridiculous and unsubstantiated. The Chief Commissioner is calling for

0: Tougher laws to send a clear message to repeat offenders. Mike Bush has also vowed to crack down on hoon drivers, saying the current pursuit policies are too risky. And Melbourne motorists continue to get fleeced at the pump, with a national audit finding nearly one in 20 Bowsers are shortchanging drivers. All your latest sport and weather is coming up next.
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0: The Socceroos go into today's crucial clash against Paraguay as underdogs yet again, despite never losing to the South Americans in five previous meetings, and the Aussies are being ranked higher. But coach Tony Popovich understands the threat that the opposition poses.
2: They bring a real toughness. You know, their qualifying in South America is very difficult. They know how to get a result. They showed that in the last match, scoring early, 10 men, and they were really resilient and tough.
0: Group E leaders, Germany has kicked off against Ecuador. Curaçao is taking on the Ivory Coast. And the Lions have dialed up their AFL Premiership defence with a 43-point win over the Swans at the Gabba. Brisbane had 11 individual goal scorers, with Cam Rayner and Logan Morris booting three each. Coach Chris Fagan most impressed by their ferocious defence.
3: I was disappointed they kicked five in the last quarter. I was hoping we might be able to keep them to a bit lower. But given Sydney are averaging well over 100 points per game this season, to keep them to 23 shots and 83 points is a good result.
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0: A road weather alert for thick fog right across Melbourne is current this morning, clearing to a top of 14. Right now it's 10 degrees and life feels better with gold. Wake up with the Christian O'Connell Show. Wind down with Jonesy and Amanda for the drive home. 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
9: Good morning, Friday morning. Welcome to the Christian O'Connell Show on Gold. When we come back in our very special location this morning, the show is on the road. We're live from Queensland in the pub that we've been renovating over the last 3.5 crazy weeks. It is the Criterion. Coming up next, we hand the pub back to the Accidental Publicans. Gary and Tracy and Shannon Knoll sings a second song. Good morning, it's the Christian O'Connell Show on Gold.

0: Good morning, it's the Christian O'Connell Show on guard for Chemist Warehouse. Hall & Oates, Out of Touch. It is 13 minutes past 8. Well, over the last 4 weeks, we've been on a mission to try and save the pumps of Australia, all thanks to Forex. We have done something quite crazy and insane in the last 3.5 weeks. No one has ever heard of a renovation. Renovations take months and months and months. The team here, so many people we've got to thank. We'll do that in the next 10 minutes to make this possible. This pub looks completely different from the beautiful pub it already was when we found it 5 weeks ago. So this morning, this moment, is a very special moment. We've got a red carpet, a genuinely massive, very thick, heavy, very heavy. It's like 18 people had to roll out this thickest carpet I've ever known.
1: It's straight from the Met Gala, I'm pretty sure.
0: Actually from Buckingham Palace. It's King Charles's carpet. And the accidental publicans have been calling them, and that is Gary and Tracy. This is their home. They bought this as a home 2 years ago, and then they realized they couldn't close it down. So we're going to give the pub back to them now as we reopen it. There's a guard of honor formed as we welcome back to their own pub, and we hand it back to them, Gary and Tracy. Woo! Come on down the red carpet. And then Shannon Arl is going to sing song number two. Guard of honor here. Utterly confusing, more like a scene from a cult, if anything, to be honest.
2: Yeah!
0: Big round of applause to Tracy and Gary.
3: Woo! Hi!
0: It is time for the giant scissors. We'll give you the honours to do the grand reopening of your very own pub, the greatest pub on earth, the Criterion Hotel.
4: I can't see it.
3: Now?
0: Go! Yeah! We now give the pub back to you. Now, Tracy, what a crazy couple of weeks it's been. How are you feeling today?
3: Overwhelmed. It's huge.
0: It is, isn't it? There's just this beautiful crowd here. Mm-hmm. They've all come out because they love what you two have done here and what you've really been looking after for the last 2 years. So on behalf of your community, thank you very much for looking after and keeping this pub going.
3: We're just so thankful that you could do it for us.
4: And thanks to the community.
0: Yeah, oh, it's a lot of it. Doesn't it look incredible? I mean, it looked beautiful when Maria and I came here a couple of weeks ago, but it's kind of restored, and now this is a gift for the community over the next couple of years.
3: It is, and she'll live on now.
0: Are you sick of us now?
3: No.
0: Your eyes say different.
3: No, I'm just a little concerned because the police are here.
0: Oh, right. Yeah. I think they're here for quite a few of the community, actually. Now, big round of applause for these two legends. Yeah. Honestly, this is what Australia needs, is more people like you two. Thank you very much for making us feel so welcome the last couple of weeks. We've loved it this morning, and thank you very much, everyone who's come along. Now, are we ready for song two with Shannon Noel?
3: Yes?
0: Let's bring Shannon Noel back on stage now, live on goal for song number two. Big round of applause for Shannon Noel. Woo! He's just trying to stay warm in front of a heater. Shannon, come and join us for song number two. So, Shannon, thank you very much for doing this. Is this the coldest gig you've ever done?
5: No, sadly no. I've done a few cold ones, just the early morning things, that's all. It's a bit hard getting the old vocal cords going.
0: Yeah, there aren't many rock festivals that are on at 8 in the morning, for good reason. But I have to say, isn't his voice sounding amazing this morning?
5: Thank you.
0: You're belting it out. You're sounding absolutely brilliant. You're the perfect person to come and sing live this morning.
5: Absolutely.
0: And what a great crowd here as well.
5: Oh, terrific. Thanks so much for coming out, guys. Really appreciate it. Thank you.
0: All right, over to you, Shannon Noel, for song two.
5: Here
0: Thank
5: we go.
0: You.

0: out about you. Can you guys thank you?
1: Wow. What about him? Give it up for Shannon Knoll this morning, live on Gold, the greatest pub on earth. What a great song. Not bad way to reopen a pub.
2: Oh, wow.
1: Rio, can you see me? I got trapped at the back. There's so many people here. I'm over here. I'm trapped at the back.
2: I actually can't. Where?
1: I went for a walk and I'm trapped at the back. There's such a big, thick crowd here. How great was that? Shannon Knoll, live on Gold. All right, we're going to take a quick break back. We've still got our third and final song from Shannon this morning. He's doing his version of Dal Braithwaite's Horses, and we've got the Time Waster as well. Stay with us here on Gold.
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5: 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Crash earlier this morning in Dandenong South has the South Gippsland Highway closed between Greens Road and the Dandenong Bypass. Maybe take Greens Road and Frankston Dandenong Road instead. A crash at Mount Waverley, Stevenson's Road at Waverley Road, or northbound and eastbound lanes blocked there. And in Bundoora, a truck has lost a scissor lift off the back, causing some issues. Plenty of road southbound before Kingsbury Drive delays there back to Grimshaw Street. IGA's three-day late week specials are here. Fluffy concentrated fabric conditioner, 900 mils to 1 litre, selected varieties, just $4.75, half price, only at IGA. I'll check Melbourne's latest traffic again in 15 minutes.
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12: Hey, good morning. We are back. The greatest pub on earth, the Criterion Hotel. Beautiful community. We've been restoring this pub on our big mission for the last couple of weeks, thanks to Forest, to save our pub. Welcome back, everyone. Now, before we really crack on with the show, we still got we're going to be doing Shannon's going to do one more song to play us out, which is going to be his version of Horses, which is going to sound incredible this morning. Before that, we've got the Time Waster coming up as well. But right now, none of this is possible without the generosity of a couple of people. So I wonder if you could all join us in a huge round of thank yous to a lot of great people. First of all, big round of a cheers to Forex as well. They care about communities all over Australia. The pub is calling. Somewhere between the first sip and the last laugh, it's always a Forex. King Richard has given so much of his own money, his team here, way more than we've paid him as well, from Elite Portables. Thank you very much. Dennis, the legend, Dennis Scott from Selling Houses Australia, for doing all the landscaping. Where is Cyclone?
19: Cyclone
12: has done all the sign writing, which looks amazing here. Also, the flooring, Keegan from Anderson Flooring Toowoomba. And the painter, single-handedly, did so much repainting very, very quickly, working very, very hard. Barry from Elite Portables. We've made this very special version of Bob the Builder to thank so many of you right now. Let's play it.
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0: Big round of applause to all those people. All right, we got the latest news and sport coming up next. Brand new Time Waster, and then Shannon Knowles sings us out his version of Horses. Stay with us here on Go. Good morning.
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3: 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A crash earlier this morning in Dandenong South has the South Gippsland Highway closed between Greens Road and the Dandenong Bypass. Maybe take Greens Road and Frankston Dandenong Road instead. A crash at Mount Waverley, Stevenson's Road at Waverley Road, or northbound and eastbound lanes blocked there. And in Bundoora, a truck has lost a scissor lift off the back, causing some issues. Plenty of road south found before Kingsbury Drive delays their back to Grimshaw Street. IGA's three-day late-week specials are here. Fluffy concentrated fabric conditioner, 900 mils to 1 litre, selected varieties, just $4.75, half price, only at IGA. I'll check Melbourne's latest traffic again in 15 minutes.
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5: Morning, I'm Petrina Jones. Melbourne's pubs will be packed as thousands of workers knock off early today to catch the World Cup clash with Paraguay. The usual Fed Square and Amy Park live sites will also be running, along with additional big screens at Marvel and Broadmeadows Town Hall. While over in California, these Socceroos fans have travelled from right across the globe to cheer on their Aussies in the stadium.
6: We're from Vancouver in Canada. Yeah, we came down the west coast. We went down to Seattle and then flew in last night.
7: Sydney, because we got all the group stage games, so 14-hour flight, worth it.
5: Aussie parents will be slugged with higher childcare costs as a result of the deal that's propped up the wages of childcare workers. Canberra has lifted the cap on fee increases to 5.8%, meaning families will pay up to $500 more each year. A man has died and another has been seriously injured in a crash at Dandenong South. It happened on the South Gippy Highway around 10 to 2 this morning. A third man was hospitalised, but his injuries aren't as severe. The PM has flagged a fresh crackdown on social media laws, warning that tougher restrictions are coming to protect kids from violent material and AI nudify apps. And Victorian MPs have been awarded a 3.5% pay rise. That takes Premier Jacinta Allen's salary to $530,000 a year, which is the highest of any state or territory leader. Your Gold Sport is coming up next.
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5: Socceroos coach Tony Popovich has dismissed suggestion his squad is content with a draw in today's World Cup clash with Paraguay. A draw would be enough for the Aussies to qualify to the knockout stage, but he says that's not the mentality they're taking in.
9: Going into the game to win, I expect they'll be doing the same.
5: Kickoff is at midday. A big upset, Ecuador taking down Germany 2-1 in their Group E clash. Ivory Coast has finished second in the group with a 2-0 win over Curaçao. The Swans have suffered a 43-point loss to a Red Hot Lions at the Gabba. Coach Dean Cox admits they couldn't match Brisbane's intensity.
10: You know, I think Brisbane were cleaner, tougher, hungrier. That was plain and simple.
5: And Hawthorn has made three changes ahead of tonight's clash with the Giants at the MCG. Kalsha Dia, Flynn Perez and Jack Dalton have been recalled. Jarman Impey is out through injury. Josh Weddle is serving a suspension, while Cameron Nunn has been dropped. GWS is without star forward Jesse Hogan.
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5: A road weather alert for thick fog right across Melbourne is current this morning, clearing to a top of 14. Right now it's 10 degrees and life feels better with Gold. Wake up with the Christian O'Connell Show. 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

0: amazing scenes here today. We have a live sing-along. It's a mass karaoke here in the beer garden. Like any great beer garden, come on, it's the Christian O'Connell Show. Ungo, 20 to 9. Shannon Earle singing one more song in 5 minutes. All right, we ready for today's time waster? Now, Rio and I have never done this before in front of a live audience.
1: This could be interesting.
0: All right, so we have an amazing prize today on the Time Waster. It is a 4X pub pack. What is in here? So everything. The T-shirts and the stubby holders, the Good Life, are very cool. We'll be giving away a load today. They are the hot thing to win today.
1: There's also bar mats. There's coasters. If you want to spice things up in the bedroom, there's a 4X pajama kit.
0: Oh, wow. The Good Life.
1: The Good Life indeed.
0: All right. So today's time waster is pub celebrities, because I'm telling you now, not only there was a massive crowd that have been here very kindly since 6 a.m. this morning when it was pretty cold, actually, all stood outside waiting around. There are a lot of famous people who've come to this pub. Rio, right now, just looking over at the bar, I can see Al Pacino. Also with him is Brad Pint.
1: Oh, very good.
0: Brad Pint. Wow, star of a lot of movies, Jin Diesel. Oh. And one for the kids, Cider B.
1: Very good.
0: And someone who likes to, I didn't know this about this big international artist, he likes to brew his own beer, Homebrew Mars. Homebrew Mars. Maybe you couldn't hear it at the back there or something, so your ears cleared out. And someone who loves the 4X, Carrie Bickmore 4X. Carrie Bickmore 4X. Do I win the pub pack? Rio, what have you got then? What celebrities can you see here?
1: Is that an ex-Australian cricketer up the back down near the stage? I think that might be Karaoke O'Keefe. We had Knowlesy, Australian Idol royalty. There's also some more Australian Idol royalty. Is that Marsha Steins up the back?
0: No, it's not actually. No,
1: it is.
0: No.
1: Well, is there more Australian Idol royalty at the pub? Is that Whiskey Lee?
0: Just confusion.
1: And we all love Fallout Boy's lead singer Pete Wentz, don't we? Yep, we
0: silence,
1: love him.
0: The silence that you know.
1: Well, I think he's behind the bar. He's Pete Beerwench.
0: Oh, no, he called it back in. That's silver.
1: Can this please end?
0: All right, okay, what have you got then? Pub celebrities, best when we get you in the next 5 minutes. Text them in 0475 031043. Your pub celebrities, and you can win this ultimate 4X pub pack. We'll mark them next here on Gold.
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4: 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Still got issues after that earlier crash in Dandenong South. The South Gippsland Highway is closed between Greens Road and the Dandenong Bypass. Maybe take Greens Road and Frankston Dandenong Road instead. A crash too at the moment in Mount Waverley. Stevenson's Road at Waverley Road has all northbound and eastbound lanes blocked. In Bundoora, a scissor lift has fallen off the back of a truck. Plenty Road, southbound before Kingsbury Drive. Delays there back to Grimshaw Street. And at Burstwater Main and Clayton Centre Road closed westbound at Westall Road. IGA's three-day late-week specials are here. 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
0: There's a cat that 10 Downing Street just has. Keir Starmer's doing his big speech to the nation as well about Iran. 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

0: Linda Carlisle, Christian O'Connell Show on guard. Before we say goodbye, I still have one more song from Shannon Noll. Yeah. Right now, though, we have some time wasters to mark. We've got the music ready. Let's find out who is winning the 4X pub pack. Actually, where has it gone? Has someone nicked it?
1: It's just really heavy. I can only take it.
2: Sorry?
1: It was too heavy.
2: Size your man. You work out three times a day. It's heavy.
1: It's not
0: you
1: functional.
0: You need to get some 4X in you.
3: Over here, sorry.
0: All right, Rio, you ready to mark?
1: I'm ready.
0: Ginessa Amorosi.
1: Oh, gold.
0: Michael J. 4X. Oh,
1: gold a million. Yeah.
0: They have to be gold. They have to be. Keg Ryan.
1: Silver.
0: John Bourbon Jovi.
1: Silver.
0: Jaeger Bomb Jovi. Oh.
1: Gold.
0: Russell Old Crow.
1: Silver.
0: Tom Hardy Cider.
1: Silver.
0: Carl. We won't do that one. sensitive times right now, the company. Leave that one. Oh, my whole career flashed in front of my eyes. It's really sad, actually. Palmer Comedian.
1: Gold.
0: What about David Hasselhoffs?
1: Oh, that's very good. Gold.
0: Hugh Jugman.
1: Silver plus.
0: Timothy Chardonnay.
1: He strikes
0: me as a shardy drinker.
1: Gold.
0: Yeah. Keith Bourbon.
1: Silver.
0: Anthony, bend the elbow easy. You know, bending the elbow,
1: that
0: bend
1: is
0: an easy.
1: Brilliant.
0: That's a
1: gold.
0: Potential winner there. Thomas Price, that's very good. Kevin Darts, Kevin Hart. Kevin Darts.
1: Gold.
0: Martini Scorsese.
1: Silver.
0: Hugh Jack Daniels.
1: Silver.
0: Serena Schooner.
1: Silver.
0: Now, Knowles, he won't drink while he's singing, though. He'll have a shandy, though. Shandy Knowles.
1: Brilliant. Gold.
0: Well done, Brad. Ricky Martini. Barrel Braithwaite.
1: Barrel Braithwaite is
0: Beyonce. When she's had a few.
1: Oh, Beyonce. She loves a 4X. You know,
0: she does.
1: She does.
0: Smashing them, all the single tinnies. Doesn't work. Bar Matt Damon. Bar Matt Damon.
1: Simon, very good.
0: Yes, very good, Simon. Bruce
1: Silver
0: Springsteen.
1: Bus. Bruce Springsteen?
0: Bruce
1: Brew. Oh, Bruce.
0: Yeah, sorry,
1: that's
0: right. Just Steph curried sausages.
1: Gold.
0: 4X Zibbet. He loves to
1: wrap
0: and have a nice ice cold coffee. Oh my god. What about old Sticky Carpet Gervais? Sticky Gervais.
1: Bronze.
0: Mark Tuffler. Counter Mill Gibson.
1: Counter Mill Gibson, very good. Silver.
0: Amanda, that's very good. Palmer Anderson. Pam Anderson.
1: Throwback.
0: Yeah.
1: Gold.
0: Tones loves more of a stout. That's right. Mm-hmm. She's Tones and IPA.
1: Silver.
0: Nothing here for that one.
1: No,
0: it's not 4X, though. 4X Hunt. 4X Hunt. Legend.
1: Gold double plus.
0: Come on, that. We're not going to get anywhere on that, are we?
1: Kiss the Fish.
0: Yes. Excuse me? Oh. Tap Benatar.
1: Silver.
0: And Sylvester Stinalone.
1: Oh, that's very good too. Gold.
0: All right, who is winning the 4X pub pack?
1: It's got to be 4X Hunt.
0: Yes, great one. Well done, Stuart. All right, it is time for us to say goodbye and a huge thank you. And if there's one thing we've learned in the last couple of weeks, pubs are really, really important. Over the last 20 years, 60% of Aussie pubs have gone by the wayside. And when you see everyone here, what this community means to this place and what the place means to this community, it reminds us how important pubs are. Please, this weekend, get out of your house, get off the couch, stop watching Netflix, go and have a beer. Go and get around each other in your local pubs. These are really special places. Thank you so much for making me and my team so welcome here this morning. Give yourselves a round of applause. We'd love this. This has been such fun. Now, are we ready for our last song from Shannon Noll? So we want to end with something, and Shannon really wants to do this. He does this song. It's Daryl Braithwaite's Horses. Big news this week. Daryl is no longer going to be doing it live. He wants to pay homage to a great Aussie icon, another one, Daryl Braithwaite, with our last song as we say goodbye to everyone here today. Please, one more time for his last song this morning, Shannon Noll, here on Gold.
3: Thanks, guys. Yeah, big shout out to Daryl for this one. He's a true blue Aussie legend, a really good mate of mine, and it's really sad that we won't see him on the road anymore. What a stellar career. So here we go. Sing along if you know the words, guys.

0: so much, guys. Thanks so much for having us. Really appreciate it. Thank you.
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3: 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A crash in Dandenong South earlier this morning has the South Gippsland Highway closed between Greens Road and the Dandenong Bypass. Maybe take Greens Road and Frankston Dandenong Road instead. In Bundoora, a scissor lift has fallen off the back of a truck. Plenty Road, southbound before Kingsbury Drive. Delays there back to Grimshaw Street. Also got an issue in Oakley, Warrigal Road northbound at the Princess Highway, and a burst water main in Clayton. Centre Road's closed as a result, westbound at Westall Road. Maybe take Westall Road and the Princess Highway instead. Police and speed cameras are there to keep you safe. Speeding? Chances are you will be caught. Anywhere, anytime, anyone. A message from the TAC. Now you're up to date with Melbourne's latest traffic.
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6: Morning, I'm Harrison Preeve. Well, the countdown continues to the Socceroos' final group stage clash with Paraguay. Kickoff in California, just 3 hours away. More live sites have been added. Marvel Stadium and the Broadmeadows Town Hall joining Fed Square and Amy Park. Sports Minister Steve Demopoulos says these games are best watched together.
7: There's something special about people watching the global game where Australia's on the international stage, watching it together. So we want people to go to Fed Square, go to Amy Park, go to the local venue, pubs and other venues, but be respectful and cheer on the extraordinary Socceroos.
6: Meantime, the PM says bosses should be kind to their workers who go off grid for a couple of hours while the Socceroos are playing. Anthony Albanese telling the ABC he's even ending his meetings early.
8: It will end sharply at 11:30, I assure you, so that people can get in front of their TV screen, and it will be a great couple of hours cheering on the Socceroos.
6: A check of other news this morning, and the Major Collision Squad is investigating a crash which has killed a man in Dandenong South this morning. Another man seriously injured when the Toyota Camry lost control on the South Gippsland Highway at around 10 to 2. And a fresh warning to be wary of bank impersonation scams. Aussies losing nearly $2 million in just 5 months over the phone. ASIC says the scammers are starting to spoof real bank numbers and using AI to trick their victims into handing over their money.
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6: Returning to the World Cup, where fans are already making their presence known in the States ahead of the Socceroos' massive clash with Paraguay, a win or draw seeing them move through to the round of 32. Meanwhile, Ecuador upset Germany 2-1, while Ivory Coast notched a 2-0 victory over Curaçao. Josh Dunkley has set the tones in the Lions' 43-point victory over the Swans at the Gabba. Brisbane's co-captain quelled Isaac Heaney's influence. Coach Chris Fagan says his pressure was elite.
9: He always leads well in that department. I mean, you look at our pressure in the second and third quarters, which is probably where we won the game. Two in the second quarter and 1.93 in the third. They're the key stats. He, for a long time, has been the guy that's led the way.
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6: Morning fog around Melbourne, heading for a top of 14. Cloudy tomorrow, just 13 degrees. And partly cloudy on Sunday, 17. Right now, it's 11 degrees in the city. And on behalf of the Christian O'Connell Show and Tracy and Gary at the Criterion Hotel, a huge thank you for helping save their pub. 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
1: 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We're paying them all.
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2: Good morning, Melbourne. This is Higo and thank God it's Friday. Been a while since I've done that. Now, you need an explanation where I've been for the past week. I'll spare you the gory details. All I will say is, guys, listen to your body. If something doesn't feel right, just can you go and get checked out, please? I am still not fully recovered, but we are here for Thank God It's Friday and the final day of the Bank of Christian, where he will pay your bills. All you need to do to get yours paid today is upload it to thegoldwebsite.com.au. Then sit by your phone. I understand that it's going to happen real soon. So let's get into your Friday edition of your Non-Stop at 9. We go commercial free from 9 to 10 every workday morning. And it wouldn't be a Thank God It's Friday without the greatest band in the world in the next 20 minutes. Pat Benatar in less than 10. And Whitney, I want to dance with somebody. Are you ready for your Friday?

0: You Two, Pride, In the Name of Love. It's just great songs for your non-stop at night on Gold with Higo. You are 3.5 minutes away from the greatest band in the world. And here's Brian May talking about the song I'm going to play for you.
1: I thought it was a lot of fun, but yes, I did have an undercurrent feeling of, oh, aren't we talking about danger here? Because we were worried about Freddie at this point. And I think that feeling lingers, but it's become, I'd say, almost the most successful Queen track as regards what people play in their car or play at their weddings or whatever. You know, it's become a massive, massive track. It's a sort of anthem to people who want to just be hedonistic. And I have to say, kind of a stroke of genius from Freddie.
0: You'll find out what that Queen song is straight

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It's just great songs on Gold. Now, cast your mind back to 1987. You're sitting in front of the TV watching, I don't know, Video Hits or Rage, and you see one of the most iconic visions ever. It's George Michael, the aviator sunnies, the big leather jacket, the torn denim jeans, the stubble just right, and he's playing that Bo Diddley-style intro to this particular song that he says was never intended to be a single. It was just going to be a small track on the album, a really short track. It turned into a number one hit around the world. George Michael, Faith, it's just great songs on Gold. Well,

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1: 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Because I got to have faith, faith. I got to have faith, faith, faith.
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0: It's Friday edition of your Non-Stop at 9. Here at Gold with just great songs. And you can wake up on the bright side of the dial with the Christian O'Connell Show. Gonna save the what a special morning it was at the Criterion Hotel. The Christian O'Connell Show broadcasting live after a couple of hectic weeks of rejuvenation to a beautiful pub.
1: Now, Tracy, what a crazy couple of weeks it's been. 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
1: It is, isn't it? 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
5: 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Crews remain in Dandenong South following a nasty collision early this morning. The South Gippsland Highway closed between Greens Road and the Dandenong Bypass. Take Greens Road and Frankston Dandenong Road instead. Through Clayton, a burst water main. Centre Road closed westbound at Westall Road. Take Westall Road and the Princes Highway. And a World Cup site in the CBD. Flinders Street closed westbound between Russell and Swanson Street to take Collins Street. 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
8: Morning, it's Harrison Freeb. Melbourne's live sites are buzzing ahead of the Socceroos' final World Cup group stage clash with Paraguay. The Aussies needing just a draw to reach the round of 32. The city's pubs filling 2 hours out from kickoff. Sports Minister Steve Demopoulos says it's great to see so many people cheering on the team.
9: The message it sends to the whole country, when we're all behind the same flag, behind the same team, doesn't matter where our grandparents have come from. This is the Socceroos, it's our national team, and we all share a piece of their pride.
8: A man's been injured following a suspected machete attack in Abbotsford. He's now recovering in hospital with stab wounds after being attacked by a group of thugs in the Nelson Street area at around 10 to 7 this morning. Police believe the victim and the offenders are all known to each other. The Treasurer admits there's more work to do on tax reform. Changes to negative gearing and the capital gains tax passing the Senate yesterday after Labor struck a deal with the Greens. Jim Chalmers has told the ABC it's a big first step.
10: We're making the tax system fairer by better aligning the tax treatment of labour and asset income. So it's the most important part of the most ambitious tax reforms in more than a quarter of a century.
8: And a breakthrough for Melbourne scientists who found a combination of two common antibiotics can effectively kill a highly drug-resistant bacteria and stop it from developing resistance. The team at Monash Uni says it could improve how hospitals treat serious infections as the threat of antibiotic resistance continues to grow.
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8: Returning to the World Cup, where the Socceroos are gearing up for their crucial clash against Paraguay. Our reporter John Michael is in Silicon Valley.
11: The Aussies go into today's clash as underdogs again, despite never losing to the South Americans in their 5 encounters. The Socceroos will need to make at least 2 changes to their starting 11, with Jacob Italiano and Matthew Leckie to miss through injury. A draw or a win will guarantee the Aussies a spot in the knockout stage.
8: And the Lions dialing up their AFL Premiership defence with a 126-83 win over the Swans last night at the Gabba.
7: Melbourne's winter might be closing in, but you can still get out and enjoy our city with Zaki. 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
8: morning fog, tops of 14 degrees in Melbourne, cloudy tomorrow, just 13 degrees, partly cloudy on Sunday and 17. Right now it's 10 degrees in the city, and on behalf of the Christian O'Connell Show and Tracy and Gary at the Criterion Hotel, a huge thank you for helping save their pub. See the amazing transformation on the Gold Facebook page.
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0: G'day, Melbourne. 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Here's split.